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0: Sam Fender, he's from the UK. Olivia Dean, she lives in London. They know what's good for them. That is Rain Me In here on Nova. And if you haven't heard, we are sending you to London with free flights, free accommodation, free spending money. Jade is a Brit and an ex-Londoner. You know how good it is there.
1: Oh my God, London's incredible. You've got the palace, you've got all the amazing shops. It's just such a vibe. Open top red buses everywhere. It's very busy, but it's just I love to go into London a lot, and I used to love working in the office in London. It's just a really different vibe, and yeah, it's insane.
0: And then you've got Wembley Stadium with 80,000 people for Capitals Summertime Ball. It is a huge event on the annual calendar. The lineup this year features Niall Horan, Ray, Calvin Harris, Jason Derulo, Bebe Rexha, Fatboy Slim, Miles Smith, Stephen Sanchez, Lola Young. The list goes on. If you would love to be in London in a month's time, for free on us, keep it here just after 10:30. We take your calls.
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0: Let's go. Okay, sometimes we do 9 minutes of the noughties, but we're throwing it back a little bit further this morning because we're feeling nostalgic. De La Soul, Alice DJ, yes, Better Off Alone, playing in 10 minutes. Then we'll open the phones for Capital's Summertime Ball. I would love to get you to London on 13, 24, 10. But let's start 9 minutes of the 90s with a song that has received, firstly, so much praise for clever songwriting, but the irony debate. English teachers, critics, people were quick to point out that a traffic jam when you're already late or rain on your wedding day are actually just examples of bad luck. Or is it ironic? Alanis Morissette, here on Nova.

Coolest DJ on Nova. That is 9 minutes of the 90s. Sometimes we throw it back that far because why not? Hey, my name's Maddie Rowe. I would love to get you over to London at Wembley Stadium with 80,000 people. You are front row. We've got golden circle tickets just for you, and you get to see your favourite artists live. Niall Horan, Ray, Fatboy Slim, Take That, the band, and Harry Styles' bestie, Niall Horan, is also on that lineup. If you want in for Capital Summertime Ball, call me.

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0: Okay, just a reminder, we have free entries on the Nova Player daily, so make sure you get your entry in for that. Or 13-24-10, this is a trip to London. At Wembley Stadium, we're hooking you up with the best tickets, Golden Circle tickets. 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What do you need?
8: A trip
0: to London?
8: Yes. Please.
0: Capital Summertime Ball, you're in for it.
8: Thank you.
0: Sarah, what do you need?
9: I need tickets to the Summertime Ball, please.
0: You're in.
9: Yay, woo, thank you.
0: What excites you most about this prize, Kimberly?
10: Oh, just getting on a plane, to be honest. Oh. It feels like so long ago since I went anywhere, so just getting on a plane.
0: Your passport ready for London next month?
10: Absolutely.
0: Done, done, done.
10: Thank you.
0: Capital's Summertime Ball. We will open the phones again on 13-24-10. So,
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10: Absolutely.
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0: Capital's Summertime Ball. We will open the phones again on 13-24-10. So...

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0: Noah Kahan here in Melbourne at the end of the year. This is Nova 100. Harry Styles is here at the end of the year too. Jace, Lauren and Clint have free Harry tickets to give away all week. This morning, they were also hanging out with Andy Lee, who was talking about his beloved football club, Carlton.
1: You guys aren't aware of the news. They sacked Josh Fraser this morning.
2: No, they did not.
1: Yeah, because every time we sack coach, we win. And we're just going to keep that rotation.
3: Yeah, exactly.
1: It's one sacking per week.
2: I love it.
0: It does happen like that, though, doesn't it? So,
2: the sacked coach theory. Right?
0: Full chat with Andy Lee up on the Nova Player with Jace, Lauren and Clint. They're back tomorrow morning. What is going on your Melbourne roads? We'll check those out.
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25: 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There's been a collision on the Monash Freeway, citybound on the Gibden Street entry ramp. A tow truck is on the scene. One left-hand lane is closed. Otherwise, Monash Freeway a bit heavy outbound from Truak Road to High Street. Hume Freeway busy outbound off the Ring Road towards Cooper Street. And we have a crash in Roeville, Stud Road southbound at Wellington Road. 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A shower or two headed for a top of 16. Some light afternoon winds. Right now it's 14 degrees on Melbourne's Nova 100.
0: Nova. It is Maddie Rowe filling in for Mel Tresina. My favourite thing about today is we are sending you to London with free flights, accommodation and spending money. Phones open before 11:30, by the way. We also have 9 minutes of the noughties coming up.

Nova's hitting rewind and channeling some Y2K energy with the biggest hits of the noughties. This is Nova's 9 minutes of the noughties.

0: The Sugar Babes wrapping up 9 minutes of the noughties. I saw them live in Australia a couple of years ago. The girls have still got it. That is Push the Button here on Nova. You're pushing the button, 13, 24, 10, a little bit too early because I hear you.
1: Hi, Maddie. I want the going to London thing with all the great big huge concerts.
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3: Oh, Maddie, I would love to get in for the summertime bowl.
0: Okay, I hear you. 13, 24, 10, we open the phones again before 11:30 to get you in for Capital's Summertime Ball. And the hits continue. Charlie XCX on the other side. Keep it up.
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Have you heard about this amazing music flyaway that we are giving away to London next month? 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
0: It is Maddie Rowe. Daily entries available for this on the Nova Player or 302410 Imogen. Do you know about this prize? Do you know what you could be winning?
8: No, not exactly, but I just thought I would call up anyway.
0: Okay, Imogen, let me get you across it. You've called at the perfect time. So we are giving away flights, accommodation and spending money to London. Does that sound good?
8: Yes.
0: Then we send you to Wembley Stadium in London for Capital Summertime Ball. Does that sound good?
8: Yes.
0: What is Capital Summertime Ball, you might ask? It is one of the biggest music festivals in London, featuring the lineup this year: Niall Horan, Ray, Fatboy Slim, Lola Young, Stephen Sanchez, Jason Derulo. Does that sound good?
8: Yes.
0: Okay, you're in for it. Well done.
8: Oh my God, thank you so much.
0: Chris, you heard all that. What are you most excited for?
9: All of the above.
0: All of the
9: Would
0: above.
9: All be amazing.
0: Done. Yeah. You're in for it, Chris. Good luck.
9: Cheers, thank you.
0: 132410, hi.
10: My name is
0: Sigalit. Hello, you're in the draw for this amazing London trip.
10: Awesome, thanks, Maddie.
0: Caitlin, any artist on this lineup you're loving?
11: No, yes, definitely.
0: Okay, we get you front row. It is a golden circle ticket with you and a friend. Do you know who you'd take?
11: Yeah, I'd take one of my mates that's also a big Niall fan.
0: Okay, excellent, you're in for it. Good luck.
11: Thank you.
0: And just another reminder, you can enter daily on the Nova Player. It is Capital Summertime Ball. We open the phones again soon and the fresh hits and throwbacks continue. T.I., Rihanna, Live Your Life after brand new Teddy Swims.

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0: And many more. Win again in 30 minutes. No.

0: Melbourne's Nova 100 with Jace, Lauren and Clint back tomorrow morning from 6. They were hanging out with Andy Lee talking about his beloved football club, Carlton.
1: You guys aren't aware of the news. They sacked Josh Fraser this morning.
2: No, they did not.
1: Yeah, because every time we sack a coach, we win. And we're just going to keep that rotation.
3: Yeah, exactly.
1: It's one sacking per week.
2: I love it.
0: It does happen like that, though, doesn't it?
2: The sacked coach theory.
0: Catch the guys tomorrow from 6, the Veronicas Forever and brand new Bruno Mars playing after we check your roads and headlines next.

0: She's a Cocker Spaniel. She's about to turn 5. I am open to suggestions.
1: Karen, hello.
2: Hello.
1: Tips for Kate for little Annie's birthday?
2: For my dog, chocolate mud cake.
1: Well, they can't have chocolate, can they?
0: Are they allowed to eat?
2: Well, no. She's nearly 12, and she's had chocolate mud cake every year.
3: Karen, the RSPCA are on the way.
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24: 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There's works underway on the Monash Freeway outbound at High Street. They're in the right-hand lane. Delays are back to Turak Road. Then further along, a crash outbound before Eastlink has two right-hand lanes blocked. Delays are back to Wellington Road. Also a slow run inbound from Wellington Road to Ferntree Gully Road. 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A shower or two today, 16 the top. Right now in the city, it's 13 degrees on Melbourne's Nova 100.
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25: With your midday headlines, good afternoon, Ash Gardner with you. Australia has secured another three shipments of jet fuel from China and more fertiliser stock. The Strait of Hormuz remains closed, impacting supply. The fuel purchase will arrive in Western Australia later this month.
26: The cargoes from China are a first step, and I thank Premier Lee for the constructive engagement that we've had.
25: Prime Minister Anthony Albanese there. A man has fronted court this morning, charged with 3 counts of domestic violence murder. It comes after 2 children and a woman were found dead at a home in Sydney's southwest. The 47-year-old made no application for bail. Parts of the country are on flood watch, with southeast Queensland and parts of northern New South Wales copping a drenching. Close to 50 high school students and teachers had to be rescued after becoming stranded by flood water at a national park in the scenic rim. Unsuspecting Aussies could be purchasing contaminated spirits from their local bottle shop. An investigation of Melbourne retailers found the illicit bottles are being sold at a cheaper price point than competitors and contained methanol and plastic contaminants. A shooting at a San Diego mosque has rocked the United States. 5 people were killed, including 2 teenage suspects aged 17 and 19. The incident is now being treated as a hate crime. And the Harry Potter HBO series is on the search for a new Ginny Weasley for Series 2. Child actor Gracie Cochran exited the role due to unforeseen circumstances. Updating sport, Boomers icon Joe Ingles is returning to the NBL. He's inked a 2-year deal with Melbourne United. Essendon Best and Fairest winner Peter Wright will miss Friday's Dreamtime clash with Richmond. He's been ruled out with a knee injury suffered during the loss to Fremantle. And Peter Sterling and Boyd Cordner have been inducted into the New South Wales Rugby League Hall of Fame. And you're up to date on Nova.
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29: 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It's called Capital Summertime Ball. 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
7: Damn, what a prize. Hello.
8: Hi, Maddie. It's Nikita. I wanted to go to the Summer Ball.
7: The Summertime Ball. It looks good, doesn't it? This lineup is incredible.
8: Oh, my God. I've only heard of the few that you've mentioned, and already I'm like, oh, get me there.
7: Niall Horan, Ray, Fatboy Slim, Take That. Yes, the throwback band. I mean, you're going to see everyone. Jason Derulo's there.
8: Oh, you had me at Jason.
7: I know. It's going to be amazing. Nikita, you're in for it.
8: Oh, great. Thank you so much.
7: Let's keep rolling through it. 132410.
9: Maddie, how are you? It's Mel.
7: Mel, nice to chat. You are in for this amazing London trip.
9: 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That's great.
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9: 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I'm going to take my sister to her 40th birthday this year. That would be amazing.
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7: 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Done.
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0: 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Hello.
1: Hi, Maddie. It's Liz.
0: Hi, Liz. Have you seen the new Michael Jackson movie?
1: No, I haven't yet.
0: Okay, I would love to hook you up with some free tickets.
1: Thank you so much.
0: You're so very welcome. Jafar Jackson is Michael. He is incredible in this movie, by the way. Experience the rise of a legend and the making of an icon. Michael only in cinemas from April 22nd. The fresh hits and throwbacks continue. Christina Aguilera after Dave and Thames here at Nova.
2: Let's get the party started. See you at the bar. You was hardly talking. That's when I knew that your heart was scarring. Friends to lovers need a part to star in. Like, wait, babe. Let me

0: This is Nova with Fitzy Whipper and Kate back from 4 p.m. this afternoon playing Tyre Tracks. If you haven't heard of this yet, basically they play two songs over the top of another. And all you need to do is guess the title and artist of both tracks to win $1,000 cash. Yeah. You also get to win a fresh set of Bridgestone tyres from Bob Jane T-Mart. 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The guys are back from 4 o'clock. My name's Maddie Rowe. Let's keep rolling through the fresh hits and throwbacks. Justin Bieber, Speed Demon, playing next. And then we throw it back with some Adele, because why not?
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0: love to hear some new music from Adele this year. Rumours are circulating. This is Nova. Joel Creasy returns with the Joel Creasy Show next. He has had an amazing lineup of guests recently. Graham Norton, Danny Minogue, Delta Goodrum into Kylie Minogue yesterday. 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Joel Creasy is hanging out with Daniel McPherson next. 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
25: 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A crash on the Monash Freeway outbound after Toorak Road that's in the right-hand lane with speed back to 40Ks. Works continue in the outbound Westgate Tunnel, the right-hand lane blocked off there. In Sky, a crash on the Lato Road. It's closed westbound at the Western Port Highway, Use Hall Road or Cranbourne-Frankston Road. 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A shower or two expected today. 16 the top. Right now in the city, it's 13 degrees on Melbourne's Nova 100.
26: It's 1 o'clock here on Nova. I'm Stephen Barlett, host of The Diary of a CEO, and this conversation stayed with me long after it ended.
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28: Things that are repeated internally all the time, kind not nice is one of the big ones, which is that you're actually being unkind to someone by not maximizing the likelihood that they succeed in their role. People don't lose jobs because of one thing. It's usually 100 small things. And so if we can immediately fix those 100 small things, most people want to do a good job and most people want to move up. And we can maximize the likelihood that those things occur if we help them. This is where the culture is there. If on that first day, like I said, we say, we're gonna work through the script and we're only gonna get through a third of it, I'm gonna stop you 30 times to correct you. We've already kind of set the expectations of how things go here. We will fix things and we will fix them fast. It's understanding the difference, and we teach our teams this. What is the difference between an insult and criticism? And so if you want to improve the team, remove insults, focus on criticism, and tell them what to do instead.
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33: 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Today is Plant Something Day. Whatever that means, maybe I'll plant a seed. I've always wanted to host The Weakest Link. There you go. Tick, Tuesday done. I am here for your lunchtime, thanks to my mates at Cash Converters. Coming up today, I'm going to catch up with my comedian bestie in the Westie, the hilarious Janelle Koenig. But first up, the Aussie acting icon, that is Daniel McPherson. He is here joining me on my couch in the studio. You're listening to The Joel Creasy Show on Nova. When-

0: Pop Quiz, the show on Nova, and I have a very special guest joining me because the Stan original film Beast will premiere on Stan from June 4. Hello, Daniel McPherson.
1: Hello, Joel Creasy.
0: Thank you for joining me in the studio.
1: What a great little comfy studio.
0: Thank you.
1: I've been around the world and this is the comfiest.
0: Great.
1: Yeah.
0: I'm a big old lazy bone, so I like it that way.
1: Fantastic.
0: I'm going to get you a new film Beast in a moment because
1: sure.
0: It is epic. But I was going through your resume and you have so many credits, be it acting, be it hosting. Do you have one that doesn't get what it deserves or is a little bit more off-Broadway that you're proud of and no one ever mentions?
1: I did Beat the Star where I had to milk a goat on live television.
0: Sorry, what?
1: Yeah.
0: This sounds like something I would have
1: done. Yeah, right? This is before your time. And Beat thankfully that doesn't make the resume either.
0: Yeah, so, okay, yeah. Beat the Star. And, okay, you had to milk a goat. Like, was it timed, I'm guessing?
1: It was something, it was like you had families and family had to beat the celebrity. So you had a family
0: challenges
1: and they come on and then I would show, okay, the challenge is, you know, how much goat milk can you milk in X amount of time of live television?
0: Yeah, when a producer came up with that, they were like, right, taking the rest of the day off. That's excellent.
1: Who's on contract? McPherson, he's on contract. Get him in there.
0: I know. You can always tell the ones that are on contract and forced to do it because I'm like, what's Karl Stefanovic doing here?
1: World's greatest ute muster.
0: No, yeah. I remember doing that show on Channel 10, Celebrity Name Game, and they teamed me up with Angela Bishop and then they stopped using us because we were too good. And they kept losing money.
1: Angela's so great. She's so fantastic. Yeah.
0: I dream of the day. I want to find a way to do it. Have a cage match fight between Ange and Richard Wilkins. I think Ange would win. I think he would just tap out immediately.
1: Who else? Who else could you?
0: Edwina Bartholomew from Seven, but I think she'd be
1: Eddie. No, what about
0: Richard? The other Richard.
1: The other Richard. But also, who else was it? Sandra Sully.
0: Oh,
1: imagine like two of the doyens
0: of
1: the network.
0: Yeah, oh, I
1: Angela
0: love that.
1: Bishop versus Sandra Sully. Only one, two go in. Only one can come out.
0: In their Camillas, looking fabulous.
1: Legends they are.
0: Legends. Oh my gosh, Sully is just an icon. You're an icon. You've done so much. And when I was reading your CV, the one I didn't realize you were in that I was so starstruck by, you were in The Bill.
1: Yeah.
0: That was like my show growing up. What?
1: I was like my second TV gig. So I started on Neighbours and my second TV gig was The Bill.
0: Oh, that must have been satisfying when you got that for the Neighbours people to go,
1: So that was great. And that was a step up. You know, it was still episodic and it was still had like a 25 or 30 year pedigree behind it.
0: My
1: first two shows I worked on had a combined age of like 50 years of television or something. You know,
0: incredible.
1: That was the next step up for me, and it was great because it was on Saturday night here on the ABC at 8:30.
0: I used to watch it every week,
1: and it has such a passionate following. And I got to live in London, you know, as a 22-year-old making pounds when they were worth $2.90. You know, that was great.
0: And I imagine those days in London as well. It just would have been so quiet. The nightlife, it just would have been
1: quiet,
0: so quiet,
1: retiring. You know, I was actually thinking it was the only. I was only thinking this the other day. It was the only time in my career I have slept through my alarm was on The Bill.
0: Oh, really?
1: On a night out in Soho with a bunch of American buddies who were over. And they're
0: That's
1: like,
0: par for the course.
1: And I was like, I just remember being woken up by myself, my alarm, my cell phone. Well, I'm living in America. but my mobile, which was one of those big Nokia bricks.
0: With the snake on it.
1: And I got woken up at like 1 in the afternoon, still in my clothes, on top of my bed. You know, it's like,
0: I've done that. It's the worst feeling. And how did they?
1: Thankfully, it was only a promo shoot, which is why I think in my head I'd just kind of gone, I'm not working tomorrow.
0: Yeah, okay.
1: But they made me run up and down the. So the promo shoot was in your full bill gear in summer. Full like winter gear.
0: Yeah.
1: Running up and down these stairs. And I'm pretty sure they made me run up like an extra five times just for punishment.
0: Daniel McPherson, stick around. I have so many questions about how you got ripped for Beast. You're listening to The Joel Creasy Show. Here's the

0: the Joel Creasy Show for your Tuesday lunchtime. Daniel McPherson is here. You're doing Beast. It just seems like a natural fit, all of you together. And Russell, he does not do a bad film.
1: Doesn't do a bad film. Even, you know, even when we only had him for a couple of weeks on this, but he did a pass of the script. He came in, he suggested Amy Shark, he suggested George Burgess, who both came and auditioned for the film, both of whom were brilliant.
0: I was going to ask about Amy because I interviewed her recently and was chatting to her about it. Yeah. And she said she'd entered the world of acting.
1: She was great. She came, Tyler, the director, Tyler Atkins and myself were in her first audition. She came in ferociously, you know, and fought for this part. She was
0: She's
1: absolutely
0: tough.
1: Fantastic. And then George Burgess is more known to the NRL crowd as a footballer, but he's a really natural, beautiful actor. And he got lots of laughs and they loved him in the US. And he was fantastic. So Russell very much championing the next era of cinematic talent in this country, which is cool.
0: Well, because I was reading the Men's Health coverage of how you gain 10 kilos because, you know, with the fellow Men's Health alum.
1: Did you train with Chief?
0: I trained with Jono Castano.
1: Oh, fantastic.
0: I love that they put the pre-photo on the front. I'm like, cool, thanks, guys.
1: Yeah, thanks very much.
0: Yeah, not quite the same as yours.
1: Congratulations, man. That's great.
0: Oh, thank you. I look like that 30 minutes.
1: Isn't that funny? Did you get depressed when you didn't look like that?
0: Anyway? Yeah.
1: Yeah.
0: But then if you had...
1: I do, yeah. Oh, you get into shape and then, like, you look at a Tim Tam and you're like, I hate myself.
0: Yeah, for sure. Yeah. I was in the back of an Uber recently and I hadn't done stand-up in a while and I had to watch myself on like the Comedy Festival Gala and I think the Uber driver was like, this guy is so uppity, he's watching himself. But sometimes you have to, you just can't avoid it.
1: And it makes you better at times. I came and saw you the night, actually with Jacinta Stapleton, the night after we'd shot the finale of Neighbours.
0: Because I was going to ask, did you go back to the finale?
1: I went back to the finale.
0: The first one.
1: The
0: real one.
1: Yeah.
0: The Kylie one.
1: And then I'm pretty sure we all came and saw you that night.
0: Yeah, that's right. I think I was doing like an opening night function. Oh, thanks for coming.
1: You were great.
0: Oh, thank you.
1: There you go.
0: Yeah, it's just talking absolute crap on stage.
1: Oh, that's what we do.
0: Yeah. Well, I'm excited to watch you in Beast. It looks epic.
1: Thank you.
0: And with all the training, it's just wild. Yeah. It premieres on Stan from June 4th.
1: Yeah.
0: I was going to ask you before you go, of all the roles you've played, what of those roles do you hypothetically think, I could do that? Like of the professions you've played?
1: There's a lot of kind of crossover. I played a Special Forces soldier, like a Navy SEAL type, for 3 years in America. And so I got trained with a lot of Navy SEALs, Delta Force, Australian SAS, British SAS.
0: Wow.
1: And those kind of high-level military guys and girls are pretty special. And there was a bit of crossover between the mentality that I'd sort of developed through triathlon and high-level sport and high-level triathlon. And a lot of those guys were doing triathlon and Ironman in their spare time. There was a kind of similar mentality, although I get horribly claustrophobic and feel a bit, I'm scared of the dark.
0: Yeah.
1: But
0: same.
1: Otherwise, a lot of that was kind of that kind of mentality and headspace kind of crossover was something. It's like, I could have maybe done that one.
0: Yeah.
1: But the fighting, no.
0: Oh, you can do it all. Yeah. Well, you're just killing it. And I'm stoked for Beast. And,
1: thank you very much.
0: Cannot believe you're in the bill. How cool.
1: Sierra Oscar from 355, over.
0: Ah! Yes.
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0: Oh, yes, you're listening to The Joel Creasy Show, and I love this one. David Guetta, Teddy Swims, and Tones and I, my dream dinner party. I've always said it. This is Gone, Gone, Gone on Nova.

0: favourite time of the week. 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
1: Grab your juice boxes and sit down for story time with Joel's bestie from the Westie, Janelle Koenig. Janelle's juice box.
0: Hello, darling.
2: Oh, hello, my darling. How are you?
0: I'm wonderful. I was in Perth over the weekend, but it was ever so brief and I didn't get the chance to see you.
2: Oh, hopefully next weekend.
0: Yes.
2: Because I need a bit of release. I need a little bit of self-care, Joel, some pampering.
0: Yeah, a bit of TLC.
2: I do. You know I like to put the me in me care. I booked in for one of those Japanese head spas because I've seen them all over Instagram. Have you had one?
0: I saw it the same. It came up in my algorithm and I had to book in like a month in advance, but oh my gosh, it was lovely.
2: Well, maybe that's the mistake I made because the one I booked was available the very next day.
0: That's never a good sign.
2: Well, I just thought, no, it's expensive. It must be good. It's expensive.
0: Yeah.
2: The first red flag was when I arrived at the venue, the practitioner was smoking a bunga in the gutter. Now, I thought, that's okay. She needs to unwind too.
0: Absolutely.
2: So we go inside to the very expensive Japanese hair spa.
0: Yeah.
2: And, I mean, It's supposed to be luxurious. It's supposed to be exciting. Not like the 90s when a hair spa meant getting your ponytail caught in a bubble jet. No, not that kind of hair spa. So I ordered a hair wash and a scalp massage and a facial and a décolletage massage. Décolletage means collarbone. I've been to uni. Anyway, so I booked it. It was not cheap. I go in there. The second red flag was she said, pop on some slippers. And I thought, oh, cute, thinking it was like, you know, fancy hotel slippers. You know,
0: because you think you can just kind of leave your socks on because it's quite literally the other end of the body.
2: Yeah, well, no, they weren't the very fancy hotel slippers. They were lavender platform rubber slippers with unicorns on the end, and my feet were so big they hung off the end. Okay, that's not relaxing. That is not relaxing.
0: No.
2: Next, I was offered a robe. Now, she called it a robe. I called it a Winnie the Pooh Terry Towelling scrunchie. But that's about how big it was on my body, okay? I'm still thinking, no, Janelle, it could be fabulous. It could be the most amazing moment you've had this year.
0: Yeah, absolutely.
2: Think positive. Do you remember when you were a little kid and your mum aggressively washes your hair with Johnson & Johnson and perimenopause?
0: Yeah, when knits have gone through the school.
2: Yes, she was angry. It wasn't so much Halo waterfall as Halo waterboard. It was not.
0: What information did you have that she wanted?
2: And then when she went to the face, she kept going, oh, soft. And I thought, is she talking about my skin or my under chin area? Because either way, I don't want any commentary. I'm going to go back to foot massages from now on.
0: Yeah, I think that's a good idea. I thought you were going to say, because you're so nice, I'm going to go back tomorrow and give her a second crack. Thanks so much for joining me here on the Joel Creasy Show. Next up, we'll get a scroll update with the one and only Michelle Stevenson.
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0: It's the Joel Creasy Show on Nova, and I'm nearly out of here. But before I do so, it's time for this.
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0: Hello, Michelle. How's it going?
3: Really good. I'm so excited. I mean, did you stay up to date with all the budget? Because I know you'd love it.
0: No, but I spoke to Albo on the Perth Breakfast Show this morning, but I was too busy asking him what he thought of Delta at Eurovision.
3: At least you have your priorities correct.
0: Yeah, I know. The term grandfathering, that's new to me. I thought that was when you wear tweed and eat butter menthols all day.
3: Although some people did change it. I think the Greens changed it to grandpersoning.
0: Oh, they're kooky. Actually, this is right in our wheelhouse. Anderson Cooper, what a tall glass of water he is. Mm. He's officially left 60 minutes after 20 years. He got emotional as he delivered his final "I'm Anderson Cooper" sign-off, needing a minute to compose himself. Have a listen.
4: So, yeah, for the last time,
5: I'm Anderson Cooper.
0: Thank you, Anderson. Anderson, thoughts? I think he's fantastic. Oh,
3: I love Anderson Cooper. There's something that's always been engaging and lovely about him. And yes, I agree, he is a tall drink of water. But I love that he's prioritising his children while most parents just want to use work as a way to get away from them. He's decided he wants to spend more time with them. I mean, I know me, I went back to work right away. I was like, nah, yeah. I can't do this.
0: Yeah, I know, I totally get it. And also, I would drop Jack in a heartbeat for Anderson Cooper. That would be the ultimate power couple.
3: Absolutely. But I do think we still have to look forward to New Year's Eve in New York City with him and Andy Cohen, because I just love how loose they get and how drunk they get live on television.
0: I know, I know. And I used to love watching it when Anderson did it with Kathy Griffin, and hasn't that set a cat amongst the pigeons? They don't talk anymore.
3: Well, yeah. I mean, a lot of people aren't talking to her either.
0: Definitely not the Trump family.
3: No.
0: Aqua. It was like my high school, maybe primary school upbringing, Aqua. Come on, Barbie, let's go party.
3: This makes absolute sense because you are a Barbie girl living in a Barbie world, are you not, Joel?
0: Yeah, thank you. I have no genitalia. They have announced, this is news to me, that they are breaking up nearly 30 years after the release of Barbie Girl. They're a Danish Euro dance group. And they shared a statement on Instagram saying they decided to close the chapter of Aqua as a live band. I really didn't know that they were still going.
3: So I thought that maybe some of them were dead. I didn't even know that they were still around, and I'm so sorry for saying that, but I didn't even know that they were a thing. And the fact that they're calling themselves a band, I was like, what music? Wasn't it just synth?
0: Yeah, right. Dr. Jones, Jones calling. Dr. Jones, what a banger. Vale Aqua.
3: Vale.
0: And then finally, I've been waiting for an update on this one for a while. Shakira has been acquitted of tax fraud in Spain. The tax authority has been ordered to refund her more than $90 million Australian. The country's high court ruled that she was incorrectly treated as a Spanish tax resident for the year 2011.
3: Well, all I have to say is her hips don't lie and neither does she.
0: Well, and, you know, all I have to say is lucky her breasts are small and humble so you don't confuse them with mountains.
3: I mean, totally, but also what a win, $90 million back. She always said that, you know, she shouldn't have been paying it, and she was correct. She was absolutely correct.
0: Yeah, and, you know, I've seen I was going to say she really needs the money, but she certainly does not.
3: No, that woman doesn't need the money, and she also manages to do really well in the men department.
0: Oh, yeah. She is huge. We kind of forget. We kind of sleep on Shakira a bit, I think.
3: Well, she's doing the halftime show. I think it's for FIFA coming up with BTS and also Madonna.
0: Oh, yeah. I heard the song. And because she did that Waka Waka Africa one before, which I played at a party in Africa. And
3: of course
0: the locals
3: did.
0: Didn't seem to jam.
3: Was it not their jam?
0: No. And then I tried Toto as well. No, they weren't interested.
3: The planes out of Africa, they weren't there?
0: No, not one bit. Thank you so much, my darling.
3: Love you, adore you.
0: Love you. I'm out of here. It's Chrissy Swan.
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4: The Berkowitz warehouse is closing. All furniture liquidated over 3 days. Hundreds of pieces. 50 to 85% off. Starts Thursday. 79 Rushdale Street, Knoxfield. A breakdown on the Monash outbound at Warragul Road. It's in the right-hand lane. Delays both ways between Warragul Road and High Street. In Brighton, a crash on Centre Road has it closed between Davie Street and Hampton Street. Use the Nepean Highway or Marriage Road. And in Bayswater, the Mountain Highway closed westbound between Dorset Road and Scoresby Road after a crash. Use Canterbury Road. 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A shower or two, 16 that's up. Right now, 14 degrees on Melbourne's Nova 100.
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5: With the 2 PM headlines, good afternoon, I'm Michelle Stevenson. The PM says he's not worried by a campaign criticising Labor's tax reforms outlined in the budget. Small business has taken to social media to protest against the government's decision to rein in capital gains, negative gearing and trusts. They argue the changes will stifle investment and hurt the economy. Well, a man charged with 3 counts of domestic violence murder will remain behind bars after his case was mentioned in a Sydney court. His 2 young sons and wife were found dead inside a home in southwest of the city, in what police have described as a particularly violent scene. Australia has secured another 3 shipments of jet fuel from China, totaling about 100 million litres. The fuel is expected to arrive later this month or early June. Well, there's been a large earthquake, magnitude 6, in the Vanuatu Islands. And Gwyneth Paltrow and Chris Martin's daughter will be following in her mum's acting footsteps. 22-year-old Apple has scored her first movie gig, set to star alongside Penelope Cruz, Kieran Culkin and Jude Law. And you are up to date on Nova.
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7: Check the vibe, Jack. Are we still of the opinion that Tuesdays are the worst day of the week?
8: I think so. I still definitely hate it more than a Monday.
7: I think I might be turning. I think I might have turned the boat around. Because every Tuesday I have a coffee now.
8: Yeah.
7: This time. That feels like a treat. And also, I've realised that my local fresh food market that I've been frequenting for 45 years... I finally worked out that it's open on a Tuesday.
8: Oh, that's a really positive spin. I think my local is open on a Tuesday too. Yeah, okay.
7: Because it's one of those things with the fresh food market, they're closed on weird days of the week.
8: Yes.
7: Right? Like you go, oh, I might go and get some chicken today, but it's Wednesday. And weirdly, so I know now that they're open Tuesday. So I can go and live a little bit on a Tuesday and have a coffee. And I feel like if we all just adapt one little thing, we can make Tuesdays great again.
8: I like it. It feels like we've brought back Gratitude Tuesday just for a short minute.
7: Exactly. You can keep your MAGA. We're going to have MATIGA. Make Tuesdays great again.
8: Hey, Swanee, yesterday on the show, Jay Shetty joined us. If you missed the chat, grab the podcast via the Nova Player app.
7: Yeah.
8: But you want to debut a new game after 3 o'clock.
7: Look, we were all on our best behaviour around Jay Shetty because he's basically, you know, the world's most perfect evolved human being.
8: Yes.
7: The fact of the matter is some of us can be petty sometimes. Guilty. And I am going to confess when I've been petty, but I promise I'm not going to tell Jay Shetty.
8: Great. Mm-mm. Hey, next though, Chrissy's Cheesy Tuesday. Another reason to love Tuesday is that we give away $500 cash at the top of show 13, 24, 10 if you'd like to win.

0: 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We're about to give away a big wad of cash, Jack.
1: Let's do it.
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3: Just another cheesy Tuesday.
0: I mean, I've said it before, I'll say it again. The Dough Getters program is so good. I'm obsessed with it.
1: I must confess I'm yet to join.
0: Oh, you must.
1: I know.
0: You must because you get real proper free things.
1: And once I get the dopamine hit of something free, I will continue to commit.
0: Maybe they should have called it that, dopamine.
1: Oh, my God.
0: Oh, my God, it's a missed opportunity.
1: That's Baker's Delight. How you get the Gen Z market, guys.
0: Hello, Joanne. How do you do?
4: How are you? I'm good, thank you.
0: I really want to give you this cash and I feel like I'm going to.
4: Oh, I really like it.
0: Yeah. Well, great. Then that's done. Let's not even play the game, though. It is Cheesy Tuesday and we've got to go through the motions before you get the sweet, sweet cash. We are going to play you a cringeworthy, cheesy moment, right? And we're all going to enjoy it. After it's finished, I'm going to ask you a question. It's like one of those comprehension things that you used to have to do at school. Do you remember those?
4: Yes.
0: You have to read something and then they'd say, what did Jane eat? And you'd have to remember.
4: It was a long time ago, but yes, I was never good at that stuff. But hopefully I am now.
0: Uh-oh. Okay, you ready? You've got your listening ears on?
4: Yes.
0: Enjoy this.
5: Some people out there in our nation don't have maps, and I believe that our education, like such as in South Africa and the Iraq, everywhere like such as, and I believe that they should, our education over here in the U.S. should help the U.S. Or should help South Africa and should help the Iraq and the Asian countries so we will be able to build up our future.
6: Thank you very much, South Carolina.
0: Thank you very much, South Carolina.
1: That's me on a Wednesday on Today Extra trying to talk about politics.
0: Honestly.
1: You just ramble for 30 seconds, such as.
0: It never gets old. That's actually almost a direct excerpt from an interview that I did when I was maybe 19 years old, applying for a job at Video Easy as a manager. You look back and you're like, oh my God, I didn't make any sense at all.
1: As a manager, I can see you doing that at Video
0: Easy.
1: Well,
0: they couldn't. They certainly couldn't. Joanne, the question is, that was from a Miss Teen USA situation. What is Miss Teen USA? It's a type of what?
4: Beauty pageant.
0: Spot on. Spot on, Joanne. You've got $500 cash, all thanks to Baker's Delight. Well done.
4: Thank you so much.
1: Have a great Tuesday, Joanne. Hey, from The Devil Wears Prada 2, fresh Lady Gaga. It's called Shape of a Woman. It's still dominating at the box office, Swanee.
0: Great. Good on it.
1: Are you going to go and see it?
0: No.

0: Listener already of the lyric of the year. You hit like a drunk cigarette. End of.
1: True. Hey, close contender. I hurt my neck.
0: I'm really hurting my neck. Yeah. You're listening to the Chrissy Swan Show on Nova. This is an intervention, essentially. 13-24-10. If you are a parent and you never return calls or answer your phone in a timely fashion, what the hell is going on? Can you please explain? This has come up because, I mean, look, it's very fresh with me. My mum never answers her phone, ever.
1: Yeah.
0: I could call right now, you know, I could test this now, and of course she's going to answer because that's the sort of woman she is. But if I call her, I was going to say 9 times out of 10, but actually historical, 10 times out of 10, it goes to not even a voicemail where it says, "Hi, you've called Pat. I can't get to the phone right now, darling." It doesn't say anything like that. It just goes, something.
1: Like as in just the beep.
0: Yes.
1: Which I have.
0: Which you have, because you're so cool. And it drives me crazy. It has driven me crazy for 20 years.
1: Yeah.
0: And it's driving someone else crazy, and it makes me very happy on Reddit to see it. Am I the poo for not telling my parents I was hospitalised for a week to prove a point? I'm going to come straight out with it and say, no. No, you are not. That is absolutely fair. This is what's happened. Over years and years and years, this Reddit guy has called, left messages, and they've never been returned. Has called, it's gone to voicemail, never been returned. Called, never answered, never acknowledged. Years and years and years.
1: I, outside of just it being annoying, I would start to become offended or hurt if my parents weren't returning my calls. Like, there's a whole new layer of trauma and neglect that you are bringing your child through,
0: I can see that point mainly because I relate to this Reddit person so keenly. Mainly it's just irritation. It's just really annoying. It's really annoying.
1: Yes.
0: I don't take it personally.
1: Oh, I would.
0: But little by little, I've stopped calling at all because what's the point? What's the point?
1: Has Patty ever asked you why you don't call?
0: Yeah, because that's the annoying thing is that she will say, and a lot of parents do this, "Oh, you never call me. Do you want to check in sometimes?" And then I'm like, "I've been checking in for 20 years.
1: You're not checking back.
0: Check your phone. Yeah. Check your phone and have a look. Or respond to a text message." Mm. Like, it's also text messages. It's bizarre. This guy got so used to being ignored by his parents that he was in hospital with food poisoning. Hospital.
1: Wow.
0: And he was there and he's like, "Well, look, I could call them and tell them, but what's the point? I'll be discharged and well and truly on the way back to health by the time they return my call." So he didn't. He didn't tell them. And then eventually when he was having a conversation with them a whole month later, he said, "Oh, by the way, last month I was hospitalised for food poisoning." And his mum hit the roof. "Why didn't you tell me?" He's like, "Well, because there's no point. There's no point in calling you."
1: That's an elite way of proving a point. I like it.
0: It's very – it is an elite way of proving a point, but also it's logic. 13-24-10, are you a parent – that just doesn't return calls or doesn't read text messages in a timely fashion? Please explain what the hell is going on.
1: Defend yourselves, parents. I'll give you a Baker's Delight voucher for doing so. I could be-

0: You're listening to the Chrissy Swan Show on Nova. It's part intervention. It's part, please explain. There is a guy on Reddit that really wants to know if he's taken things too far with his parents who never answer their phone. And actually, the problem isn't not answering the phone. I very rarely answer my phone too. But if I miss a call from my core group.
1: Yes.
0: Anyone of you guys, my kids, my family, my sisters, you know, all that stuff, I'll return the call.
1: Yeah,
0: I'll
1: shoot a text being like, hey, can't chat right now, call you in 2 hours.
0: Exactly. And I will do that. If it's another weird one, I probably wouldn't. But we're not talking about weird numbers that we don't recognise. This guy has been trying to get onto his parents for decades and they never respond to texts. They never answer voicemails. They just don't respond. There's no point to having a mobile phone. And it got so bad that he was actually hospitalised with food poisoning and he wasn't even able to communicate that to them until a month later. I mean, this is happening all over the place.
1: 13, 24, 10. We want parents to jump on the line and defend this behaviour and explain why you do it.
0: Because there must be a reason.
1: Yeah.
0: Hi, Mitchell.
2: Hi, Chrissy. How are you?
0: I'm good, darling. Now, let's talk about this. What side are you on? Are you the parent that never answers or are you the kid that is always trying to get onto your parent with no success?
2: Yes, I'm the son, so I'm trying to get a hold of my mum all the time. She doesn't answer her family or people that she knows. She gets, like, automated messages and says she'll call them back, but then she doesn't. And she always says if it's an emergency, they'll leave a message or voice message, but of course it's her kids and her family, so she doesn't answer. But I said to Jack before that she answers scam numbers and numbers she doesn't know, so she can essentially play them and keep the conversation going, but she never actually gives details or anything. She essentially plays them off.
1: Maybe she just hates you guys, Mitchell.
2: I don't know. Maybe. I don't know. She works with kids and, like, in the, like, public sector. So
0: Mitchell, do you feel like little by little this is going to send you insane?
2: It does, to be honest. Like, now if I need anything, I don't even call her. I just either go through my sister or just make a decision for myself.
0: Yes, yes. And that's what it comes to. But then they get so hurt if they're not across all the little things that you want to share with them. But you can't.
1: Too bad. So sad. Be hurt. That's what you get.
0: Look, I'm going to try and, like, prove my point here.
1: Mm-hmm.
0: Every time for the last 10 years I've tried to call my mum, it has gone to voicemail. And recently-ish, there's not even a message from her voice. Like, it goes to some weird situation. And I'm going to try it now.
1: Okay.
0: I'm going to try and call her. Call her. And I'm telling you. Oh, well, it's ringing. That's
3: you have read.
0: There you go. That's it. Now, what would happen logically, if that was me, I would look and it would say, missed call, mum mobile, and then I would call her when I get a chance.
1: Yeah. She
0: does. For some reason, that doesn't happen.
1: Hey, Michelle, on 13, 24, 10, why don't you answer your phone?
4: It's always on silent and do not disturb.
0: Yes, mine is.
4: 7.
0: Mine is too.
1: But why? Why have a phone then if it's always on DND?
4: Well, because I don't want to be interrupted, so I'll just call back when it suits me.
0: Yes, but that's the important point, is that you do call back when it suits you. And I'm the same. My phone is always on silent, always on DND. But
4: if it's my daughter, she'll call me, and then if I don't answer, most times I won't, she'll just send me a text.
0: Yeah, and that works, see, but you're responding. What? Why
4: not
0: are these?
4: All the time.
0: But why are these people not getting back to people? Why?
4: I don't know, but if somebody did that to me, I wouldn't like it.
0: No, correct. I wouldn't like it either.
1: Baker's Delight like voucher it. For you, Michelle. Let's finish with Chris.
0: Talk to us, Chris. What's going on? There's a communication breakdown with our communication devices.
5: Correct, yeah. It's not myself, but my partner. So she works from home most days, and the children will come home after school and call her from upstairs.
1: Oh, that's fair to ignore that.
0: And does she just go, no, correct, you can come down?
5: Well, then they'll send text through, I'm hungry, but we've pre-made the night before, lots of snacks in the fridge, but they won't get off their butts from their bedrooms and go and get them themselves.
0: I mean, do they know that you know, at orphanages, no one wants the big ones. This is the Chrissy Swan Show
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0: got a good feeling. It must be good to be acquitted from something.
1: Chrissy's clickbait.
0: Shakira. Has been acquitted of tax fraud. I mean, it feels like a million years ago that we first heard about this. 8 years ago, this has been going on.
2: Eight years ago?
0: Yeah. So has been carrying on. She was accused of basically not paying any tax during a time in Spain, and it amounted to millions of dollars, right?
2: Mm-hmm.
0: Which I believe she paid. I think she paid it.
2: Yeah.
0: And had to sell all sorts of stuff to pay it. Since that time, she's been fighting for her innocence to be established, and it just has been. Can you imagine how stressful the last 8 years would have been for her?
2: And also, like, that's some proper grit and fight in you. Given you've handed over the money, you've paid the tax, and then you're fighting them to get it back.
0: Yeah.
2: That's exhausting. And also that amount, 55 million euro.
0: She's been reimbursed the 55 million euro, which we did a little calculation. It's 90 million Australian dollars. 90 million. 90.
2: That's crazy.
0: 90 million. See, here's the thing, though. I reckon there's going to be more court cases because not only is she owed that money that she's paid, I think you can then sue them for all the lost interest, etc., on that amount while you didn't have it.
2: Well, it's interesting you say that because I think you're dead right. You can, but then the tax agency has said that it's going to appeal the Supreme Court and that no payment would be made until the Supreme Court final ruling. Like, just give her money back
0: just
2: and let it be
0: it,
2: done.
0: Because the rules were you have to be in Spain for, say, 180 days or something. If you're there longer than that, you've got to pay tax. It's been very clearly established she wasn't there for that long. She was under by about 25 days or so. So it's null and void.
2: Also,
0: poor Shakira.
2: Yeah, she's Shakira after all. Do you know what my favourite Shakira song is that
0: Please
2: I feel
0: tell
2: like
0: me,
2: is,
0: what is it?
2: Often forgotten? Beyonce and Shakira, Beautiful Liar.

0: This is awesome. A great song. People of a certain age with kids of a certain age would love Shakira's number she did for Zootopia. That was a big one in our house for a while.
1: What was that called?
0: Oh, I can't think of what it was called. Tom knows.
2: Try everything.
1: Hang on, I think I've got that one in the system.
0: It was so cool. How long is

0: it was like, get this off. You know, they get shame.
1: Too cool for school.
0: Yeah, yeah. Now, John Travolta has no shame. He has worn a beret twice on the red carpet at Cannes Film Festival. That's where he was.
1: Yeah.
0: And look, it turned heads. It was certainly a look. And this is why he decided to sport the beret.
2: So I looked up pictures, 20s, 30s, 40s, 50s, 60s, and the old school directors wore berets.
3: And the glasses.
2: And the glasses. And I thought, that's what I'm doing. I'm going to do an homage to being a director. So I'm going to play the part of being a director. And then when I look back, I'll know, oh, that was Propeller One Way Night Coach. Mm-hmm. That was Cannes. That's when I won the Palme d'Or. And I'll have vividness of it.
1: How many gummies has he had before that interview?
0: Oh, I don't know.
1: He's cooked, man.
0: Bless.
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11: A truck has rolled over in the Docklands. Wurundjeri Way southbound at the Westgate Freeway, and it's affecting two left-hand lanes and through Donny. A crash on Doncaster Road as you're travelling outbound is just before Wetherby Road in the right-hand lane, and travelling through Bayswater. We had a crash earlier. Mountain Highway still closed westbound between Dorset Road and Scoresby Road. Canterbury Road or Boronia Road are going to be good alternatives for you, so you can still get through. 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Getting down to 9 degrees overnight. Tomorrow, expecting a shower or two with a top of 17 degrees. Right now, it's 15 on Melbourne's Nova 100.
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12: Hello, I'm Michelle Stevenson. The PM is unfazed by an online social media campaign criticising Labor's new tax reforms. Dozens of small businesses are using AI-generated images to protest the government's decision to rein in capital gains, negative gearing and trusts, arguing it stifles investment. Anthony Albanese, though, has rejected the claims but thanked business for using nice photos of him in their memes.
13: I think some of them are very flattering, and I thank them for picking very nice photos of me. Our policies are very clear. When it comes to capital gains tax, what we are simply doing is returning the system to what was there before 1999.
12: A South West Sydney man accused of murdering his wife and children was the full-time carer of his two sons who had learning difficulties. The bodies of the boys, aged 4 and 12, as well as their mother, were found inside a home at Campbelltown, with the 47-year-old to remain behind at bars. Victoria's Attorney General has not ruled out expanding the powers of liquor licensing inspectors amid explosive revelations dangerous bootleg booze is being sold in stores across Melbourne. Toxic chemicals and plastics have been detected, with some bottles containing more than 10 times the legal limit of methanol. The Bureau of Meteorology exec who led the agency during their bungled website redesign is stepping down. Dr. Peter Stone was in charge during last year's heavily criticised $96 million site development. And Angelina Jolie and Brad Pitt's daughter Zahara has taken another dig at their famous dad. The 21-year-old has graduated from college, dropping Pitt from her name. Now let's see what's happening on Nine News.
25: Thanks, Michelle. Hello, I'm Tom Steinford.
33: And I'm Alicia Loxley. Menaced by firebombers, the suburban
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22: To 3 p.m. And what I'm going to ask you very, very soon is to confess when you've been a bit petty. But we won't tell Jay Shetty. We're not going to tell Jay Shetty. He was on yesterday's show. And we're still all basking in the afterglow of kindness and moving forward mentally. But sometimes you've just got to admit when maybe your mask has slipped a little bit and your pettiness has shown. We're not going to tell Jay Shetty, okay? Also, Swanny, this time tomorrow or around this time tomorrow, Kylie's docuseries on Netflix will be dropping and we've got the exact times of when and where that's happening. So exciting. But next, Chrissy's Quizzy, 13, 24, 10. If you would like to play and stashed inside the bum bag today is a $200 prize pack from Maggie Beer. Still my favourite song off the album, Harry Styles, American Girls on Nova.

0: He was. Gives me the ick now, but that's all right. Everyone has their day.
1: It's on show on Nova. Let's give away a bum bag.
2: Chrissy's Quizzy.
1: And it's not just any bum bag. There is $200 worth of delicious Maggie beer things inside it. Tara, how are you?
3: I'm great, thanks. How are you?
1: Good. What are you doing right this second?
3: I've just pulled over. I'm just about to pick up some balloons for my son's birthday. That's in the morning. So when he wakes up, he'll have some balloons in his room.
1: Oh, how sweet. How old is he turning?
3: 13.
1: Oh, my God. Are you doing that thing? I did that for my daughter when she recently turned 13, went and picked up balloons that were already blown up. It's an interesting trip home, let me tell you.
3: Yes, a big one and a three it is. So,
1: yeah. I did exactly the same thing. We are connected. Hello, Charlie.
4: Hi, how's it going?
1: Yeah, good. You're in the line for the school pickup.
4: I have them now. They're secured and we've pulled over. So and nice and safe.
1: What position did you get? I always love to know. You know, it's going to be a good day if you're right at the front.
4: No, we were mid to backpack.
1: And do you have to text? You have to go, keep looking, you've got to come down.
4: Oh, yeah, and then we've got a name tag and you have to be like, quick, come on, get in the car before the next people yell at us.
1: I know. Rush. All right. Tara and Charlie, your names are your buzzers. It's the best of five, meaning the first person to get three answers correct wins the game, gets the bum bag, and in today's there is a $200 little collection of delicious things from Maggie Beer. Question number one, which actor was seen rocking berets at the car?
4: Charlie.
1: I reckon Tara. Tara just.
0: Yeah, Tara. Yeah.
3: John Travolta?
1: It was John Travolta. Question number two. Okay. What is the process by which a liquid changes into a gas?
4: Charlie?
1: Yes, Charlie.
4: Evaporation?
1: It is evaporation. Question number three. 9 years ago today, Katy Perry released this song and it marked her downfall, according to Jack and I. What is it called? Come on.
4: Swish.
0: Tara?
1: It is swish.
0: That's 2 points to Tara and one to Charlie.
1: And do you remember was it a performance on one of the night shows? And
0: yeah.
1: It was excruciating. And that was it.
0: And
1: she never recovered.
0: She was doing that lame dance. And then I remember
1: she was flossing.
0: Yes.
1: Yeah.
0: Was she trying to shoot hoops at one point?
1: It was absolutely the worst thing I've seen.
0: I'm going to say something positive about Katy Perry. I'm shook, I know. She's sort of improved since then. Like, that was as rock bottom as she's been.
1: Nah. She's been way rock bottom. Yeah, she's been further down than that.
0: Oh, see, I think that was worse than her going to space. That short blonde pixie cut that Miley had done. Nah, that was the pits. She's come back up a little bit.
1: I really want to talk more about this. Can we...
0: Let's table that.
1: Can we have a full debate tomorrow, please?
0: Question number four is... Sorry, Tara and Charlie. It's 2 points to Tara, one to Charlie.
1: What about that producer she worked with? Anyway, question number four.
0: Oh, yeah.
1: What height in feet is a regulation NBA basketball hoop? What height?
3: Tara.
4: Charlie?
1: Yes, Tara.
3: 2 metres?
1: No, it's got to be in feet.
0: In feet.
3: Charlie?
4: 6 feet?
1: Nope.
0: It's 10 feet. Question number five.
4: Of course, that'd be 2 metres.
1: Say that again.
4: This is like, that's not, you know, 6 feet is like, that's how tall someone is.
0: Yeah. Yeah. Question number four.
1: I don't understand. Question number five.
0: No, five.
1: Nat Bass was the lead singer of which band?
4: Charlie? Rogue Traders.
1: It is Rogue Traders. Where are we at, Jack?
0: It is... 2-2. Question six is for the win, ladies. For either of you.
1: Cooktown is located in which Australian
4: state? Charlie.
1: Yes, Charlie.
4: Queensland.
1: Love you, Queensland.
4: Yeah.
3: Well done.
1: Good on you, Charlie. You have got an amazing hamper full of Maggie Beer goodness on its way to you. Well done.
4: Amazing. Well done, thank you, Charlie. So much.
0: I love the choir of kids.
1: That's great.
0: Hey, coming up before 4 o'clock, we've got a brand new competition. Chrissy's Tread Carefully. 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

0: things that I've got.
1: I'm about to be so petty, and I feel safe with you.
2: You absolutely are.
3: Have you been petty?
4: You are a petty, petty man.
3: We won't tell Jay Shetty.
1: Oh no, Jay Shetty. He was on yesterday's show, so we can speak openly about our terrible personalities.
2: Although if you heard the 255 T's, apparently he's on today's show.
1: You are naughty for drawing attention to that. Hey,
2: hello,
1: grab our podcast if you want to have a listen to us with Jay Shetty when we weren't being petty. But I'm about to tell you something. You know, I'm not a very petty person.
2: No. I mean, I clearly always am, given that stab I just threw Scudder's way.
1: You're going to love this
2: segment. Okay, I can't wait.
1: 13-24-10, by the way. Have you been petty? And there is something really thrilling about saying it. I've been petty about Meghan Markle. And as I was doing it, I thought, this is so petty and I don't have the time to be doing this, but I felt compelled.
2: Please share.
1: So, you know, I'm not a fan.
2: No.
1: And nobody grinds my gears more than that woman. I don't know what it is.
2: Yeah, she brings you a whole new level of fury.
1: Yes.
2: She ignites it inside you.
1: Yes. She released on her Instagram, which I don't follow, so I don't know how I see it.
2: The algorithm wants you to get angry.
1: I think so.
2: Yeah.
1: And it succeeded.
2: Yep.
1: She released this little vignette, little reel. This was the music. And I'll talk you through it. She's like casually eating a raspberry.
2: Oh, this music even.
1: Yeah. She's sort of sitting up on the bench with no shoes on, looking out the window. She's casually rifling through a harvest of heirloom tomatoes.
2: Why is everything so romantic?
1: I don't know. Maybe ask H. Anyway, in one of the scenes, she's got a basket of flowers and she puts one up to her nose to sniff it. And do you know what I spent? Like, just like that, she just goes, sniffs it and then puts it down.
2: Yeah, I can imagine her annoying me by doing that though. Like watching that would annoy me too. What did you do?
1: I spent at least 45 minutes. At least 45 minutes with me and Google and ChatGPT.
2: Yeah.
1: First of all, identifying the flower. I would quickly take a screenshot of it. I had to identify it because I wanted to know if that flower actually had a fragrance or whether she was as per performing.
2: I love that that was the reason why. I was wondering where you were going
1: with
2: that.
1: Can you believe how petty that is?
2: No, I am so here for that level of pettiness. And 13-24-10, if you too have been that petty, I like that.
1: It's disgusting to me.
2: No, but it's good to come clean about it.
1: Well, I'll tell you the outcome next.

0: 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Hey, coming up just before four, we have a brand new competition. 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
1: Have you been petty?
2: You are a petty, petty man.
1: We won't tell Jay Shetty.
2: Yesterday we had Jay Shetty on the show and we were all very virtuous. Today, the antidote to that is that we are getting petty and we're not going to tell Jay Shetty. I saw a little snippet posted by Meghan Markle and this was the background music. And it just had lots of little bits of her. Oh, I'm eating a strawberry. I'm in a freshly ironed white shirt. And then at one point, she's got a basket of artfully arranged flowers, not by her, by the way. And she just holds a bloom up to her nose and she sniffs it. Something about it was off. And I spent 45 minutes in the most petty waste of my time because I was sure that that flower that she was sniffing, and she also looks away like, oh, how heavenly, what a heavenly scent. Turns out that with the help of Google and ChatGPT and lots of questions and what flower is that and botanical this and an app that I downloaded.
0: Wow, you are a good investigator.
2: Well, something was off and I was right.
0: Yeah.
2: The flower that she is smelling is the iceberg rose.
0: Okay.
2: It grows in California, crazy, like everywhere. But it has virtually no fragrance. Virtually none.
0: That's amazing.
2: And to prove it, I really wanted to know. And I said, okay, let's say a gardenia out of 10 has a fragrance, 8 out of 10. They're very strong.
0: Yes.
2: Where would the iceberg rose?
0: Oh, I like
2: come?
0: This comparison.
2: Yeah, because I really wanted to make sure that my pettiness was justified. The iceberg rose comes in at a 1. A wow. 1 when a gardenia is an 8. So why, Meghan Markle, are you sniffing that rose?
0: This is the only time, I think, in my whole life I would say it is okay to troll her. Like, I would love you to comment and call her out for that.
2: I just don't like a lie.
0: Alrighty, let's go to Izzy on 13 24 10.
2: Izzy, have you been petty? We promise we won't tell Jay Shetty.
3: Hello. I definitely have been a little bit petty before.
2: Tell me.
3: So recently my sister kept stealing my favourite outfit. So she took one of my outfits away for the weekend and I was meant to be wearing it that weekend. So I got quite angry. And I went to her cupboard and I ripped one of her tops up. And then when she came back, I walked out of her bedroom wearing it all ripped up.
2: And what was her reaction?
3: She actually ran over to me and probably maybe a little bit physical, slapped me a few times.
2: Yeah, but you can't. I mean, you were well within your rights.
0: Totally.
2: Do you know what I mean? Yeah, there's no
3: exactly
2: comeback.
3: Right.
2: You were right.
0: And as sisters, a little bitch slap's okay.
2: 100%.
0: Hey, Izzy, you've got a Baker's Delight voucher. Let's go to Tabitha.
2: Tabitha, what a great name,
4: thank
2: by
4: you.
2: The way. What a great
4: thank you, Chrissy.
2: Name.
4: Good afternoon.
2: Now tell us, when have you been petty? We promise we won't tell Jay Shetty.
4: I am petty about pink.
2: Okay.
4: So, 18 years ago, my daughter was one. Pink came to my work.
2: As came was, to your work?
0: Alicia Beth Moore.
4: Yeah.
2: Why?
4: And Corey and her husband.
2: Side note, why? Or maybe we'll call you back and we'll get the story. Let's just go with pink was at your work.
4: So she was at my work and I was leaving and I was going out through the loading dock and she was there with her entourage getting in her car and there was no one around, just myself. So I thought, oh, what a great time to get an autograph. I mean, you know. So I asked, oh, do you mind signing an autograph for my daughter? And she said no. And honestly, Corey came over. He got my pen and paper. He goes, I'll get this for you. And he went over to her and she told him, no, don't try it. So I have been petty about this for the last 18 years. Every time I see her, every time someone says something about her, I go, you know what? And then they have to hear my story.
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6: Nova 100. Travelling outbound on the Western Freeway, delayed with the crash after Leakes Road in the left-hand lane, and quite heavy delays back onto the Deer Park Bypass. A crash on the Ring Road, Greensbound before Pascoe Road in the right-hand emergency lane, delays pushing back to the Tullet Freeway, and a truck rollover still affecting Docklands, Wurundjeri Way southbound at the Westgate Freeway in the left-hand lane, and crews attending to a crash in Doncaster on Doncaster Road outbound before Wetherby Road, and that's all wrapped up in the right-hand lane. The Eastern Freeway will be closed, Ringwood bound between Elgar and Middleborough Roads from 10:30pm tonight to 5am tomorrow. Detours in place, search Big Build for more info. Getting down to 9 degrees tonight, tomorrow a shower or two, and we're expecting a top of 17 degrees right now. It's 16 on Melbourne's Nova 100.
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0: song so much. How old is it?
1: I want to say, what's the year? I want to say 8 years.
0: What a magical, how thrilling it is to be surrounded by...

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0: You know, when you upgrade your tyres, if you're ever lucky enough to get four new ones, my God, can you feel it? It's like when you leave a facial and you've had an extraction. You're like, yeah. Oh, that's right. This is what skin's supposed to feel like.
2: And when you're approaching your car and you're like, damn, it just looks better.
0: I know.
2: Because it's like so clean.
0: Laura, we are excited about your tyres, spare or not.
3: I'm excited.
0: Yeah, I know. It's so exciting, cool. Isn't it? Yeah, it's so easy to overlook it, but man, it is a sweet day. And this is a sweet day for you. Here is how the following few moments are going to unfold for you, dear Laura.
3: I can't wait.
0: I know, I can't wait either. And I'm going to get this right because I've always, this is kind of a standard radio thing, you know, what's the lie, what's the truth? And truth be told, Jack, I've never understood it.
2: Let me say it then.
0: I've really had trouble my whole career with this concept.
2: Okay, Laura and Chrissy, let me explain to you how this works. Each day we have three car-related statements.
0: Three.
2: True. Two of those are true.
0: Yes.
2: And one of those is false.
0: Right.
2: Laura, we need you, after Chrissy has read out the three statements, we need you to identify the statement that is false, that is a lie. And if you do that, you will win a set of Bridgestone tyres and a $1,000 voucher thanks to Bob Jane T-Marts. Do we understand, ladies?
3: Yes, we do.
0: You do? Good, Laura, good. There's a great career for you in radio ahead. Here are today's statements. Vin Diesel plays Dominic Toretto in the Fast and the Furious films. Number two, the RAV4 is a model of car made by Hyundai. Number three, the DeLorean is the time machine in Back to the Future. Two of those are true and one of them is a big fat lie. Which one is the lie, Laura?
3: It's the RAV4 is a Toyota, not a Hyundai.
0: Yes, it is. Yes. My friend, it is. And just quietly, it's a great car. I drive one. Well done. You have just earned yourself a brand new set of Bridgestone tyres and a $1,000 voucher thanks to Bob Jane
2: T-Mart.
0: Oh, my God, we're harmonising now.
2: You are so welcome, Laura. And, hey, we're playing this all week. So if you need yourself a new set of tyres, jump on the Nova Player app or on Nova FM and register your details. Now, Swanee, next in Chrissy's clickbait, we need to talk about Kylie's docuseries.
0: Yes, we do. The countdown is on.
2: It sure is. But just a little nugget before we get to it. She has revealed, because next year is 40 years of Kylie Minogue in music.
0: What?
2: And she has revealed that she's not meant to say this, but they're going to do a tour to celebrate.
0: Get out.
2: We are going to be there.
0: Oh, my God.
4: Let's get the party started. See you at the bar. You was hardly talking. That's when I knew that your heart was scarring. Friends to lovers need a part to star in. Like, wait, babe, let me ask your pardon.

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0: We are one more sleep away from this amazing documentary that we've all been waiting desperately for on Netflix.
2: I'm skipping steak night tomorrow night.
0: That is really big from you.
2: It's huge. I must be home to see the Queen in a three-part docuseries.
0: Three-part docuseries? Are they? Oh, my God. Yes. Confide in me. What a song. And what a clip.
2: What a clip.
0: I hope she talks about every single song she's ever written.
2: I know, that's what I need to hear.
0: Anyway, I'm very excited about it. And here's the CSA. It's dropping tomorrow, but it's different times according to where you are.
2: Yes.
0: If you are in Victoria, New South Wales, it's 5 p.m. and Tasmania, 5 p.m.
2: Same for Queensland.
0: Queensland, 5 p.m. South Australia, 4:30. Northern Territory, 4:30. 3 p.m. if you are in the great Western Australia.
2: But Perth, you got to listen to us for the final hour of our show and then you can watch.
0: I mean, they're giving little bits and bobs as we go along, little yummy bits. And they've reunited together, Kylie, Danny and Jason. What a trio! What a song! To bring it all back to the great Debbie Gibson.
2: How are we making this about Debbie Gibson when we're talking about the Queen Kylie?
0: Well, everything can come back to Debbie Gibson because I still can't believe that you didn't know this song, right? How will you feel the energy? If you knew, especially for you, which we just enjoyed, they were both at the charts at the same time, okay?
2: That is, come on.
0: Same charts, the same weeks.
2: Okay.
0: Slightly different gradings, okay? Especially for you, it was very high.
2: Yeah. Hey, Kylie looks, and I know we always say this, but like, how does she look like that?
0: She looks 17.
2: It's insane, man.
0: She looks the same as when I stalked. Actually, both of them are looking incredible, Jason and Kylie. Very similar to when I stalked them at the Camberwell Market in the late 80s when they were an item.
2: Hot.
0: I would follow them around.
2: I love
0: magical.
2: That.
0: Magical. Hey, let's finish with Gwyneth Paltrow's daughter, Apple, is going to make her movie acting debut in Nancy Meyers' new comedy. Now, I saw Nancy Meyers' name and I'm like, God, is she still, like, alive and still writing? Because Nancy Meyers, like, she's behind Private Benjamin, which was from, like, a billion years ago. And also, like, Father of the Bride, The Holiday.
2: The Parent Trap.
0: Like, you know, all the good ones. And she's obviously still at it, which is great. Something's got to give. Have you seen that? Diane Keaton and Jack Nicholson.
2: Love that film.
0: So
2: hey,
0: great.
2: Nancy's 76, so that's a fair question you pose.
0: Yeah, she doesn't look it either. Maybe her and Kylie have been seeing the same guru.
2: Everyone has gone and stolen the substance from Demi Moore, I'm telling you.
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24: Couple of crashes throwing you up this arvo. A crash on the Western Freeway outbound Arthur Leakes Road in the left-hand lane. Heavy delays are pushing back to Robertson's Road on the Deer Park Bypass. A prang on the Ring Road. Greens are bound before Pascavel Road in the right-hand emergency lane. Speeds are down to 40 and delays are pushing back to Airport Drive. A truck rollover affecting Docklands. Wurundjeri Way southbound at the Westgate Freeway and that's closed off the left-hand lane. And reports coming in of an incident on the Monash outbound before High Street. Delays back to the Burnley Tunnel. Fernwood women aren't just strong. strong. They're strong to the core. 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Down to 9 tonight. A shower or two tomorrow and 17. Right now, it's 15 degrees on Melbourne's Nova 100.
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2: Good afternoon, I'm Michelle Stevenson. The Federal Treasurer has taken a swipe at the series of social media posts mocking his latest budget. Small business owners claim the government's changes to capital gains tax will hurt their operations and stifle investment. They claim the CGT reforms will essentially slug businesses with a 47% tax. Tim Chalmers says that's not right.
3: We're not changing the 47% marginal rate that's being referred to in those memes. What we are changing is the way that the capital gains tax discount is calculated. There'll still be a discount, but it will be calculated according to inflation.
2: New details have been revealed in the alleged domestic violence murder at a family home in Sydney's southwest. A 47-year-old man has been charged with murdering his wife and young children. It's understood the accused was the full-time carer of his two sons who had learning difficulties and had allegedly been planning the crime for months. China will send 600,000 barrels of jet fuel to Australia following negotiations with the federal government. The shipment will give our country another 100 million litres of fuel on top of existing purchases. The US president claims he is holding off on a military strike on Iran because serious negotiations are underway. In a post to social media, Donald Trump says he's instructed the military to be ready to strike if an acceptable deal isn't reached. And Kim Kardashian has been inadvertently linked to a massive cocaine bust in Europe. A Polish truck driver has been jailed for smuggling over $8 million worth of the drug in a shipment of underwear from her Skims brand. Now let's see what's happening on Nine News.
23: Thanks, Michelle. Hello, I'm Tom Steinford.
25: 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Menaced by firebombers, the suburban shopping strip struck six times.
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34: We're very excited about this.
33: Whipper.
34: The team is on.
33: And Kate.
35: How about that, guys?
33: On Nova.
34: It's a Tuesday afternoon. Hello, everybody. Welcome to the show. Thank you for tuning in.
35: Thank you for arriving.
34: No, thank you for you to arriving. Who decides to do a wee at 2 minutes to four?
35: Someone who needs to do a short wee?
36: That's all right. Well, I used to do a nervous wee before I played footy all the time, Kate.
34: Is it a nervous wee?
35: Do you know what it is? It's working with the two of you. I get so nervous and I'm going to muck it up.
36: Do you guys want a little tidbit here?
34: Yeah, here we go.
36: A piece of information of one of the greatest AFL footballers of all time, VFL footballers. Tony Lockett used to have a little nervous vomit before a game.
34: No, he did not. Tony Lockett, you sure he just hadn't eaten too much?
36: Tony Lockett, where it may have been the two-piece feeder he had on the way to the game.
34: Yeah.
36: But no, he used to have a vomit before every game.
35: Oh my goodness. Well, God. Tommy, if we could just get a bucket in the studio, it doesn't matter which end it comes out.
36: Yeah.
35: I can do it in here and I'll never be late.
34: What a great idea.
36: I'm just looking at today's rundown. I'll tell you what, I'll be vomiting quite a bit.
34: Tommy's already filled up the bucket, I think, with the rundown.
36: Yeah, settle in, everyone.
34: Well done, mate. No, it's going to be a great day. Don't worry about that. Theme Queen returns for your Tuesday afternoon, Kate Ritchie.
35: Sure does.
34: Coming up next, though, we're going to talk about school excursions. 13, 24, 10, get involved. Huge story for you from Fitz. This is amazing, too. We want to know what went wrong on your school excursion. Get involved. We love this song, though.

0: What a great Aussie band. Tame Impala, Dracula. It is Fitzy, Whipper, Kate on your Tuesday afternoon. All thanks to Chemist Warehouse. Thank you for tuning in, Australia.
1: Let's talk about the school excursion.
0: Well, on the road to nowhere generally at school?
1: Well, because the majority of them, 80% of school excursions, let's be honest, are crap. Like for
0: oh,
1: us.
0: Oh, now hang on a minute, mate.
1: We all get excited that we get out of the school grounds. I understand that. But, you know, when you're going to the sewage treatment plant at O'Sullivan's Beach for Flaxmill Primary School, you know the other one that we used to go to? We in South Australia used to go to the West End Brewery to have a look at their Christmas display. So they'd have mechanical Sanders, volcanoes, Ferris wheels, and there was Moby Dick floating in the river. And there was the river, it flooded one year, I think in 2005, and Moby Dick went missing.
0: Someone nicked the dick?
1: No, it was just the river got flooded and it went down the river. No one could find Moby Dick for a while.
0: Mate, the sewage plant was a big one for many schools too in Melbourne.
2: Well, it's important to learn about, don't you think?
0: Yeah, but you'd go along and they were just like pools of
2: poo.
0: Yeah.
2: Well, it has to go somewhere.
0: And then they would point out examples of you don't flush that down the toilet, you don't flush that down the toilet, you don't flush. I don't want to see any more of it.
1: Well, one of my very good friends, Johnny Kay, he lived near the sewage treatment plant.
0: Oh, God.
1: Kay, in O'Sullivan's Beach. He bought his house for like $80,000.
0: Because it stunk.
1: This is back in the day. And you'd go and have a couple of beers at Johnny's place. And if the wind turned...
0: One minute
1: you'd be helping him cook the barbie out the back. The next minute you're like, John, I'm not going anywhere near that steak.
0: And
1: it's horrible.
0: I don't feel like eating anymore, Johnny.
1: This one, this is not, look, 13, 24, 10, if you've been on a horrible school excursion before, though, this is an amazing school excursion. It's in Norway, and an archaeological discovery was made by a six-year-old boy who noticed a rusty object sticking out of a ploughed field that they were on the school excursion with.
0: Yeah.
1: He's pulled it up, and the teacher's gone, stop, stop, stop. This looks like it's actually could be quite important. And instead of pulling it out, what they did, they contacted their local archaeologists, and that decision may have saved an important piece of Norway's early medieval past. They found a 1,300-year-old sword in the ground. Look
2: at
1: that.
2: Are you serious?
0: Don't call the authorities. You've got to get that into your backpack.
1: Isn't that amazing?
0: Because that'll go straight to the museum. He's not going to get any coin anymore.
2: Maybe they plant it there so that everyone talks about the amazing school excursion.
0: That's a good idea.
2: That's just being taken back and you know, buried again right now.
0: Again and again
1: could
0: and
1: have
0: again.
1: Been, it could have belonged to a Viking or something like that. You know the other one in Adelaide? Now, we've spoken about the first ever nudist beach in Australia was Maslin's Beach.
0: Yep.
1: But there was a story... There was a story where there were a school group that was taken down the south of Adelaide, and it was a geology fossil themed excursion where the teachers accidentally, the kids were digging around Maslin's Beach, and then a couple of families decided to rock up next to the kids.
0: There's Grandpa, look, we found a fossil. Look, it still looks alive, only just. Ruby, welcome to the show. An eventful excursion for you?
3: Yes, 150 boys to the Opera House to watch Macbeth. But when we did a head count in the train, we realised we lost a few of them at the train station.
0: Oh, I mean, 150 is a lot, isn't it?
1: How many, Ruby?
3: There were 150 of them and around, like, I don't know, 8 of the boys on excursion.
0: Oh, they took off. Yeah, okay.
1: To do their own thing.
0: Yes. They're gone. No good. You know, you can't expect it.
1: Karen, worst school trip that you went on?
4: Well, this was back in the early 80s, and our school that I went to, our primary school, we did a reciprocal agreement where we went and stayed with them and they came and stayed with us and we billeted them out. So when they came and stayed with us, we took them to the beach and to the waterfalls. But when we went out to Cowra, to their school, they took us to the abattoir.
0: How was that for you, Karen? You enjoyed that?
4: It was pretty horrific. There was nothing left the imagination.
0: Right, okay.
4: And I was actually billeted out to a farm, and it was a lamb farm, and we had lamb chops for dinner after going to the abattoir.
0: Isn't that great? You get to see the full circle.
1: Do you know what?
4: Can you imagine taking parents? Can you imagine parents now if their kids got taken to an abattoir?
5: Oh, forget about it.
1: I got a tour of an abattoir once when I was younger as well, and the guy that owned the abattoir said, "See that guy over there?" And this guy and his skills with a knife was unbelievable. He said, the guy said to me, "If you ever need to get rid of a body, he's the man."
5: You're kidding me.
2: It wasn't my godfather, was it? He worked at the abattoir.
5: Yeah, he knocked a few off, didn't he?
2: Yeah.
5: Sam the man.
1: Lois, what was your school excursion, Lois?
6: It happened to my brother when he was in year three, but he was on the way back from Berry Camp and the bus broke down on the side of the road. They sat for 3 hours on the side of the highway and then there was a car crash that happened right in front of them, so they got moved to the park. They were all crying. They got moved to the park around the side of the corner, like around the corner, and then stayed there until the bus got back to them.
5: That's a great day out, isn't it?
2: Imagine all the kids crying. Yeah. I can just imagine.
5: Well, you could argue, Lois, that, you know, things aren't... It's not really an adventure until things don't go to plan.
1: That's right.
6: Yeah.
1: Yeah. Well, it's like the other one as well. Remember, like, Anzac Day was always big at school that you'd go down there, but you'd have to stand for such a long time. And remember, kids used to faint.
2: They would faint on the quadrangle.
1: You'd always hear someone hit the deck. I mean, I was a bookmaker back then. I used to take bets. Who's going to hit the deck first?
5: You're a bookie, were you, mate?
2: That'd be right.
1: Cash over there. He looks like he's wobbling.
5: Year seven, making a couple of dollars on the side. Okay, coming up next, a very special guest. Bushy joins us. This world.

0: Nothing breaks like a heart.
1: Couldn't agree more.
0: Thank you, Mark Ronson. Thank you, Miley Cyrus. It is Fitzy Whipper K for your Tuesday afternoon.
2: This is exciting. Nova Podcasts. And you can go to our Nova Player or wherever you get your good podcast, but there is a brand new one. It's called Bush Deep. You can hear it on there or you can go onto YouTube, and we have the magnificent main character from Bush Deep, Bushy Welcome.
0: Bushy!
3: Hey, thank you very much. Well, that was quite the intro. I like that.
0: The great southern land. How are you, Bushy?
3: Great. I wanted to say something in front of the great, but I realised I can't because we're on radio.
4: Yeah, let's not do that. No. Maybe just save it for your show. Yeah.
3: It's so good on a vodcast. You can say anything. You can drop all the words that you guys want to drop when you're in traffic coming to work.
0: I know those words. I've heard them. Yes. Kate knows them very well.
4: I don't use any of those words.
0: No, you're right.
3: You're an actor. You would have used them a lot.
4: And at least when I do use them, I can blame the character that I'm playing.
3: Exactly. Bloody Sally.
4: Yes. Yeah. Oh, you're a fan, were you?
3: Oh, yeah. I grew up with you, Sally. Oh, yeah. It was like coming home every night. What's Sally Fisher doing with Melko today?
4: Yeah. Fletcher. Ah, Sally Fletcher.
3: Oh, were you Fletcher?
4: Do you still watch it now?
2: There was a Fisher, though.
3: You're not on it. Who's the Fisher?
0: Oh, Flathead.
3: Oh, Flathead.
0: Yeah, you know Flathead.
4: Flathead was the school principal. But I have often had people come up to me and say, are you Kate Fisher? I don't know if they get mixed up with the Flet. Anyway, don't worry, this story is really boring.
3: No, I'm fascinated because I always thought you were Sally Fisher and now my life is like, I've been living a lie.
4: It doesn't actually change anything. I mean, it doesn't change the level of comfort that I gave you over your teen years.
3: No, it was great. Thank you.
4: No,
3: act of service. Have you got an Order of Australia medal for doing that for everyone?
4: No.
3: Whipper, you know the PM, sort it out.
0: I'll be straight on to that, Sally.
3: Hook a sister up.
0: Hey, have you met the Prime Minister or had any interaction with
3: him? I met him on radio, but now he follows me on the gram. But why would he follow me, Whipper? Is it because of the looks?
2: Well, it's because of the billions of views that you got across YouTube and social media. You're a superstar now.
3: I'm prolific.
2: Yeah, you are prolific.
4: And an Australian icon. I mean, I don't think we've seen anyone like you since the likes of Crocodile Dundee.
3: No, they've tried to cancel every variation of me since, and yet here I am like a weed popping up.
0: Because Russell Coit, you know him, he's legitimate, I think.
3: What? Trips over a pan and makes a whole segment out of it.
0: And his pants fall down.
3: Sorry, that wasn't shots fired. It's just, you know, he's been ghosting me. I've been trying to hook up for a date. He gives me donuts.
0: Really?
3: Yeah.
0: Can you tell us about your vodcast? Your video podcast?
3: Oh, it's the Duck's Guts.
0: Is it?
3: No, it's the best, honestly.
0: What do you got on it?
3: All the naughty stuff.
0: Right.
3: So I've got famous people, the celebrities I roast. But then I interview people that fascinate me too, like, you know, the twinnies, the bird rescue run, he's got a gun, and they speak at the same time. They are genuinely like that.
0: Finishing each other's sentences.
3: Yes, and it's not put on.
4: Did you say celebrities or interesting people or
3: interesting
4: something?
3: Interesting people and celebrities.
4: Oh, so which one is Whipper? Because I heard Whipper's going to be on your show.
0: Which category am I?
2: Is that the crime episode?
3: No, the angle with Whip. So we've just done this, right? Mm. It was a celebrity roast, but he also fascinates me because he comes across as, you know, a vacuous celebrity. Huh? But he's gone and done all this amazing stuff, changing legislation across the country and saving our kids.
0: But then why did the episode end with both of us yodeling?
3: Because you're very big in Austria. There are so many towns that start with Whipper. You have no idea.
2: Can I ask who's the most famous person that's DM'd you, Bushy? Like, who's got in contact with you?
3: They're all lining up, honestly. I've been hit on more times than the Family Feud buzzer. But, you know, Ari Gold?
0: Yeah.
3: He's had a crack a few times. Bert Kreischer, he invited me backstage.
0: Did he?
3: Yep.
0: And you're single, are you?
3: Yes, very single.
2: Any good-looking guys in Burp and Gary or you've sort of everyone knows each other?
3: Oh, no. There was a guy called Brett. He was in the bus shelter for the D46 bus.
0: Really?
3: I always had my eye on him.
0: Pretty cute.
3: Yeah, he was cute.
0: Was he sleeping there or was he actually waiting for the bus?
3: Well, hang on. Now you say it was a big bag. Poor Brett.
2: There's a new episode that drops today, every Tuesday. 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Bushy, it's a pleasure to have you out of your environment, out in the outback and in here in the studio with us.
3: Thanks, Fitzy. It's been great to see you on the screen.
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1: 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Heavy outbound delays on the Western Freeway, all caused by a crash after Leakes Road. It's all wrapped up in the left-hand lane. Those delays back to Robinson's Road on the Deer Park Bypass. A crash on the Ring Road, Greens about before Pascoe Road in the right-hand emergency lane with delays back to the Calder. And a crash on the Princes Freeway outbound after the Westgate Freeway in the right-hand lane. Where can you get 97% Aussie-grown produce at an Aldi price? 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Aldi, good different. Down to 9 tonight, a shower or two tomorrow, and 17 right now. It's 15 degrees on Melbourne's Nova 100.
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0: That song, isn't it? For your Tuesday. Hope you had a good day. Fitzy, Whipper, Kate, as we drive you home around Australia.
1: I don't want to reveal too much about myself when I talk about this story.
0: Here we go.
1: Now, we all do things to make ourselves appear a certain way to others, whether it's just friends or the community or the opposite sex, somebody that you might fancy, right?
0: Yeah. Yeah.
1: These guys in Russia, instead of actually training and, you know, doing their boxing training and taking their testosterone and doing all the things, they want to look like MMA fighters.
0: Mm-hmm. Yeah.
1: So they're paying 6,000 rubles, which is about $80, per ear to have them compressed and permanently mangled so they have cauliflower ears.
2: Yuck. So the UFC MMA fighters have, they get this. Rugby union's a big one for this as well. Like, it's in the scrum. Like, I can only imagine. It's very painful, I heard, cauliflower ear. But
1: what do you have? Is it like scarring? So it would hurt after the fact?
2: Well, I think there's no blood flow through the ear anymore, Kate. I think it gets to the point where it's... Well, it's you can't. It's dead. But there's no surgical procedure to get rid of cauliflower ears, is there?
1: Well, they do. Yes, because there are some NRL players here. Who are these ones? And Reed Mahoney. They've all had surgery to deal with their cauliflower ears in the past. So they must, surely they're not doing it at this stage of their career to look pretty. They're doing it because it hurts.
0: There was a Canadian UFC fighter that came in here not long ago for an interview. Lovely bloke, actually. I think he had a good win. He's a good fighter.
2: Who's that?
0: I can't remember his name.
1: Dreykus. I don't think.
0: Remember him, Fitz?
2: We've had the Volk on a few times. Dreykus. And Robbie Whittaker.
0: He was brilliant. Anyway, he had cauliflower ears like you wouldn't believe, and he said, go on, touch them. And I was squeezing them, sort of pinching them, and they're as hard as anything.
1: Oh, so they're not foamy, like a sponge.
0: It's not a small bubble in there. Yeah. It's as hard as a rock. So these guys, I'm trying to work out why you would do this.
1: They do it to look tough because they don't it's almost sending a message.
2: Yeah, right, yeah.
1: Don't take
0: I'm a fighter.
1: Do not take me on. But then you can't look like a guy that's never stepped inside a gym and have cauliflower ears.
0: Are you suggesting if I had cauliflower ears, people wouldn't feel threatened at all?
1: No, I would. I would actually think, he's played football once upon a time.
2: Well, see, there's
1: been knocked around the head, that's obvious.
2: Instead of paying money and getting a procedure like that, there's other ways that you can. My dad always used to say, just yell really loud, and it sort of scares people.
0: Is that why you're half deaf?
2: Come on! Let's do it then! Come on!
0: Just look like the biggest psycho in the room.
2: Until they punch you in the face and then it's all over. Or the other one is take your top off.
0: Rip the shirt off.
2: Kate, I don't know. I don't know if in a situation you could
0: don't
2: do that.
0: You do
2: but
0: that.
2: Just
1: what am I? I am so lost. Why am I taking my top off?
0: To show you're ready to fight.
1: Like kind of like a Hulk thing.
0: Don't do it now.
1: Oh my god. No.
0: Wow.
2: Okay. Tommy, what did you used to do just before a big major fight, Tom?
0: Take your pants off.
1: What would you do before you got in the wrestling ring, Tommy?
3: Well, of course, I'd buy them a drink first. Yeah.
2: And introduce yourself? Did the debate start there, Tom? When did the debating start?
3: Third speaker.
0: Oh, my God.
3: Yes.
0: And how did you know who were the winner was, Tom?
3: The rebuttal.
0: First one to leave the room.
3: All right,
0: now's your chance to win a brand new set of tyres plus a $1,000 voucher. 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
1: G'day, Bob.
2: Oh, now, this is all thanks to Bob Jane T-Marts. And I mean, back in the day, but not many people know this, but Bob Jane, he's not with us anymore, but he used to love a mashup.
1: Didn't he?
3: He used to mad for a mashup.
1: Yeah.
2: So they've said to us, Bob Jane T-Marts, we've got $1,000 voucher for Bob Jane and a fresh set of Bridgestone tyres to give away. Now, we've got two songs. We've mashed them up. You've got to give us the artist and the song on both of them. Now, this is quite tough.
1: Okay.
2: Because obviously you're going to hear a melody or a beat in one ear and then you've got to tell us who the other artist is as well.
1: Oh. So are we going artist and title?
3: Yes.
1: That's a lot to ask. A hell of a lot. Should we have a listen?
2: Let's have a listen.
1: Okay.
3: I love that.
1: Don't know who sings it. Yeah.
4: Take them away downtown, walking fast, faces passing, I'm homebound.
1: Who's that again?
2: Oh, okay. I think I know.
4: Staring blankly ahead,
3: making a way
4: through the crowd.
1: It's really hard when you've got the other song in your head to hear the next song.
2: Okay, keep it going, please, Shay. And we're going to go to Tim now. Tim, you there?
5: Hello.
2: Hello, Tim.
3: Hi, Tim.
2: All right, Tim, you've got to give us the artist and the song of the two songs that have been mashed up. Any idea, Timmy?
5: I think so.
2: Yeah.
1: Go for it, Tim.
2: Have a crack at one.
5: I think the first one is Life is a Highway by Rascal Flatts.
2: Correct, Timmy. Who's the other artist and song?
5: A Thousand Miles by Vanessa Carlton.
1: Yes, it is! Timmy, who you got helping you there, mate?
3: Is that your daughter?
5: Yes, she's learning 13 years old. She came and helped me.
3: Oh, wow. Go, girlfriend.
2: Well, I tell you what, Tim, you can get the fresh set of Bridgestone tyres and she can have the $1,000 vouchers thanks to Bob Jane T-Marts. How's that, Timmy?
5: I think that works out because it's my birthday on Friday and her birthday next month, so that works out well.
1: Oh, it's a win for the family. I love that. What a great story.
2: That's a good, mate, that is a good effort to get it first go. Usually it's about the fourth or fifth person that gets that.
1: Tommy, we're going to play Life is a Highway.
6: Yeah, absolutely. Stick around for that.
1: Love that, mate. What a great
6: Vanessa.
1: Song.
6: Yeah, and
2: Vanessa Carlton.
3: Yeah. What a great start.
2: Geez, we have such a good time on this show.
1: I'm having a hoot.
3: I'm never going home, ever.
1: Neither am I. I'm not getting out of my car. No bloody way. More Tyre Tracks tomorrow. The good news is 5 o'clock today. Theme Queen returns, hosted by Kate Ritchie.
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8: Good news, an earlier crash on the Western Freeway at Leakes Road has moved on. Delays still remain and quite heavy back to Robinson's Road, in fact the Ring Road. A crash on the Princes Freeway outbound after the Westgate Freeway. It's in the right-hand lane, delays back to Millers Road on the Westgate Freeway and onto the Ring Road back to Fitzgerald Road. A breakdown Parkville, Elliott Ave westbound before Flemington Road in the left-hand lane. And a truck rollover still slowing things up. Docklands, Wurundjeri Way southbound at the Westgate Freeway in the left-hand lane. There will be train disruptions on the Metro Tunnel, City Loop and multiple lines from this Friday night to last train Sunday. Search Transport Victoria for more info. Down to 9 tonight, a shower or 2 tomorrow and 17 degrees right now. It's 14 on Melbourne's Nova 100.
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1: Lauren Phillips?
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0: How good is Lewis Capaldi? Forget me, I'm neither. It's Fitzy Whipper, Kate. 13, 24, 10. Let's throw it out there straight off the bat here. What have you lined up for? What have you really loved and lined up for? Whether it was a show or maybe it was the new iPhone. You see a lot of queues for the iPhone still.
1: I lined up with a mate for a pair of Reebok pumps back
0: in
1: the day.
0: Did you? Okay, remember pump up the
1: pumps?
0: Tongue. Yeah.
1: Oh, how much massive fun were the pumps
2: the high
1: back in the
2: tops?
1: Day?
2: Is that what you meant? Yeah,
0: no,
2: I've got
0: it was
2: a
0: those
2: pair.
0: Pumps. Just oh, really pump, man.
1: Go, oh, sorry, you'd go man. To school and everyone would get a go at pumping up the shoes.
0: Yeah.
1: So much fun.
2: Yeah, okay.
0: I couldn't believe it. I had a pair of those too. My daddy went on a business trip to Hong Kong one time.
2: Oh, you were that
0: and
2: guy.
0: And I said, oh, Dad, you reckon you could get us some Reebok pumps? And he bought home some Reebok pumps. They were cheaper over in Hong Kong. And I was the coolest kid in the class. I couldn't believe it.
2: I doubt it.
1: That's amazing.
0: Me too.
1: You were 23 at the time and you were 11, which was weird.
2: Dad, buy me some pumps.
0: Dad, get some pumps and get yourself some too.
2: Why? Did you choose that?
0: Why? What? He looks awesome in them. Let's talk about this because Swatch have launched a watch. And it's a novelty watch, but it's in association with a very expensive watch brand, and I'm going to get this incorrect, Audemars Piguet, the AP. That's a very, very expensive watch, right? So you're looking at $30,000 for one of those, Kate Ritchie.
2: Or the collab
0: they've done with Swatch for the new Royal Pop, and that sells for $630.
2: Is it like the Swatch Pop watch?
0: Same style.
2: Show me.
1: Oh, okay.
0: Yeah,
1: but so do you have that? Do you have that around your neck? Do you
0: put it around your wrist? Put it around your neck.
2: Looks, oh, it's like an. It's like the
0: fog
2: old
0: watch.
2: School. Yeah,
0: a little where foggy.
2: It straps on and then you put it in your pocket.
1: It looks like the old stopwatch that Dad used to have at Little Athletics.
0: Run faster, Ryan.
1: See, Dad would. And my old man was such a cheat back in the day because you'd always get your PB and then you'd find out that Dad was about 2 seconds off. He
0: wasn't watching.
1: He would start the clock when you're about 20 metres down the 100-metre track.
0: So,
2: does that make sense? Why would those two brands get together? Are they
0: owned
2: by...
0: Well, they're both watches.
2: Oh, really, are they?
0: Well, it's not that much of a crazy idea. It's not like we're putting Panadol and Swatch together.
2: No, but are the people buying the very expensive watch, are they...
1: I've always thought this. I agree with you, Kate.
2: I was myself there for a second.
1: Why don't expensive watch brands bring out affordable versions for everybody? I've always thought that.
0: It devalues the watch brand.
2: Yeah, I get it. Do you know, I've got a great Swatch watch bit of trivia for you.
0: Oh, yeah?
2: I had a Pop watch, right? You know, in the late 80s.
1: Why
2: are you
1: pop
2: putting
1: band.
2: Your head on the microphone like this is the most boring story
0: I'm
2: you've
0: not.
2: Ever? Did you see that?
0: I'm not. I was scratching my eye.
1: Disgusting.
0: And I think the Pop watch was in the 90s anyway.
2: Early 90s because
0: okay, well,
2: I
0: you said 80s, mate.
2: Late 80s.
0: Oh,
2: early...
0: sorry, I was myself briefly.
2: Do you want me to tell you the story about who gave me the watch?
0: Don't have a choice.
1: I would love it.
2: I worked with him on Home and Away, and he always used to wear the Swatch Pop watch with a red
1: flat
2: band, head. Right?
1: Yeah.
2: Craig McLaughlin.
0: Oh, classic Craig.
2: And he left the show.
1: Yeah.
2: Because I always admired his
0: Pop Swatch.
2: His Pop watch, Swatch watch, or whatever it is.
1: Wow.
2: He gave me the watch, and I still have that watch.
0: Because you're a hoarder.
1: And that's another story from Australian television history.
2: Wow. People will love that stuff.
0: Chloe, what did you line up for, Chloe?
3: I lined up for Labubus at PopMart.
0: Oh, yeah.
3: When they were really, really popular.
1: It's quite sad.
0: How much did you spend, Chloe, and how long did you line up for?
3: Well, I've actually spent quite a bit on them, I'm not going to lie. I've bought Labubus, Crybabies, I've spent a good amount of money, but when I went there, it was right in the height of the Labubu craze.
0: Yep.
3: And so people were lining up overnight for Pop Mart. I was there for a few hours in line.
0: That is amazing.
1: Did somebody tell us the other day that Ushies are coming back?
0: I don't know.
2: I doubt it.
1: Someone was saying
0: I don't know.
1: Something.
0: They were huge, though, weren't they?
1: I've still got my gold one up on eBay for $10,000.
2: Oh,
0: awesome, Linny. What did you line up for?
4: Hi. How you going, guys?
0: You're really good, Linny.
4: So, back in the day, I, with my best friend, lined up for 2 hours with bunny ears on, with her book in my hand to see Sarah Marie to perform the bum dance in front of her.
1: That is...
5: Wow!
4: That is iconic. So that is iconic.
2: Well, I don't know if it can...
4: No, yeah. We're in the queue at Fountain Gate Shopping Centre.
1: And there's that another moment so in Australian television.
2: I think my story's better. I was going to ask Chloe if she even knew who Craig McLaughlin was or Home and Away Swatch Watches.
0: No point. But, you know. Dave, welcome to the show, Dave. What did you do for your son?
6: Yeah, g'day, guys. Look, I went to a Comic-Con show with my son and lined up for this old man that my son liked. His name was Stan Lee, and we were there just to sign some these little pop toy things that my son has that we purchased for $10.
1: Yeah.
6: That pop now is worth over $4,500 now with that signature and all the paperwork.
0: What do you mean pop?
1: Stan Lee wrote all the Marvel movies, didn't he? Stan Lee is the man behind the Marvel characters, isn't he, David?
6: Yes, that's correct. So my son, in most of his movies, he does a cameo, and he comes in. So my son was collecting all the cameo pops and lined up in that queue for over 2.5 hours just to get the signatures there.
1: Well done, David.
0: So it was worth it.
2: Oh, David.
1: One's worth about $4,000, Dave. That's amazing.
6: Yeah, look, depending on the actual, the individual item, so you did have to pay some money to get him certified, where we had the photos, we had the imaging, getting him signed, depending on which one and which character. So the one that was in reference that I had last on that is the most valuable. That is for the sheer fact that that was the last character he played before he passed away.
1: Wow. This is great.
0: Dave, see, collectibles, mate. I love collectors.
1: Oh,
0: you know,
1: my gosh, Stan Lee, yeah, he's passed away now, so that's it worth even more.
0: Tommy, what Pokemon cards have you got at the moment? You've got some good ones that you like.
7: I'm currently doing Pokemon Go, so chasing a couple of Charizards out of here.
1: Well, Tom's also going to go straight to jail. Do not pass go. $200. $200.
0: What about the time we dressed you in a Pokemon outfit, Tom?
7: Yeah, that
2: was
7: good.
2: What character? Don't tell me I don't know any of them.
7: I was Pikachu.
0: Yeah, and it wasn't good because he got tackled and his head got driven into the dirt.
7: Yeah, they tackled me into a metal park bench.
2: Did you like that?
1: Yes.
0: Yeah. Ended up with a blood lip.
1: Unfortunately, when he was looking through that window, he was dressed up as Peekaboo.
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29: Delays are easing following an earlier crash on the Princes Freeway outbound after the Westgate Freeway. Delays, however, still pushing back over the Westgate Bridge and onto the Ring Road to Fitzgerald Road. A crash in Roxburgh Park, Somerton Road, westbound at Pasco Vale Road. A right-hand lane and two right-hand turning lanes are affected by that one. Heavy delays back past Sydney Road, so use Camp Road or Craigieburn Road. A breakdown in Parkville, Elliott Ave, westbound prior to Flemington Road in the left-hand lane. That's been hanging around for a little bit. CMC Invest brings share. 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Down to 9 tonight. A shower or two tomorrow. 17 degrees right now. 14 degrees on Melbourne's Nova 100.
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2: Good afternoon, I'm Michelle Stevenson. The opposition is joining small business owners in their criticism of the Labor government's new tax reforms. A swathe of memes have been used to protest the government's decision to rein in capital gains, negative gearing and trusts. Liberal leader Angus Taylor arguing that the changes could hit investment, stifle economic growth and hurt productivity.
30: And yet this government doesn't get it. And then they come hand down a budget which on their own numbers is imposing new toxic taxes which are going to make the situation worse. We're going to reduce the housing supply. Now, we've got to get rid of those toxic taxes.
0: A man charged with three counts of domestic violence murder will remain behind bars after his case was mentioned in court. His two young sons and wife were found dead inside a home in Sydney's southwest in what police have described as a particularly violent scene. While it's been revealed he was their full-time carer. Victoria's opposition is calling for tougher regulations after alarming revelations about bootleg alcohol sales in Melbourne. An investigation has found some illegal vodkas contained more than 10 times the legal limit of methanol. Well, the Bureau of Meteorology exec who led the agency during last year's controversial website redesign has quit. The overhaul cost $96 million, with Peter Stone the acting chief at the time. And Gwyneth Paltrow and Chris Martin's daughter will be following in her mum's acting footsteps. 22-year-old Apple has scored her first movie gig, set to star alongside Penelope Cruz, Kieran Culkin and Jude Law. Now let's see what's happening on Nine News tonight.
1: Thanks, Michelle. 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
3: And I'm Alicia Loxley. Menaced by firebombers, the suburban shopping strip struck six times.
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31: Driving you home.
33: Give it to me.
34: Yes, we will. For your Tuesday evening. Great to have you on board, guys. I hope your day was all right. And you're just sitting in your car now thinking, man, I got to get home to all of them. You know what I mean? Got a whole family waiting at home. Hopefully I can have a bit of a laugh with Fitzy, Whipper and Kate.
35: Here's a good little tip for you. Yeah. When you get home, just sit in your driveway for half an hour and look at social media.
2: Yeah, don't joke. Okay. I have a girlfriend that does that.
34: And then message and say, on the way home, any idea when dinner's on the table, right?
2: Yeah. I hope dinner's on the table.
34: No, any idea what time? And so you can get a precise time so then you walk in the minute it's being served. So you don't have to do any of the prep stuff beforehand and help out with setting the table.
35: Pig. Absolutely.
34: Just an idea. I would never do that. I'm just suggesting that if you wanted some more
2: you
34: quiet
2: don't want
34: time.
2: To participate to the, in the house.
35: What
2: house.
35: Time does the caterer get to the house for you?
34: About 3 o'clock midday. They start preparing.
2: Hey, can we stop talking about this? It's really irritating. We're playing Theme Queen in a minute. No, because I'm going to start on you.
34: Are you?
2: Yeah.
34: You're going to rip in,
2: aren't you,
34: mate?
2: If we don't play Theme Queen next, but I've got a little warm-up round for you if you want to get ready.
34: Can we do it now?
35: Let's do it.
2: Fitzy,
35: do
2: you
35: it.
2: Up?
34: Here we go.
35: Yeah,
2: Here we go. Song number one.
34: Do you remember? Okay. I don't know who sings it.
35: Oh, this. Do you remember? Is this Earth, Wind, Fire?
2: I think it is.
34: Okay.
2: September. Song number two. We're trying to find the common theme between the three songs.
34: Chronic gambling problems?
35: What's the name? What's the name of this song?
2: I just might. I just might. Song number three.
34: Who is that?
2: Listen
34: Queen?
2: To that voice.
34: Freddie Mercury.
2: That's Freddie Mercury. What have we got in common, guys? How are the three songs?
34: Teeth.
2: Connected.
34: Moustaches.
35: Queen, Mars, Earth, Wind, Fire.
34: Ooh. Well, they're all elements. Earth.
2: You keep of the Earth.
34: Earth,
2: and
34: Wind, and
2: the...
34: Fire. And then Mars, Mercury, planets.
2: Yay!
34: Thank you.
2: We got there.
34: More Theme Queen next. I'm looking forward to this, Kate Richards. That's a good warm-up round.
2: You needed it today, the warm-up round.
34: Oh, my God. Okay, Alex Warren, what a great track this is. Turn it up in your car if you've had a great Tuesday. Maybe you're once again sitting out the front waiting for dinner to arrive on the table. I've never done that for the record.
35: Okay.
36: They say the holy water's watered down and this town's lost its faith. Our colours will fade eventually. So if our time is running out, day after day, We'll make the mundane a masterpiece. Oh my, my, oh my, my love. I take one look at you, you're taking me out.

0: Ryan Ordinary, the name of that song, Fitzy Whippercade. It's time for Theme Queen. Hey, Richie. Yeah, yeah.
1: Theme Queen. Hopefully we are warmed up. Welcome to Theme Queen. I am your host in desperate need of a remedial back massage.
2: Wow.
1: After carrying this show for so long. Send it, Kate Ritchie.
0: Send it.
1: Who wrote that?
0: Kate Ritchie.
3: Yeah, now, that was you, Kate. Remember you wrote it earlier.
1: Oh, that's right. I write them in my sleep. I dream about Theme Queen. And you will too after you've played today. The game is very simple. Three rounds. Each round, three songs, and we just have to know how they're connected. Yep. We're going to get straight into it. Round one, song one.
0: Jelly Roll?
1: Who's that? I'm so confused by Jelly Roll.
0: No, don't be. Who's that, Tom?
1: No, I don't even know what it is.
3: It's Rag and Bone Man, isn't it?
0: Oh, Rag and Bone Man.
1: And Calvin Harris, actually.
3: And Calvin, sorry, yeah.
0: And it's called I Am?
1: No, it's not.
3: I think it's Giant. Is it Giant?
1: It is Giant. Moving on to song number two.
0: Oh, Survivor.
3: Eye of the Tiger by Survivor?
0: No.
3: Who's the band?
1: Survivor. You're right.
3: Yeah, Survivor.
1: What's the song again?
0: Eye of the Tiger.
3: Eye of the Tiger.
1: Eye of the Tiger. Song number three. This band. And do you
0: know
1: that
0: Imagine Dragons?
1: It is. Joel Creasy's mum loves this band. I know that's like great trivia again. Thanks, Kate Ritchie, for bringing it.
0: They're all body parts.
1: What? Demons? What do you call... Which part of your body is called a demon?
3: Or a giant.
0: What's the name of that song?
1: Demons.
3: Demons. Rag and Bone Man.
0: So I thought Bone and
3: Eye of the Tiger and Imagine Dragons.
1: What are you thinking?
3: Demons?
1: Your mind out of the gutter.
0: No. Bone.
3: Survivor.
0: And Eye.
1: Tommy knows what it is. I mean, let's start with demons. What is demons apart from a part of some
3: AFL teams?
1: There we go.
3: Yes. Well done.
0: Rag and Bone Man.
1: The Giants.
3: Giants.
1: Tigers.
0: That's the name of the song.
1: Yes.
0: And I moved off that. What? I'm thrown by that one. Let's write that off as a bad round.
3: Oh, okay. Sorry, mate. You haven't got that one.
1: Oh, okay. Since when were you in charge of everything? Round two, song number one.

0: style.
1: Oh, damn, okay.
0: Great Taylor song. Swift, what right. a great song that
1: Have
0: is.
1: Have we played that song?
2: Did you see Dannii Minogue along on the red carpet with her sister today?
0: No.
2: Yeah, because the new Netflix documentary is coming out tomorrow, song number two. I'm addicted to you.
0: There's a bit of Calvin Harris in that too.
2: No, there's not, mate. No,
0: I didn't
2: Who
0: want that to be.
2: Fixie?
1: That sounds like an old voice.
2: Well, it's not. Not actually the voice. It's the song. Who is this?
1: Addicted to you.
0: The idea of this segment, is not about guess the artist. It's about find the link. So if we don't get it straight up, give us the artist.
1: Who is the artist?
0: Well,
2: is he schooling me or mansplaining?
3: He's mansplaining.
2: How to
3: I think it's
2: play. Theme
0: the
2: Queen.
3: I think it's Avicii.
2: It is Avicii. Oh, we have Style, Taylor Swift. We have Addicted to You, Avicii, and now we have
0: Colin Mignog.
2: Do you need any of the answer for that one?
0: Spinning Around.
2: By Kylie Minogue?
0: Yeah.
2: Okay, what do they all have in common?
1: Are we looking at the artist or the title of the songs?
2: I'm going to say the artist, just to hurry things along today.
0: Certainly not into hurrying things along
2: What
0: today.
2: Are they? I think I just gave you a clue.
0: They're all getting married. No, Carl.
3: No, Avicii's not with us anymore.
0: Avicii's dead. He died.
2: Kylie Minogue has a brand new Netflix show. Dropping tomorrow.
1: They've all got documentaries.
2: They do. Okay. Fresh slate for round number three. For anyone, the Avicii one is unbelievable.
0: Hey, I'm sorry about my attitude today. I just want to apologise.
2: No, that's
0: the
2: okay.
0: Last
2: you can
0: round.
2: Make amends after the show. Don't, we don't need to
0: I'm
2: get
0: so sorry
2: stopped
0: about that.
2: Down
1: no,
2: now.
1: Lost. You've also lost theme, Kyle.
0: I've been a stink.
2: Round three, song number one.
1: Bruce. Do you reckon we'll get him out to Australia again?
0: Yep.
2: I don't think so.
1: Okay.
2: Great. Song number two.
0: My favourite. Katy Perry.
2: Your favourite artist or song?
0: Artist.
2: Oh, thank goodness.
0: Teenage Dream.
2: Katy Perry and song number three.
0: Ooh. They all have signature jackets in their film clips.
2: That could be a good answer, but it's not the correct one.
1: Well, I was going to say biopics with Bruce and... Because the guy from the Bears played Bruce Springsteen in the Michael one. Is there a Katy Perry one? I don't think there is.
0: I wouldn't think so.
2: It's not anything to do with that or their wardrobe.
0: Okay. So it's to do with the song, Ms. Ritchie.
2: It's definitely to do with the song and how the song is related to the album.
0: Okay. Oh, it's the name of the album.
2: There we go.
0: The name of the album. Born in the USA.
2: Was that clue too good?
0: No, that's great. I really love this game. I've had a good round. Thank you, Kate Ritchie. That was amazing. Odd, you want to turn this up, do you?
2: Are we playing Britney Spears?
0: She's excited.
1: Yeah.
0: Here we go, guys. Turn it right up.

0: time.
1: How good is that? Britney Spears for your Tuesday evening, guys. What a treat that was. Thanks, Tommy. Big Britney fan. Good to get it in the system today.
2: Love it.
3: Well done.
1: What do you
3: well
1: got, Ryan James?
3: It's always a nice day to go to the pub. That's for sure. And it's always a nice day to get the Cosmic Psychos on the radio as well. But this is an extraordinary story that was on the news last night. Now, this happened last year, but because it's going through the courts now and the guy who actually tried to rob the pub has been sentenced to 6 years jail. This is at the Boat Rowers Hotel in Stockton. Oh, great place to have a beer. And I tell you what, there's a few locals there that love their pub. So when someone decides to come in, Kate, and take some money out of the till, do you know what? I'm just going to let the news story explain it to you.
4: It's Saturday night and a man in a hoodie enters a pub, but he's not here to order a drink. Pulling a pistol, then making his way behind the till, wearing gloves as he tries to snatch some cash. The men at the Boat Rowers in Newcastle, unfazed. One even sips his drink and the musician keeps playing.
1: Wow.
4: But one brave local is having none of it, swinging a bar stool at the bandit. In the struggle, the bandit drops some of the cash. He scrambles to pick it up, but bolts when another patron edges in with a bar stool, running for it until he's chased down, tackled to the ground by locals determined to defend their pub. The gun turned out to be a gel blaster. Matthew Burke, now serving a 6 year sentence.
3: Jeez. Now, I understand you love your pub and you're having a great beer and you're having a chat to your mates, but I'm like, oh my gosh, when you get to the point where someone is robbing the pub and they've got, you don't know that that's a gel blaster, you think that's a gun.
5: Yeah.
3: And, look, this wasn't in the story as well, but the guy that threw the bar stool got... The guy came over the top and stabbed him in the shoulder.
1: Yeah, you can see it.
5: Oh, but is that what he was doing?
3: Yes, but then he picked up the stool again and threw
1: another
3: one.
1: Still had a crack at it. Do you know, I love it when I see that, but I would encourage anybody never to ever do that. But in the moment, you could see, if it's your local too and there's, what, four or five of you and one guy behind the bar... Oh, you'd be sitting there making eye contact with everybody else, wouldn't you?
5: Be quite scary.
1: Be very scary. Don't ever do it.
3: There's old school crew. I mean, that old generation that just... Do you get to a certain point in your life where you go, look, I don't care what this guy does to me. Like, this is my local. Mm. Do you, like...
5: Yeah, maybe.
1: Would you die for your local?
5: You mean you just give up? I mean, what do you mean?
3: So the guy that threw the bar stool now now has to get a sign above... Where he sits at the bar, he has to get... There's got to be some sort of recognition for what he's done, for his bravery.
5: Maybe a gold bar stool.
1: A gold mug that he drinks from. A woman started filming
3: the bandit, like started filming, and the guy turns around and comes back for her to stop her filming him.
5: Yeah.
3: And she has a go back and says, don't you touch me.
1: Yeah, I'm not deleting that. I will never delete that.
3: The Boat Rowers in Newcastle.
1: Well,
3: Tommy, I'm going there to go and have a beer with a few of them.
6: Nice day.
1: Nice day to the pub. All right, very soon there's a dating trend sweeping Australia, which is having huge success too. This is a bit of a personal one too, Kay Ritchie. We have first-hand evidence that this actually works.
5: It sure does.
1: Stick around if you're single.
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9: 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Delays are easing slowly but surely following a crash on the Princes Freeway outbound after the Westgate Freeway. Delays are pushing back to around Miller's Road with some residual delays over the Westgate Bridge. And the Ring Road is slow back to Fitzgerald Road, affecting your Altona bound movements. Score $150 off 2026 New Zealand flights with Flight Centre today only. Fly Melbourne to Auckland one way from $135. Book online now at Flight Centre. Down to 9 tonight, a shower or two expected tomorrow around the top of 17 degrees. It's 14 right now on Melbourne's Nova 100.
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0: do it all day. Sam Fender, Olivia Dean, Rain Me In on Nova. It is Fitzy Whipper, Kate. Bring it in, guys. I want to have a chat about this one. And if you're single right now, this is an exciting idea to think about.
1: Okay. All these.
2: This is great.
0: Yeah, it is, because my understanding is that it works. So it's called the Grape Theory, G-R-A-P-E. Okay, and the idea is that on New Year's Eve, the stroke of midnight, you get under, you get under the table and you eat 12 grapes.
1: Who with?
0: By yourself.
2: Oh, this is ridiculous.
0: So the grapes are for every...
1: You don't mean drink grape, like wine. Eat. You end up, you drink too much wine, you end up under the table.
0: No.
2: You look ridiculous.
0: You eat 12 grapes. So the idea is it represents 12 chimes of the clock at 12 o'clock midnight, right?
1: It's like the 12 apostles.
2: Okay.
0: Yeah, and it's thought to give a person good luck and prosperity.
2: Mm. Yep.
0: For the next 12 months.
2: What a load of crap.
0: Well, that's what I thought until I realised that beautiful Sue, who works in our sales team here, right?
1: Sue.
0: Old Sue. She's a weapon. Then I found out that on New Year's Eve, and I've got a photo here, that's Sue under the table.
1: Eating grapes.
0: Eating 12 grapes.
1: Black grapes.
0: In the hope.
1: I'm thinking green.
0: Doesn't matter what
1: colour
0: the grapes are.
1: Well, that's, I needed to, I might have to use this.
2: Well, it looks like kangaroo droppings, to be honest with you. But
0: no, that's not the idea. Sue, welcome to the show. How are you?
3: Hi, my favourite team. How are you?
0: Good. Where are you right now, Sue?
3: I'm at the hairdresser's getting my roots done for, you know, my upcoming dates, it seems.
0: Wow.
1: Tell me about this, because is this grape theory, have I seen this on TikTok?
3: Yes, it is. It was a massive thing on TikTok during Christmas and New Year's. So one of my girlfriends actually told me about it. She said she did it on in 2024 on New Year's Eve, and she is now engaged.
0: Wow.
3: And I have had a bit of a dry spell due to men just treating me a little bit poorly.
0: That's not fair.
3: So I decided that I would do the grape.
0: And give us the update. So New Year's Eve, you ate your 12 grapes under the table.
3: Yeah.
0: Just in that moment, you didn't feel silly at all just hopping under the table where everyone's sort of looking at the fireworks?
3: There were fireworks, the dog was barking. I was actually away at a hotel, so that table is very small.
0: Yeah, it looks hard.
1: It looks like an outdoor table on a balcony or something, isn't it?
3: It is.
1: Yeah, okay.
3: It is. So it wasn't that comfortable, but you can see my legs are like pretty much wrapped around it.
0: Yeah.
3: And you basically have to do 12, you've got 12 wishes, right?
1: Yep.
3: So each wish is for each grape.
0: Right. Man.
1: Okay,
0: man,
1: so you had to write down 12 wishes.
3: What? I couldn't just come up with them then and there, could I?
1: No, okay. I get it.
2: So, as soon as you finished the 12th grape, did you feel like something had come over you, or were men looking at you differently, sir? Or?
3: No, and nothing really happened at all. And then, I don't know, it was like literally nothing happened. And then only a couple of weeks ago, and my birthday was only on Friday, a couple of weeks ago, these guys just started kind of... wanting to give me their numbers and stuff, and really nice guys, which is very unusual because they're not really, they're really out for one thing these days.
1: So, they're few and far between the nice ones, aren't
3: they?
0: Was that online, Sue, or was that in the bar?
3: No, I'm completely against apps, guys.
0: Okay, you're off the apps.
2: Okay, that's sure.
3: No, haven't done the apps in many, many years, probably 10 years.
0: So did you're at a bar and then some guy wanders over and says, hey, any chance I could buy you a drink? You look like you've just eaten 12 grapes.
2: You got half a grape hanging off your mouth.
3: Looks like you ate 12 grapes at midnight.
0: Yeah. Oh. What happened?
1: We need the update, though. So you actually think that these men coming out of the woodwork are a direct result of kind of manifesting men...
0: 12 grapes.
1: Through grapes. So one of your wishes was, please bring me a man?
3: Kate, it's been 7 years since somebody has approached me.
1: Oh, welcome to my world, Sue. I mean, you and I should go out, really.
3: We should.
0: Do you mean together or to find a man?
1: Well, I mean, let's just see how the night unfolds.
3: Like, we can be wing women.
1: Yeah.
2: I like
0: so
2: this.
0: Give us an update on the date. Yeah, so you okay. went on a, da- okay. a date.
3: So yeah. I haven't been on any dates yet, but I've gotten phone numbers and I've got some dates coming up.
0: Okay.
1: And you're getting your hair done.
2: It's been 5 months since you've eaten the grapes. There's no signs, Sue. It's not working.
0: Hey, that's not fair.
3: Well, it wasn't number one on the list.
1: Oh. Well, and have any of the others come true?
3: Yes, some of them.
0: What was number one?
1: You can't reveal your wish because
2: Tom's still got his job, so that didn't obviously come true.
0: So when's the first date, Sue?
3: Friday.
0: This is awesome.
1: Oh, this is not... And so that's why you're getting the hair done. Okay, well, maybe we need to have a little bit of an update.
0: Yeah, can we talk on Monday and find out how the date went?
3: Sure.
2: Well done.
3: Oh, my God. What have I committed to?
1: No, I think this is... do you know what? If I do one thing this year, it's to find you a good man, Sue.
3: Likewise, Kate. Likewise.
1: Oh.
0: Don't worry about Kate. Let's work for you, Sue. 13-24-10. If anybody else has tried the...
2: have you got the grapes? 13-24-10 if you've got grapes.
1: Have you had... no, don't worry.
0: But
1: Kate.
0: Anyone's tried the grape theory like Sue and had a bit of a... Did you eat 12... Look, forget the result. Did you eat 12 grapes under a table on New Year's Eve?
2: Do not ring us if you've got hemorrhoids, please.
0: Okay, give us a call. That is clever, Tommy.
1: I wouldn't have 12 wishes.
0: Let's work for you, Sue. 13-24-10. If anybody else has tried the...
2: have you got the grapes? 13-24-10 if you've got grapes.
1: Have you had... no, don't worry.
0: But anyone's tried the grape theory like Sue

0: Is it the Grape Theory?
1: Madonna. I got something I want to talk about.
0: Yeah, it's the Grape Theory. Absolutely. This trend is big. The idea is you eat 12 grapes sitting under a table on New Year's Eve, and that will bring you luck in whatever you wish for in the next 12 months.
2: If you've just missed out on New Year's Eve, though, like, it's a long way to wait to get your 12 wishes happening.
0: Have six grapes halfway through. It's like Christmas in July, you know?
3: Well, the countdown's about to start. Where's Kate?
0: Oh, she's under the table again.
3: Under the friggin' table. Oh, my God.
2: What's she doing? Under the table again.
0: Again?
2: Oh, good. Eating grapes. That's a new one.
0: Nicole, hello.
4: Hello, how are you going, guys?
0: Good, Nick. You've got a bit of an idea on your thoughts for the grape theory?
4: Yeah, I'm actually the friend that Sue was referring to, and I am engaged after eating my grapes under the table.
2: Wow. No way.
0: So can we get a bit of a timeline on this, Nick? So you ate your grapes on New Year's, then what happened?
4: It took a while, I'm not going to lie, for my man to find me. So I ate the grapes New Year's Eve of 2023, and then I met him the 24th of December, 2024.
2: So it took 12 months. Which wish was the man on? Which number wish was getting a man?
4: Number one. He was number one. But you know what?
2: First
4: I found
2: wish.
4: Him and he's absolutely perfect.
0: Wow.
4: And I feel so lucky.
2: That is so, I'm so, so happy for you.
3: Nick, can I ask what some of the other wishes were?
4: Oh, you know, the classic, you know, get more money walk 10,000 steps a day
3: that's a
0: break up with Sue as a friend.
4: Exactly.
2: Shake
0: Sue. Yep. Get rid of Sue.
3: Go to the local fruit markets and get Sue some grapes.
0: Hey, Nick, when's the wedding?
4: The wedding is coming up in the 8th of August, 2026.
3: Wow. Awesome.
4: So it's all happening. But four other friends ate their grapes last year, and they're all in relationships right now.
2: But are they happy relationships? I mean, honestly, anyone can get one.
4: No, I promise you, as someone who tried their hardest to find their match, and I'm so grateful that I did, they have all found, I definitely know it's their match.

0: well.
1: Here's my concern, Nick. Forever. It's New Year's Eve. You've had a skinful. You go under the table for grapes. If you've eaten 12 red grapes, it could give you a funny tummy. And the next thing you know, you're seeing the New Year's on the bowl. You know what I mean?
2: Well, that's...
0: Mm. I had my dog with me. I recorded it because, of course you record it. It looks wild, to be honest. It looks absolutely crazy when you watch it back, but it is what it is, and I believed in the grapes.
3: Wow. You'll have to cut it into your wedding video.
1: Grapevine.
2: Can I? Something Elsie's like given that. Us a call. What's the twist with this grape theory, Elsie?
4: Hey, I saved 12 grapes on New Year's Eve, and when it hit midnight, I opened the container and there were only 10. I found out that my dad had eaten 2 of them. So I only had 10. And I wished for a boyfriend and I only had him for 10 months.
1: Dad had 2 girlfriends, which was a nice twist on the ground.
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6: Nova 100. Still seeing some delays through Parkville following a breakdown at Elliott Ave westbound before Flemington Road. A truck rollover still affecting your journey through Docklands. Wurundjeri Way southbound at the Westgate Freeway in the left-hand lane. And in Frankston, the Prang Wells Road at Overton Road with delays in both directions travelling through there. And through Hawthorne, emergency works underway. Riversdale Road eastbound at Auburn Road in the left-hand lane. Monash is slow outbound from the Burnley Tunnel through to High Street, then from French Gully Road through to Belgrave Hallam Road. 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Down to 9 tonight. A shower or 2 tomorrow expected and 17 degrees. Right now it's 14 on Melbourne's Nova 100.
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0: come on. Celestial. Thank you, Ed Sheeran. Hey, do you know what's really great? We have an exclusive podcast. We only do it as a one-off, guys, every day. It's very special. It's like the boutique range.
1: You don't hear it on
2: air
1: now.
2: Am I involved?
0: Yeah, you're involved. You're in it too.
2: Oh, okay, gotcha.
1: You're not, you usually don't listen at the beginning.
2: Right, okay, gotcha.
0: I mean, we have our show, which is a very family-friendly show for anybody driving in their car right now, but sometimes the on-air exclusive podcast is a little bit racy, you might say.
2: What are we talking about today?
0: Work and blue, mate. Talking about one woman and her dilemma to do with Lotto.
1: Oh, that sounds really racy. Oh,
0: she had a bit of a win. She had a win, Fitz, but what she did next...
1: Can't wait to get that racy content in my ears when I head off to bed tonight.
0: What she did next with the $1 million is where it gets really steamy.
2: Can I be involved with that?
0: Yeah, you already are. Right. We've already recorded it. It's a podcast. It's already up.
1: Brilliant.
0: What will she do? You can go to the Nova Play to find that exclusive podcast, guys. Tomorrow, another set of ties up for grabs, you little beauty. Thanks to Bob Jane. How good is that? $1,000 a voucher, guys. We got it all happening on our show.
1: Can I just say something?
0: Yeah.
1: You came dressed as a milk bottle today. I'm just saying, don't you think he looks like a sweet little piece of confectionery, the little milk bottles?
2: There you go.
1: Anyway, Alan's... I'm so sorry to stop down at
0: this time.
1: They're
0: quite round in shape.
1: And what, creamy on top.
2: You've gone down the white route, beige route lately, which can be dangerous when you love food so much.
0: Never a beige route, thanks, mate. But it's a white top, it's white shorts and white socks.
1: Vanilla,
0: and...
1: I'd say.
2: very vanilla.
0: Mint chocolate.
2: Why are you eating grapes under the dish there, Whip? Kylie Minogue is up next with Ricky Lee and Tim. Enjoy the rest of your Tuesday night. We'll speak to you tomorrow.
1: Bye.
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30: Travelling through Docklands, we had a truck rollover a little earlier this afternoon. We're Wurundjeri Way southbound out the Westgate Freeway. Three lanes are currently closed. In Flemington, a crash Epsom Road at Racecourse Road roundabout. And in Parkville, delays on Elliott Ave westbound following an earlier breakdown just before Flemington Road. And emergency works in Hawthorne on Riversdale Road eastbound at Auburn Road, the left-hand lane affected. Cold nights are here. 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Limited time, buy now before winter hits. Getting down to 9 degrees tonight. A shower or two expected tomorrow and the top of 17. It's 14 degrees right now on Melbourne's Nova 100.
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31: Hello, I'm Michelle Stevenson. The PM is unfazed by an online social media campaign criticising Labor's new tax reforms. Dozens of small businesses are using AI-generated images to protest the government's decision to rein in capital gains, negative gearing and trusts, arguing it stifles investment. Anthony Albanese, though, has rejected the claims but thanked business for using nice photos of him in their memes.
32: I think some of them are very flattering and I thank them for picking very nice photos of me. Our policies are very clear. When it comes to capital gains tax, what we are simply doing is returning the system to what was there before 1999.
31: A Southwest Sydney man accused of murdering his wife and children was the full-time carer of his two sons who had learning difficulties. The bodies of the boys, aged 4 and 12, as well as their mother, were found inside a home at Campbelltown, with the 47-year-old to remain behind bars. Victoria's Attorney General has not ruled out expanding the powers of liquor licensing inspectors amid explosive revelations. Dangerous bootleg booze is being sold in stores across Melbourne. Toxic chemicals and plastics have been detected, with some bottles containing more than 10 times the legal limit of methanol. The Bureau of Meteorology exec who led the agency during their bungled website redesign is stepping down. Dr. Peter Stone was in charge during last year's heavily criticised $96 million site development. And Angelina Jolie and Brad Pitt's daughter Zahara has taken another dig at their famous dad. The 21-year-old has graduated from college, dropping Pitt from her name. Now let's see what's happening on Nine News.
0: Thanks, Michelle. Hello, I'm Tom Steinford.
1: And I'm Alicia Loxley. Menaced by firebombers, the suburban shopping strip struck six times.
2: Bloody ridiculous.
0: Melbourne retailers fighting back after shocking attacks on innocent staff.
4: They deserve the right to go to work and to be safe.
1: And the Hawks disappointed after getting the boot from Launceston.
5: Feels like we're sort of being kicked out of a home.
0: Don't worry, you haven't missed the news. You can start over on Nine Now.
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31: Tim.
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11: Welcome to Tuesday afternoon. It is Ricky Lee and Tim.
31: Hello, friends.
11: Some would say this is a special K day.
31: It's a special K day.
11: I mean, there's a big K.
31: Yep.
11: And there's another big K.
31: Big K, tall K.
11: Big K, tall K.
31: A short K and a tall K.
11: Oh my God.
31: Like really short K and a really tall K.
11: Okay, how tall is Kylie? How tall is Keita Alexander? Let's work on that.
31: Because I don't often look up at a woman. No. You know what I mean? I'm a tall girl. And Keita Alexander is so tall.
11: So
31: she's like
11: tall.
31: A supermodel.
11: She's fresh from Darwin. She's here to talk about her brand new album, Rage. And she's here to play a game of Sing for you very soon. That's the tall K.
31: That's the tall K. And then we have the short K, Kylie Minogue. She's 5'2", I think.
11: Have you guys, we asked you at the start of this for how tall they are. And you were all just looking at us like we didn't ask you how tall they are. Hang on. Yep.
12: There's no official height online about Keita Alexander, but oh. Kylie Minogue is 5 feet.
31: I thought she was 5'2", but she's 5.
12: ChatGPT says Kylie is 5'4".
31: Ask again, because ChatGPT often is wrong.
12: Okay, are you sure? Let's see what it says.
31: There we go.
11: Keita 6'1".
31: 6'1".
11: And how tall is Kylie?
31: 5 foot.
11: Five.
31: Whoa!
11: Five and
31: she's
11: maybe they should do
31: one.
11: A collab. Anyway, our full chat with Kylie Minogue. It's up on our podcast, but it's here next. It is here next. And we're going to play some Kylie tunes as well.

0: Kylie Minogue is streaming on Netflix from tomorrow.
1: We were lucky enough to get a little cheeky sneak peek. We got to watch it before anyone else. Last week, we were sitting at home watching it on Netflix, feeling all fancy, feeling like I'm better than you because I got to watch it.
0: I wanted to speak to Kylie Minogue about how it was very clear in the doco that Jason Donovan is not over her.
1: Yeah, it was quite.
0: But we didn't get there.
1: No, of course not. But she really talks about Michael Hutchence, and it's
0: beautiful.
1: It really is gorgeous.
0: Here is our chat with Kylie Minogue, and you can stream Kylie on Netflix from tomorrow.
2: I'm going good. Thank you. How are you going?
1: Yeah. Oh, just excellent.
0: So
1: I mean,
0: good.
1: Even better now seeing your gorgeous face. We are still gagged from watching the first couple of episodes of the documentary. Watching it was incredible for me and for both of us as fans. I can only imagine for you what it must feel like going through all of that archive footage and reliving your entire career for all of us to enjoy. What does it feel like for it to be out and for people to kind of take a peek behind the curtain like this?
2: It's a lot. It was a lot to do. It's a lot now. And I can see on the other side of the room this poster. When I see it, I'm like, oh, this wasn't a fever dream. This actually happened. It's going out to the world. It's been definitely a really unique process, and I'm just so thankful that I was with a great team, with my producer and director, and with the Netflix team. It's just been very, loving, dare I say. I felt like that was too strong a word, but like there's a lot of care in the project.
1: Yeah.
0: I'm going to guess, having a career like yours, spanning the decades, top of your game, you would have been asked to do something like this 958 times, I would assume. Why now?
2: Again, the right team. And I think after Padam and Tension being such a, not a turning point, but just like another, like supercharged. I don't know. Tension and that entire tour was an incredible time, and maybe, I don't know, I just felt kind of okay in myself. And is there a monster under the bed? Maybe not. What am I so scared of? And actually took the producer, John Batsek, years for me to say yes. So I didn't kind of magically go, now's the time. But it was, I just knew that he meant it. It wasn't a kind of passing ask or a kind of knee-jerk ask. He really has got an incredible track record with what he makes. So, yeah, safe hands. And I thought, I don't have a very good reason why not.
0: Why the hell not, basically?
2: Yeah. Why the hell not?
1: It's really inspiring and amazing to watch, especially as a woman, watching you have to stand up for yourself in the way that you did. And you've released music across 5 decades. It's insane, Kylie. Of all the eras and the music.
2: I mean, so 5 decades, I'm like, wait. How?
0: Yeah.
1: What? Well, you know, but late 80s, you know what I mean?
2: Yeah, very end of the 80s.
0: Very late 80s.
1: What's the one song, the defining song you would say of your career? Because we're playing Kylie Minogue. What is the one song? Because we're going to play it for you. She's gagged.
2: Radio silence.
0: Don't hang up on us. Don't hang up on us.
2: I'm just going to say Love at First Sight.
1: That's perfect. My favourite. Yes.
2: Dude, it's just, I think it's got my DNA in it. And yeah, if you were to play that, I'd be very thankful.
0: And we'll see you here for the AFL Grand Final. That's going to be huge. I'm going to ask you one other question as a Melbournean. You are. Who's your team? Because I feel like I don't know.
2: I don't have a team. I'm going to have to have, extra security because I'm sure I'm going to be canvassed.
0: Oh, we're not as bad as they are in the UK. Don't worry about that. Thank you so much for your time. Kylie is available to stream on Netflix from tomorrow. Do yourself a favour, as Molly Meldrum would say. Watch it. So proud of you back home.
1: We love you so much.
0: And we'll
1: much.
0: See you here for the grand final.
2: Love you.
1: Love you, Kylie. Bye.
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4: 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Now, there's been a truck rollover in the Docklands. Wurundjeri Way southbound at the Westgate Freeway. Three lanes are currently closed while crews attend that incident. A crash in Flemington Epsom Road at the Racecourse Road roundabout with delays in both directions. And in Healesville, a crash Maroondah Highway west of Healesville Kuruup Road, delays in both directions. 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Down to 9 tonight, a shower or two expected tomorrow and 17. Right now, 14 degrees on Melbourne's Nova 100.
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0: it is a big Kylie day here, the Savo on Nova. Ricky Lee and Tim, happy Tuesday afternoon from Kylie to Keita. Keita Alexander here in a second, but we'll talk about that flights and that little flight from Melbourne to Texas that got diverted to Tahiti.
1: Yeah, there was a little incident
0: about putting your seat back and stuff, and so we wanted to actually get the goss from someone who basically works up in the sky to see what actually really goes on when incidents occur.
1: Yeah, the sky police.
0: But I did hear, because my brother's a pilot and he tells me, like, the best saying he has, which I love, is it's better to be on the ground wishing you're up there than up there wishing you're on the ground.
1: Oh, my gosh.
0: And I feel like with this flight, a lot of passengers would have wished that they were on the ground real quick.
1: Or been loving the drama. I do love a bit of flight drama. I really do love it. And when you see something popping off, I don't know, I'm kind of...
0: I never see anything.
1: I'm one of those rubberneck nosy chicks that's just like...
0: Well, fair enough.
1: And I luckily have a very long neck. I can really...
0: You do.
1: It's like a giraffe. I can like make myself a bit taller and look around and see what's going on. It's quite fun. I love the goss.
0: Now we have a flight attendant. Grant is with us. You're actually in Dallas at the moment.
2: Yeah, I'm on holidays.
1: Oh, you're on holidays. Fancy. Have you ever had a situation like this on a flight?
2: Yeah, look, I mean, we do get a lot of people that like mix like alcohol and sleeping pills usually. Mm-hmm. That's usually the concoction that tends to mess people up, and they do get quite aggressive. Luckily, I've never had someone that aggressive, like that was that full on and like verbal and like physical with people, but definitely had some arguments with some people on the plane.
0: Now, is it true you carry cable ties in your pockets to restrain people if you need to? Because that's what I've heard. And please don't.
1: That was a Tim Blackwell sweeping statement.
2: Look, I mean, we don't carry them in our pockets. No, we do have them on the plane. They're not necessarily zip ties. They are specifically made for scenarios like that where people do get a little bit too aggressive. I mean, there was a flight a couple of months back. I think it was Bali that they ended up having to sit on the guy in the middle of the island. If you remember that one,
1: Yeah,
2: he had some cuffs on as well as them sitting on him because he was that strong. So they are there for scenarios like that where people are getting a little bit aggressive and need to be restrained. But other than those cuffs, that's all we use. And then they'll just sit in a normal seat with a seatbelt on. Like, it's not nothing crazy. It's not like we're putting a straight jacket on or anything like that.
1: Well, I mean, on cruise ships, I know they have a jail.
0: What?
1: They have a jail on cruise ships where they like a proper lockup with the bars and everything.
0: Really?
1: I know.
0: I mean, they do have water slides and stuff, so why not jails?
1: Yeah, totally. And they have a morgue in there too. I know.
0: A morgue?
1: Yeah, a morgue. They have a morgue.
0: A morgue.
1: I just find it's so frustrating. Like, you guys are there to do a job and you're doing your job keeping everyone safe, and that's, you know, the most important thing. But also the fact that you have to deal with that is so annoying and so frustrating. I'm so sorry that you have to deal with losers that just don't follow the rules or just get out of hand. It really sucks.
2: Yeah, that's it. I think it's the short temper for the most part. Like, as you said, that the one yesterday was apparently about a guy pulling his seat back, and the amount of times that that's happened is absolutely crazy. Like, I've had people literally kicking the seat in front of them because they don't want them to pull the seat back, and I'm like, dude, we're on a 17-hour flight or a 14-hour flight. Like, they need to get some sort of rest while they're sitting in cattle class. But, yeah, it's just the temper. They get so angry and they have to say something about it, and that's when they stand up and things get heated. And it's really, I think what I will say is that I do think the way that you sort of attack that situation and coming at it from a very nice perspective is usually the way that'll calm down. I think I've seen a couple of videos from yesterday where it got heated on both sides of the argument and the flight attendants weren't exactly helping the situation. But I think when we come from it as a, hey, how's everything going? What seems to be the problem? And just like, even if it's a fake smile, just having that nicety.
0: Oh, no, you guys are great at fake smiling.
1: Oh, it's amazing.
0: You're experts at fake smiling.
1: Is it true that when people are getting on the flight, part of the reason that you speak to everyone is to kind of assess, you know, everybody's state of mind and how sober or not they may be?
2: Yeah, like literally, it depends on the airline. Straight.
0: Well, I've slinked through a few times. Don't think that is a foolproof test.
1: Sometimes Thank you so you much, can Grant. Pull it together for a couple of minutes.
0: Good afternoon Hello. To you too.

0: Ricky Lee and Tim, the Savo. This is Nova Happy Tuesday afternoon. Keita Alexander's brand new album, Rage, is out June 26th. The new song, Tell All My Friends, is out now and she's here.
1: How am I gonna tell my friends that you're back and we're good and I love you?
2: Keita Alexander, welcome. How are you?
3: I'm great.
0: You brought a paper bag full of stuff in here.
2: I did, and it's a big paper bag. It looks dodgy AF.
0: I know. Like, you know what I thought it was?
2: You need me to dispose of something.
0: Oh. I thought it was like T-shirts.
2: You know when you do that, people don't actually appreciate it because they're like, I don't really want this. I don't want your shirt with your face.
3: How dare they? Yeah. I mean, we would be just as excited about your merch as we are okay. with donuts. But this, it does look like you want me to dispose of something.
2: Yeah, there's
3: you've
2: a dog
3: done
2: in
3: a
2: there,
3: crime, and you've come in here and you need us to fix it. Like, I'm your Ray Donovan.
2: Yeah. Get rid of it.
3: Donuts? Are you serious?
0: Oh, can we eat them after the interview?
3: What,
0: right?
3: You don't think this sounds good on air?
0: No, I don't.
3: You don't think people enjoy listening to us
2: ASMR.
3: Eating donuts?
0: ASMR, yeah,
3: oh
0: yeah.
3: Oh my gosh, how are you?
2: I'm good.
0: Are you fresh from Darwin?
2: Yeah.
0: Did you just come back?
2: I got in 6:30 p.m.
0: Right.
2: Yeah, and I feel like I was there for a week, even though I was only there for 3 nights.
3: Yeah.
2: But I think it's because everyone moves at half speed.
0: Yeah.
2: And I liked it. I actually feel like I belonged there.
3: Really?
2: Even though I was sweaty and like got off stage and felt like I was gonna faint.
3: Yeah.
2: It did something to my nervous system that just completely calmed me down. I loved it.
0: Because it was an amazing lineup too. It was Mallrat, Living End, Peking Duck, Teskey Brothers, G Flip, Denzel Curry,
2: Nina
0: and yourself.
2: Jirachi.
0: Nina Jirachi as well.
3: Did you
0: fresh from Coachella?
2: Yeah, I know.
0: With, how wild
2: huge
0: is that?
2: With Zara Larsson and Pink Panther is like crazy.
0: And then in Darwin.
3: Well, Darwin's pretty fun. Did you have a, after playing, did you go and have a night out? Because some of my favourite nights. Oh, you didn't?
2: No, but I had earplugs in at like 2 a.m. and I could still hear it through the window.
3: It's hectic.
0: Oh, really?
3: Darwin knows how to party.
2: I heard.
3: They really know how to party.
0: Well, is there anything else to do? Like, with all due respect?
3: No,
2: yes. Watering holes.
3: There you go.
0: As actual watering holes or pubs?
2: Both.
0: Congratulations. Well, we haven't heard it yet. It's coming out June 26th, but Rage, we've heard some tunes and I love the title track so much.
2: You.
0: That rasp in your voice.
2: Yeah.
0: I've got a little bit of it here if you haven't heard it.
4: Hey, I woke up from you.
0: It's so good.

0: I've said this to Ricky before. You remind me of Russell Crowe.
1: And I'll tell you why. Please tell her why, because that sounds...
2: You got to hurry up. Finish that sentence.
0: So I always say Russell Crowe's never made a bad film. Mm-hmm. And you've never released a bad song.
1: No. Wait,
0: and I have said that, not even just to your face. I really mean that. You must be so happy. How does it feel to have this album just so close to being out there?
2: I mean, I have to check my calendar every day to be like, when's it out again? Like, because it's, I don't know, it's approaching, but we've had it ready for quite a while. And... I don't know.
1: Please tell her why, because that sounds...
2: You got to hurry up. Finish that sentence.
0: So I always say Russell Crowe's never made a bad film. Mm-hmm. And you've never released a bad song.
1: No.
0: And I have said that, not even just to your face. I really mean that.

0: quite fast.
1: Yeah.
0: And we got it done quite fast and handed it in on time.
1: Yeah.
0: You know, so.
2: Because rage is an easy subject matter for you?
0: No, it's just really easy for me to tap into.
1: Yeah. Yeah.
0: Easy to get it out. I'm just, it's about me coming to terms with my anger and being like, this belongs in my life and I'm allowed to feel this way.
2: Yeah.
1: Yeah, yeah. Wow.
0: Yeah.
1: Do you have a particular rage song that you go to? Because I have a full rage playlist.
0: Oh, is it a lot of screamo?
1: Yeah.
0: Send it to me.
1: It's like a visceral thing. You really feel it.
0: I've never dabbled.
2: But you two can have an outlet, right? So in a weird way, as a non-musician,
1: yeah,
2: I feel like that's your outlet.
1: Mm. Yeah.
2: What can I do?
1: Pop on some rage music.
0: Yeah. You know what? I have heard that people do listen to screamo to process it.
1: Yeah.
2: Okay.
0: Yeah, especially men.
2: All right. Mm. Maybe when you listen to that, you can't actually think of anything else.
1: Well,
2: we have a little rage edition of Sing to come and play next. Katie's going to stick around. we're gonna play some songs and you have to sing the next line. And they're ragey themed. Rage themed. Katie Alexander's here. Going to play Sing properly when we come back and it'll all make sense.
0: Yeah, right.
3: 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Melbourne traffic. 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
4: Good evening. A crash on the Deepak Bypass southbound out to the Ring Road. There's been a track rollover in Docklands, Wurundjeri Way southbound at the Westgate Freeway. Three lanes closed off there. It's extremely heavy getting through. Avoid the area if you can. In Flemington, a crash on Epsom Road at the Racecourse Road. Roundabout delays in both directions. Nearby, have a breakdown in Parkville on Elliott Avenue westbound before Flemington Road. The left-hand lane is blocked. And a crash in Hillsville on the Maroondah Highway west of Hillsville. Kooee Rup Road delays in both directions. 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Partly cloudy tonight, going down to 9. Tomorrow, a light shower or 2. 17, the expected top. Right now, it's 14 degrees on Melbourne's Nova 100.
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0: Ricky Lee and Tim, happy Tuesday afternoon, big Kylie day. You can stream, you can download the podcast, our full chat with Kylie Minogue up right now. Go check it out.
1: Yeah, and go and check out on our socials how beautiful she looks. Yeah. She's just like when we cut to her and, you know, we go in the little waiting room on the little Zoom meeting rooms and you go in there and you cut to her and she just looks like an absolute vision.
0: Yes.
1: Kylie Minogue.
0: And from Kylie to Keita, she's here to play a game of Sing.
1: I feel like I've played a game here before and I suck at them. I really do.
0: Well, it's a radio station, so we will make you play games. Every time you walk through the door, we make you. Unless you come on my podcast, which you have done. Yeah. There are no games on that.
1: No games. But this is music-based.
2: Very bright in here, guys.
1: Right?
0: No, it really is. It's like being in a 7-Eleven, yeah. Especially with the smell of donuts.
2: Yeah, true. Just get my coffee open.
0: Okay, so I'll let Ricky go first. I'll play part of a song. You need to sing the next line. This is kind of like poppy rage.
1: Okay.
0: So no screamo.
1: Okay.
0: All right, Ricky, you go first.

0: good for you, and it can't be helping. Not me.
1: Good for you. Yeah, you're doing great out there without me. Is that what the first
2: something
1: line is?
2: Something like that.
1: You did it
2: good
1: great.
2: Good for you. You look happy.
3: Okay,
2: right,
3: this is
2: hell.
3: Yours. I think this is a bit easier. This is yours.
2: Okay.
3: I
2: want to start a fight. Yeah. Oh.
0: Na na na na na na. I'm going to start a fight. Na na na na na na na. I want to start a fight. So what? I'm still a rock star. Having more fun. I don't need you.
2: Yeah. Yes, my.
3: I can really hear in your voice. You have been to Darwin, haven't you?
1: I've been to Darwin and I haven't slept.
0: I'm still a rock star.
1: Get me in the studio.
2: When you were up there, you went and visited a college and you like took a lesson and you were like teaching kids?
1: No. Okay. So we went into Surprise because Santos is a proud sponsor of Bass in the Grass and they got me in there to surprise them with my presence and some presents.
3: Oh, yeah. Beautiful.
1: lots of musical instruments for the classroom.
2: Yeah.
1: And I've never done this. Like, school was a big part of my creativity. I loved every creative arts I could get my hands on. And to get it going back in there and to kind of come in and be like their, I don't know, their little pop star for me. Like, if that had happened to me, I would have lost my shit. So
3: I was
1: so stoked to be that for them. Went in, surprised, and we sang like my song. They'd been learning it. So yeah.
3: It must be a nice feeling because you've done it too. When I saw the Billie Eilish documentary, and she said, I just want to be an artist that I was a fan of.
1: Everything
3: she chooses to do is because of how she knew she would have acted if that happened when she was 12 or 13.
1: Yeah, that's a great and beautiful way to look at life.
3: Yeah.
1: Because, I don't know, I went in there. I've never done a school visit before.
2: Mm-hmm.
1: And I thought I could do this the rest of my life and be so fulfilled.
3: Wow.
1: It felt so good for me to do it.
2: But those kids will remember that forever.
1: Yeah.
2: Like, they really will. Like, there's times that I had visited schools and gone in and you'd jump up and you do a performance and you do the whole thing. But it's more spending time with them. And so many kids want to do what you get to do for a job.
3: Well, if this thing doesn't work out for you two, Miss Alexandra and Miss Coulter could be coming to a primary school near
1: you.
3: Ricky, you're up next. This is your rage tune.

0: What a song.
1: How do you sing like that? Do you warm up before radio?
0: Well, we've been chatting for hours.
2: Well, since you're fresh from a plane, off the plane, you can choose between Kelly Clarkson, Christina Aguilera, or Destiny's Child.
1: Oh my God, for the game? There's such big song. Anyway, no, you surprise me. You tell me what I think, I'll know.
2: Okay, go.
1: I'm a survivor. Yeah. I'm gonna give up. I'm a survivor. What? Keep on surviving.
0: Hey. Is that hilarious?
1: Yes!
2: Keita Alexander, the album Rage is out June 26th. The latest single, Tell My Friend, is out now, but I'm going to go out with a bit of Rage. I love it. Thank you so much for coming in. So good to see you.

0: Hey, Jace, why don't you get your ChatGPT to give you a nickname?
1: Can you call me Sexy Jason?
2: Absolutely. I'll call you Sexy Jason from now on.
3: Can you say I love you?
1: I love you. I love you.
2: I really appreciate that, Jason.
1: Oh, no, that's a flashback to school.
3: Call you Sexy Jason.
1: She's called you Jason.
3: That's the saddest thing I've ever heard in my life.
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24: Good evening. A crash on the Deepak Bypass outbound out to the Ring Road. There's been a track rollover in Docklands, Wurundjeri Way southbound at the Westgate Freeway. Three lanes closed off there. It's extremely heavy getting through. Avoid the area if you can. In Flemington, a crash on Epsom Road at the Racecourse Road. Roundabout delays in both directions. Nearby, have a breakdown in Parkville on Elliott Avenue westbound before Flemington Road. The left-hand lane is blocked. And a crash in Healesville on the Maroondah Highway west of Healesville. Kooi Rup Road delays in both directions. 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Partly cloudy tonight, going down to 9. Tomorrow, a light shower or 2. 17, the expected top. Right now, it's 14 degrees on Melbourne's Nova 100.
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2: On the Hume Freeway, look out for an incident outbound at Cooper Street, causing some minor congestion. Docklands, a truck rollover on Wurundjeri Way, southbound at the Westgate Freeway. That's blocking three lanes, causing some heavy congestion. You're best to take it easy through the area. In Parkville, look out for a breakdown on Elliott Avenue westbound before Flemington Road, blocking the left-hand lane. The Deer Park Bypass moving slowly outbound from Robinson's Road through to Hopkins Road on the Western Freeway. Fiji Airways is on sale now. 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Light shower or two tomorrow with tops of 17. Tonight it'll get down to 9. Right now it's 13 degrees on Melbourne's Nova 100.
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It's Mr. 305 checking in for the remix. You know they had that 75 Street Brazil. 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
0: See how Prince Adam becomes He-Man in this blockbuster event. 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
1: Number 2.
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0: Australian boy band tonight, midnight till morning. The boys are genuinely so loose. And you're just like one on top of the other, right? Who takes the top bunk?
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2: Wow.
10: And life is good.
2: Maddie Rowe. This is the Oz Music Show where we celebrate Australian music. Mm-hmm. Producer Alicia's here.
11: Hello.
2: I don't know if you've seen the news today, tragic news.
11: Oh, no.
2: Aqua, the band,
11: yeah,
2: are calling it quits.
11: What?
2: I know. What? After decades of making music, they are no longer a band. And I know that they're not an Australian act, but they will never tour Australia again.
11: Well, yeah, I mean, it was probably not even worth announcing it because, like, no one would have noticed if you just stopped. Like,
2: whoa, the
11: when was the last time they released music?
2: Oh, like, I don't know.
11: Be for real.
2: But, hey, speaking of bands and iconic bands, Five.
11: Oh, yeah.
2: They are in Australia.
11: They are.
2: Mel Tresina interviewed them for the cheap seats tonight. Ooh. They're in Brizzy tomorrow at the Entertainment Centre. So, Naughty's band, they are here and living and breathing. Mm-hmm. R.I.P. Aqua. Thank you, Five, for your music, though, and thank you for being here in Australia. On the show tonight, we have more Kylie Minogue gift packs to give away.
11: Yes.
2: The Netflix doco released on Thursday. We would love to get you, you know, having a bit of Kylie wine, having some free Netflix subscriptions to watch it. We also have The Boys, Midnight Till Morning, on the show tonight. Mm-hmm. And we continue the best Australian music, Ed Sheeran with Cyril. It's the Oz Music Show at Nova.
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0: Harlem Bimby's finest. That is Iggy Azalea with Ariana Grande. Problem here on Nova. It is the Matty Rowe Oz Music Show. You're going to hear a huge dance banger from Dazza Braithwaite. Oh. Except it's not Dazza. It is an Aussie duo named Teddy Cream.
1: Okay.
0: They've remixed Horses. You're going to hear it next. And 8 incredible Australian songwriters have joined the Billions Club, which means they have reached a billion streams on the streaming platform Spotify. More details next. Cody Simpson now. It's the Oz Music Show.

0: the Matty Rowe Oz Music Show at Nova. Kylie Minogue gift packs to give away next, but now. Australian music news never stops. Tuesday night, let's start with this. The National Indigenous Music Awards return for 2026 and nominations are now open. It'll be the 22nd edition of the NIMAs for short. It's going to be returning to Darwin Amphitheatre on Saturday the 8th of August. If there is an Aboriginal First Nations artist that you're loving at the moment, categories are now open for Artist of the Year, Best New Talent, Album of the Year, Film Clip of the Year and Song of the Year. And those nominations close on the 19th of June. Head to nima-nominations.au to nominate your favourite artist.
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0: Up next, our favourite Sydney duo, Maiden Lane, who have already got co-signs with SZA and Charlie Puth. They were caught up on the weekend to sing at a Thundercat gig.

posted to Maiden Lane's Instagram shows Eden, the lead singer of Maiden Lane, in the crowd. She was handed the microphone to sing their remix of Tell Me to all of the Thundercat fans. And finally, 8 Aussie songwriters have been honoured with a place on APRA AMCOS's coveted Billions list. Here's a list of Aussie songs by Aussie songwriters if you didn't know. I Miss You, I'm Sorry was co-written by Australia's Sarah Ahrens for Gracie Abrams. That song joins the Billions Club, alongside Sneaky Sound System for their song Can't Tell Me Nothing, and Coda Banks and Tucker Perry, amazing Australian songwriters. They collaborated on global girl group Cat's Eyes' mega hit Touch. Also making the Billions Club today is Geronimo by Brizzy Band Shepherd. Now, I have seen the photo that's been posted today where Shepherd are holding their beautiful trophy that says Billions Club. So we celebrate tonight by playing Geronimo. Welcome to the Billions Club. It's Shepherd on the Oz Music Show at Nova.

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ever release. Signed her first ever record deal this year as well. Ooh. Incredible stuff from Chirai out of Brisbane, Blueberry Skies. This is the Matty Rowe Oz Music Show here at Nova. From an up-and-coming artist to one that is very well-established, Kylie Minogue's Netflix documentary drops on Thursday. She's been in with Ricky Lee and Tim this morning. She was on with Joel Creasy yesterday, talking all about the doco. If you want to watch it and you want to experience the ultimate Kylie experience, we have free packages for you next.

0: Girls just wanna dance. 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Girls just wanna dance.
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1: 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I see you up in my DMs and on the Matty Rowe socials. 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
5: Oh, I mean, I would have heard her everywhere growing up as a child. And then I feel like her music is always at every big event, every birthday, every wedding, every celebration, just in those good moments. I feel like she soundtracked those for sure.
1: Favourite Kylie Minogue song, Amy?
5: That's like asking to pick a favourite child. but I'm going to say Love at First Sight.
1: Yes!
5: Is definitely a classic.
1: So good! Okay, so I hope this song features in the Netflix doco, which is dropping on Thursday. We are two sleeps away. I would love to hook you up with some free Kylie Minogue wine to celebrate.
5: God.
1: So you can sit on the couch and have some cheeky Kylie wine. And then I would also love to hook you up with a Netflix subscription so you can watch it free of charge on the Nova credit card. You're so welcome.
5: Oh, my God, amazing. Thank you.
1: If you would like to get involved with a free Netflix and chill Kylie pack, again, you can head to our Instagram at The Matty Rowe Show. And, I mean, we have to play this song now. What a song. She's got so many hits. But this one is also one of my favourites.
6: Great shout, Amy.
1: Great shout. We love Amy. Yeah. We love Amy here. She also does a little bit of work for Aria as well.
6: Oh, yeah.
1: So watch this space. She might be the next Nova radio announcer. Kylie Minogue now, anyway.

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0: Brownie here. 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

0: Best I've found. It is the Maddie Rowe Oz Music Show here at Nova. We have some incredible guests coming up on the show. Ooh. Four guests, in fact. Our favourite boys, Midnight Till Morning, are hanging out. They are doing like all kinds of events across Australia. Mm. Yesterday, they had hundreds of fans lining up in the rain in Melbourne. The boys were on a Netflix series called Building the Band. Since then, they have garnered 31 million streams, sold out Australian tours, European tours. The boys are in the studio next to talk all about it. We had Morgan Evans live in Nova's Red Room last Friday. Mm-hmm. 150 incredible Nova listeners got to experience this man live. If you're not on board the Morgan Evans train yet, get on board. Let's go live in Nova's Red Room. Thanks to Toyota Tundra, this is Letting You Go from Morgan Evans live. From Nova's Red Room on the Maddie Rowe Oz Music Show here at Nova. We love Aussie music.
1: Yeah.

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4: Okay, your new favourite Aussie boy band, Midnight Till Morning, on the show next to play the math quiz. The grade 4 math quiz, yeah. Mind you. Are they any good at math? Spoiler, apparently not. No. Apparently not.

0: Scandal with Illy and the Hilltop Hood. That is Exit Sign on the Matty Rowe Oz Music Show at Nova. All right, we have four guests about to enter the studio. You might have seen the Netflix series Building the Band. It was number one on Netflix for a short while. The boys formed on that show and they are still together. Midnight Till Morning are in the building tonight.
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0: back to Morning AM. Boys, welcome back to Australia. So good to have you back.
1: Thanks for having us back.
2: Thank you.
0: What was it like to tour Australia?
2: Tour Australia was great. That was a long time ago. Mm-hmm. We've been on the road non-stop since then, but Australia was great.
1: We did three shows, Brizzy, Sydney, and Melbourne, and I think they pretty much all sold out.
2: Mm-hmm.
1: It was amazing.
2: Yeah.
1: We loved it.
2: It was a good time.
0: I saw some Melbourne fans yesterday lining up in the rain with umbrellas to see you and do your thing. And like, how is fame treating you over the last year or 2 years that you've been doing this thing?
2: Pretty good.
3: I was about to say something ridiculous, but I couldn't. No, it's been awesome. I don't think we see ourselves as famous, but, you know, we love what we do, and we're doing what we love, so it's awesome.
4: It's hard to see ourselves as famous because a fan bought me a bald cap yesterday.
0: Okay, why?
4: Or not? Was that yesterday? No, the day before.
0: Is this what
4: got
0: happens?
4: Me a bald cap, so I like wore it out to like the meet and greet.
0: Okay, why the bald cap though? Is this a thing? Is it an inside joke or?
4: Well, my name is Zach Newbold, so they came up with Zach Newbald.
0: Okay,
4: it just kind of went from there.
1: I think it's kind of cool though to see, I guess, how much of an impact our music can have on people, and music as a whole, how much of an impact it has on people. Like, we see people with our lyrics tatted on them, and that's always cool. Like, someone will come out and will have a lyric that, like, a song isn't even out yet, and they'll have a lyric from that song, and we're like, wow, the song could be crap when it comes out. Now you've got it tatted. None of our songs are crap.
4: Yeah, we're not even dropping that song.
2: Tattoos are crazy. Sometimes we're like, can you draw something for me? And we're like, we're not that kind of artist, and then they get it. And it's on there
1: the
2: forever. And then you see it and you're like, I wouldn't have got that.
0: What has surprised you guys most about being a band over the last 2 years? Because I remember we caught up last year when you'd released the first single and you all said you didn't realize or you didn't expect to love being in a band so much. What have you learned and what did you not expect from being in a band?
1: I think in terms of being in a band as well, we all kind of realized how rough it would have been doing it all alone. Like, so many props to people who do this life completely alone, and they do a show alone, and they stay in these hotels alone and on a tour bus. So I think we just got really lucky that we have each other and an amazing crew at that as well. You know, we befriend all of our crew, and I think one thing that I personally learned was how much goes into a show and a tour and a song release. It's just the team behind it are amazing. I think that's what we've all really learned.
0: When you go on tour, do you all share a room or do you have separate rooms? Do you share a bed even to be scandalous?
1: One single bed.
4: It's very
0: head to toe.
1: Next to each other.
0: Yeah.
3: I mean, we spend majority of the time sleeping on the bus, so we're just sharing a room with like 12 people.
0: And you have to sleep one on top of the other, right? Who takes the top bunks?
2: It's like bunks. I like going on top.
3: I like the top.
4: I like everybody kind of prefers.
1: Yeah, I'm a bottom.
0: You know that's going to make it into the promo audio and the Daily Mail articles now.
1: I know.
0: All right, when we come back, I want to play the ultimate math quiz with you. Brand new music from midnight till morning. This is Math at Nova. Yeah.

0: from Budgerah. This is the Matty Rowe Oz Music Show. In before that, you would have heard brand new music from Aussie boy band Midnight Till Morning. The brand new song is called Math. Quickly tell me about this song.
1: Well, we've basically been playing Math since we first started touring, like 7 months ago. And it just had like the craziest fan interaction. Like people just loved it and were really excited about it. So we decided to put it out as our, you know, latest single. And it's been going great. We had a lot of fun filming the music video too. We were in Tokyo and that was a lot of fun, just kind of running around and exploring the city.
0: I thought because Math, we could do a Math quiz with Midnight Till Morning tonight.
1: All of us are really bad at Math.
0: Okay, I was going to ask.
2: End of Math, yeah.
0: Math was not a strength for any of you.
3: I dropped out of Math.
4: No, I actually almost failed. If my teacher wasn't nice, he gave me an extra credit assignment, so I'd pass.
0: No. Okay, well, I thought we'd put country v country because one half of you are Australian. Well, two of you are Australian. Two of you are American. Connor Mason for Australia. Australia is your buzzer. So if you want to chime in.
1: Australia
0: is your buzzer.
2: Australia.
0: And then Shane and Zach from Midnight Till Morning, the States. What would you like your buzzer to be?
5: America.
0: America, Australia.
3: You gotta get a caca in there, like a bald eagle.
0: Okay, here we go. Buzz in with your country to answer best of five wins. It's the Math quiz with Midnight Till Morning. What is greater, 2/3 or 3/5?
3: 2/3.
0: That is correct.
3: Oh, well, I just went in. I had no idea at all.
0: One for America. To 4 decimal places, name pi.
2: Australia, 3.415.
0: So close.
2: It's 3.1459.
0: So close. We're missing. There's a 1 in there in an extra spot.
2: 3.1415.
0: Yes!
2: One.
0: I don't know if that's
2: Is that
0: Australia? Point. Yeah, okay. Final question for the win, because we're 1 each.
1: No.
0: How many degrees are in a right triangle? Right angle.
2: Australia.
1: 90.
2: Yeah!
0: Yay! Australia for the win. Midnight till morning. 45.
2: As you know, in math, we only count up to 5.
1: That's right.
2: That is the only number we can actually count up to.
0: Math from Midnight Till Morning is the song, which is out now. The boys are not good at math, but that's okay. The song is good. So, boys, thanks for hanging out tonight.
1: Thank you.
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0: 2012, I was graduating high school. That song was playing into clubs. David Guetta, See Ya, Titanium. It's the Matty Rowe Oz Music Show here at Nova. Coming up, which Aussie artist, which Aussie songwriters have made the Billions Club?
1: Ooh.
0: Ooh. That was a slow reaction. Do you even want to know?
1: Yeah.
0: Okay, good. Thank you. Right now, though, brand new music from Darwin DJ Cyril featuring Wiz Khalifa. This song and the music video for it features Cyril and Wiz Khalifa smoking the devil's lettuce. Things get weird and they end up with an old woman at the end.
1: What?
0: That's her place now.

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1: Oh, Ricky Lee at Nova.
0: Maddie's Music Minute. Australian music news never stops. Tuesday night, let's start with this. The National Indigenous Music Awards return for 2026 and nominations are now open. It'll be the 22nd edition of the NIMAs for short. It's going to be returning to Darwin Amphitheatre on Saturday the 8th of August. If there is an Aboriginal First Nations artist that you're loving at the moment, categories are now open for Artist of the Year, Best New Talent, Album of the Year, Film Clip of the Year and Song of the Year. And those nominations close on the 19th of June. Head to nima-nominations.au to nominate your favourite artist.
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0: Up next, our favourite Sydney duo, Maiden Lane, who have already got co-signs with SZA and Charlie Puth. They were caught up on the weekend to sing at a Thundercat gig.

posted to Maiden Lane's Instagram shows Eden, the lead singer of Maiden Lane, in the crowd. She was handed the microphone to sing their remix of Tell Me to all of the Thundercat fans. And finally, 8 Aussie songwriters have been honoured with a place on APRA AMCOS's coveted Billions list. Here's a list of Aussie songs by Aussie songwriters if you didn't know. I Miss You, I'm Sorry was co-written by Australia's Sarah Ahrens for Gracie Abrams. That song joins the Billions Club, alongside Sneaky Sound System for their song Can't Tell Me Nothing, and Coda Banks and Tucker Perry, amazing Australian songwriters. They collaborated on global girl group Cat's Eyes' mega hit Touch. Oh, and so does Geronimo by Shepherd. So good on you, all the Aussie artists who made the Billions Club today. Let's continue the hits. This song makes us wanna bum, bum, bum, bum, bum, pop puss. Hey! Acting tough, Dean Turnley. Turn it up on the Oz Music Show.

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2: What is it?
0: 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This one's coming out of Melbourne from a guy named Geordie Thomas.

is called Good Person. It is about friendship. It is about celebrating the people who have helped you through a dark time, maybe. So think of your friends when you listen to this song. I have so many of them that I can count on one hand. But they all mean so much to me. Mm-hmm. So wherever you are and whatever you are doing across Australia tonight, we're friends with you. We're here with you every night from 9 p.m. playing the best Australian music. Geordie Thomas for fans of Troye Sivan playing now. This is Good Person. It is my fresh find on the Maddie Wrote Oz Music Show.

0: 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Back tomorrow night from 9. On Nova. We love you. See you soon. Mwah. Win $1,000 cash every morning with Jace, Lauren and Clint. Guess the celeb by hearing how they followed their passion.
1: Okay, I got one. 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She studied communications. She became a weather girl and is now a semi-famous radio presenter. Lauren Phillips?
2: No, that's not fair. 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
11: Non-stop, fresh hits and throwbacks are on tonight. Hello, my name is Maddie Rowe. Wouldn't normally do a birthday shout-out, but happy fourth birthday to Little RZA. He is ASAP Rocky and Rihanna's little one. They had a big slime-themed birthday party on the weekend. Umbrella, Rihanna playing after Bruno Mars. Now this is...

0: from Throwback Usher on Nova to fresh Harry Styles. American Girls plays on the other side. You know Harry is here in Australia later this year. Tickets are, of course, always sold out for Harry, but if you want free ones, we have some in our hot little hands. Fitzy Whipper, Kate Ritchie return tomorrow from 4 o'clock with free Harry Styles tickets. Don't miss them.
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0: favourite songs, Olivia Dean and Sam Fender's Rein Me In. Fresh Hits and Throwbacks continue next on Nova. Hope you're well. My name's Maddie Rowe. Apple bottom jeans, boots with the fur. The whole club was looking at her. Flo Rida, T-Pain, beautiful lyrics. Low playing straight after 12 to 12 from Somba as we continue the hits tonight.
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22: Jodie and Hazy. In the
23: morning. Jodie, what happened to your hair? Your hair was so long and thick and luscious, and now it's all short on the sides. The front's a little bit longer, but it's sort of parted over to the side, and there's some blonde streaks through it. Morning, Karen. How are you? Would you like to see the manager? Take us through the latest storm, because I'll tell you what, this is becoming too much of a regular little pattern here.
24: I don't want to see the manager on this occasion. I would like to have a meeting with the principal.
23: Yeah, right. Skip the manager.
24: No, not of my kid's school. She's gorgeous. But I'll tell you what happened on the weekend, and there was an incident that unfolded right in front of me. And it was in the form of a game of netball. Okay. And so, you know, I'm passionate about netball, but I try to keep a lid on it because I don't want to be that parent. I'm never want to be accused of being that mum or dad that goes over the top, you know, at school sport.
23: I think in your bio, it's a direct quote. It says, lids are off. That's your mantra. That's how you live your life.
24: Shut up. Do you want to hear the story or not?
23: Oh, I don't know.
24: So I'm watching this game unfold, and I have to say, for a game of Year 7 netball, it was pretty damn rough. I'm not going to mention what team we were playing against, or my kid's school, obviously, but it was pretty intense. And the girls were coming off each quarter going, like almost teary. Like it wasn't fun for them because they were getting sort of roughed around. Anyway, there's about, and I'm timekeeper, by the way, so, you know, split roles, mum, protective mama bear, and also timekeeper. So there's about 20 seconds to go, and I'm well qualified to say that because I'm timing. And my child went for a ball right in front of me, and then another girl came through, I'm not kidding, stuck her leg out, bang.
23: Whoa.
24: Collected her real bad. Like, it was pretty, I'm going to say filthy.
23: That's netball though, isn't it?
24: Is it though? So anyway, she hit the deck. Obviously, when you smack into the concrete, it's not pleasant. So she got up and she's pretty resilient, my kid, but she just burst into tears because I think by that stage she'd had enough. And so I collected her and she was crying and she's was like, Mom, you know, like really shaking and visibly upset. And it is, I have to say, the closest I've ever come to losing it, because this kid that took her out, in netball it's like an unwritten rule, right, that you, if you accidentally or even intentionally hit someone and they hit the ground, you pull them up or you just go and go, are you okay?
23: Yeah, well done, girls.
24: Yeah.
23: Good stuff.
24: Thanks. We're good sports like that.
23: Yeah.
24: This girl just ran off.
23: Shut. No. She ran off. That goes against everything we know when it comes to netball.
24: Okay, don't be a
23: Where are the ethics?
24: Don't be a smartass. So I'm standing there and their coaches weren't great as well because they were sort of yelling out a lot of not encouraging things during the game. And so I spotted the two coaches in the car park afterwards and in my head.
23: That's old school. I'll meet you in the car park.
24: In my head, I'm like, don't do it. Don't say anything. Don't. I just wanted to make the point. Maybe you could encourage your team to check on the welfare of other players if they do. In fact, but I didn't.
23: You
24: do
23: didn't.
24: It. I didn't.
23: Well, that's a nice change. How many times have we been in a situation where Jade's gone, I just want to say this, and I'm like, do not say that. And how many times have you done it anyway? And how badly has it ended up?
24: If you were running a percentage, probably about, I don't know, 85-15 in favour of saying what I want to say.
23: Yeah, it's working out well too, isn't it? So good on you. You didn't say something.
24: So I didn't, but then I thought,
23: leave it.
24: I'm just going to flag something with Hazy today and see if he thinks this is a good idea. Should I write a strongly worded email, a polite one but strongly worded, to the opposition?
23: No, you should not.
24: Why?
23: Just leave it and get it
24: no!
23: over it. Can I ask, have you already drafted it up? You've drafted it up, haven't you?
24: I maybe had a conversation with ChatGPT and said, what's the most diplomatic way to approach an opposition school when they behave really poorly?
23: Don't do this. Don't do it.
24: But
23: have you done it?
24: I haven't done it.
23: Is it ready to go? Is it ready to be fired off?
24: It's maybe. It's something I've been working on. It's not bad.
23: Well, it's not good though, is it? What good can come from this?
24: Well, maybe those children might learn a lesson about good sportsmanship.
23: No, they won't.
24: A much needed lesson.
23: No, they won't. They're going to say, hey, you know Jodie Oddie? I think she's on Nova. She's a dickhead. That's what comes from it, okay? All these situations.
24: Let me send the email. I'm at that stage of life where I need this. Come on.
23: Oh, geez, you need people hating you, do you? Feeling too much love, so I just need to really, really work on this Karen vibe thing.
24: Let me just sleep on it. Jodie and Hazy on Nova.

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4: starts.
2: Gone in 50 seconds.
4: It is a momentous day in Gone in 50 Seconds. They said it could be done.
5: Yep.
4: But it's reached dramatic new heights. $2,500 worth
5: today. What people don't recognise about this man, Ryan Fitzgerald, is that he's fiercely competitive.
4: Yeah.
5: And he said to us, I want to get it to $2,500, which I have never done before.
4: Yeah, and he's fiercely intelligent as well.
5: Yeah.
6: Do you know, well, you, no ever played in, you guys played NBA Jam, and you know when they do the old, he's on fire!
4: He's on fire!
6: And you can shoot it from anywhere, Jodes, and it goes in. Oh, that's what I feel like. I'm on the he's on fire mode at the moment.
5: Okay. All right.
6: Okay. So I'm not letting up. I want to keep going and going. And if you would like to play Gone in 50 Seconds, you got to register on the Nova Player app and we could be calling you back.
4: From downtown, razzle dazzle, he's on fire.
5: Okay. Playing this morning.
6: Fatality. Oh, no, that's Mortal Kombat.
5: You guys okay? Do you need a
4: What's
5: moment?
4: Any fatalities on the basketball court?
5: You're right.
6: Okay. Street Fighter.
5: Okay, $2,500, Steph from Evanston. Hello.
7: Hi, everyone.
5: Hello. Okay.
6: Steph, how's your heart rate? I'm flying
7: very
6: at the
7: nervous.
6: Moment. Yeah. Yeah.
7: I'm on the same level, but hey, look, I'm ready. I'm pumped. I'm ready to go. So
6: come on, Steph.
7: Go.
6: Good luck. Good luck.
5: Okay.
7: Thanks.
5: All right, Steph. This is how it kicks off. I'm going to go with you first. If you need to pass, do so. But if you've got the power, at the end of 60 seconds, you win $2,500. You good to go?
7: Amazing. I'm great to go. Let's go.
5: All right. Okay.
4: Three, two, one. We're rolling.
5: Okay, Steph. What animal is King Julian in the kids film Madagascar?
7: A lion.
5: Incorrect. Lima. Oh. Fitz, what is the British version of Broadway called?
6: Oh,
5: Three, two,
6: pass.
5: One. Back to you, Steph. Which organ in the human body produces insulin? Steph, in three, two, one.
7: Kidneys.
5: No, pancreas. Back to you, Fitz. Who sings Man I Need?
6: Olivia Dean.
5: Yes. What came first, Apple or Microsoft?
6: Microsoft.
5: Yes, by a year. What do Specsavers sell?
6: Glasses.
5: Yes, true or false, Jamie Foxx helped discover Ed Sheeran.
6: False.
5: No, true. Back to you, ooh, Steph. If you celebrated your birthday today, what would your star sign be? In three, two, one. Back to you, Fitz.
7: There we go.
5: What is the tallest mountain?
6: No! Oh, yes! He's got it! He's crawled over the line! He's crawled! $3,000!
4: Stephen Bradbury.
6: Steph, isn't it? How nerve-wracking is it in those last few seconds?
7: And I can hear the countdown, and I'm so distinct. And I'm really on top of my star sign. So to think, like when you're doing it in the car, it's
5: it's easy
7: to answer it.
5: Yeah.
7: But as soon as you're under that pressure, but well done to you. So,
5: Steph, that's so nice. It was Taurus, by the way.
7: Oh, yes, Taurus. I know it was my mum's birthday the other week, so I knew that.
5: No.
6: Damn. Well,
7: that's
6: Steph.
7: Okay.
6: No worries. You can register again on the Nova Player app and $3,000 up for grabs tomorrow thanks to Automasters.
5: This is outrageous. Thank you, Steph. Thank you so much.
7: Thank you. Have a good day.
4: Bye. Oh, you too. Bless you, Steph.
5: Oh, man.
4: You said $3,000. Did you say 50?
6: Yeah, $3,000, man.
5: Outrageous. Oh, my God.
4: All right.
5: Do you know how gross I felt going 3, 2, 1 to pause?
6: I know. It's tough. You've got to do the countdown. You have to.
5: You have to.
4: Register your dates filed on Nova Player. Take on Fitzy. Are you smarter than the great man? Let's play again tomorrow. Thanks to Automasters.
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5: Well, what do you got for us, Jodes? Is this going to be confronting?
6: It will be speaking
5: on behalf of a mate, by the way.
6: Okay. If your ears prick up when I start talking about this, then I'm just going to assume that you're in the category.
5: Okay.
6: Are you ready?
5: Yep.
6: The 10 best sex positions for micro penises. Oh. Yeah, I said it. Micro penises.
5: Oh, gosh. Sorry about that, Jodes. My ears pricked up so much they nearly hit you in the face.
6: An article from Cosmo has revealed penis size is all relative, really, and compatibility matters more than the measurement. So these are all based on the Kama Sutra and your body type.
5: Okay. I have a question. Mm. What classifies, and I can't stress this enough, asking for a mate, all right? Can I just say everything I ask now, put it on the front of it, asking for a mate. What classifies as a micro penis?
6: I wonder how small it is,
5: because that's pretty small, isn't it?
6: I'll get back to you on that. But if you strongly suspect you have one, then I think you may well.
5: That's it, isn't it?
6: Yes.
5: If you think you've got one, you've probably got one.
6: All right, so we've got the top five here positions for the micro penis. Okay, the first one is the seated swoon. So you sit on their lap and you lean back, I guess.
5: Okay.
6: The next one is the deeper dog.
5: Oh, okay, the deeper dog. See, if you've got a proper micro penis, the word deep doesn't sort of sit in the same sentence of a lot of the stuff you do, but it's good. I like the deeper dog.
6: Can I say all these words are coming straight from Cosmo, by the way? This is not my language, but doggy is great for smaller equipment because you can all go a bit deeper hit the maximum depth, you know what I mean? All right, next one. You ready for it?
5: Yeah.
6: The slippery mermaid.
5: I like these titles.
6: So you switch positions in missionary, so you're on top with your legs pressed together between his. It's almost trapping it.
5: So, okay, exactly.
6: That's entrapment.
5: So you're okay. Yeah, I see what's happening.
6: Got it. Next one. The slow slider.
5: Yep.
6: Right, sure. Where's my slide whistle? God, this is a purple patch for a slide.
5: Okay, there it is. Slow version.
6: All right. Missionary turns into a whole different sexy slidey beast if you just clamp your legs together more tightly. Is this all making sense?
5: Give us one more.
6: Is it resonating?
5: From my friend.
6: All right, this is the mortar and pestle. So in and out can be kind of a bit meh when you've got a small one. So try a circular grinding motion for more amazingness. Get on your back, tuck a pillow under your butt and open your legs wide. There you go, I said it.
5: I think I'm
6: blushing!
5: And the thing about that is, like, there shouldn't be access for it to go circular-wise. Is that what they're saying? Like, there shouldn't be room to go circular. It should be one motion.
6: You know, it also depends on your lady type, I guess.
5: Yeah, so my question to you is, Jodes, you just saying all of that off the top of your head.
6: Yeah.
5: No sheet, no information. How? Why such an expert? Is it you or is it Greg? So who is it here?
6: Oh, I look forward to that, getting back to him, that you've suggested that my husband has a micro penis.
5: I just wonder where this info comes from. Asking for a mate.
6: That's just...

0: humanly impossible things to do.
1: Things that should be pretty simple, but they just become overwhelming tasks. And at some point you just go, I cannot do this anymore.
0: You look at it and you're like, I'm a human. I've got all the features to make this a very, very doable task, but it's not happening.
1: Yeah. Do you want to hear my one from the weekend?
0: Yeah.
1: Okay. So quite often we're running around school sport, kids here, kids there, kids aerobics, kids netball, kids dance, whatever it may be. And in between I will grab what I should know by now is the worst food that you should attempt to eat while you're commuting around Adelaide, and that is the humble cold roll.
0: Oh, yeah.
1: For God's sake.
0: You need a stable environment for the cold roll.
1: You're absolutely right, Andrew Hayes. You need stability. Mm. There can't be motion around you when you're attempting to eat the cold roll.
0: Doesn't
1: particularly when you go, do you know what? I'm going to try and dip it in that hoisin sauce.
0: The hoisin sauce is so, it's not forgiving at all.
1: No.
0: It's brutal.
1: The hoisin sauce.
0: It's honest too.
1: Has gone on record to say it hates the interior of cars.
0: Mm.
1: So don't try and combine the cold roll with the hoisin sauce while you're driving a vehicle.
0: Well, no, this is not supposed to be there, so I'd like to jump on everything.
1: Yeah.
0: So, hello. I'm doing something pretty naughty here.
1: Those little wiggly bits of firma chili noodles are like, no.
0: Oh, nice to meet you.
1: I don't want to be in your mouth. Yeah. What do you mean?
0: Okay, nice to meet you. Oh, take it away.
1: Excuse me. I'd rather be on your windscreen. Thank you anyway. So that's one. The other one that is very tricky to commandeer, and 132410, please get involved in this conversation if you like. Moving those weights benches at the gym. Do you know which ones I mean?
0: Yeah, I think I know the ones where they've got the stoppers down the bottom.
1: Yes.
0: Yes. Yep.
1: And you somehow have to pick it up and it's heavy at the right angle and then sort of maneuver it and rotate it in the direction that you want to go. My God, if you can drive one of those.
0: Yes. And what about as well when you want to use that particular bench and you're watching someone like Jody trying to maneuver it and like, gosh, you're wasting my entire day. Now I've got to do something else. Gosh, it's frustrating. I should help you, but I'm not going to.
1: Why don't you help me?
0: I can't do it.
1: Why are you that guy in the gym that will sit there and watch me try and do it without lifting a freaking figure? You're there to work out, babe. Why don't you go and help?
0: I've got something for you.
1: Go.
0: The humble chupa chups. Who the hell can open them up, by the way?
1: No one.
0: That is tricky. The other one for me is, and this goes back to my years between, I don't know, sort of 16 to maybe 25, the bra. Oh, my very goodness. Can I speak on behalf of all the fellas?
1: Sure.
0: Taking a bra off, it's hard.
1: Mm.
0: It's on there pretty well. I feel like I've been in situations, particularly of a youngster, where I'm trying to take it off and I've somehow tightened it up. It's like super tight. I found an extra latch to put on.
1: Can I?
0: And good luck doing it one-handed too, by the way. Yeah, and we saw that on movies.
1: Yeah.
0: It's almost impossible. You try one-handed and then it turns into like a two-hand operation and then it just turns into this really, really weird hug. And then maybe after 45 seconds of really awkward stuff, it comes off.
1: Yeah.
0: And then when you're like, oh, okay. And then you look down, you're like, oh, hey, are you ready to go? And he's like, I can't perform right now. I'm far too traumatised. I'm far too stressed. I'm out of here. See you later.
1: Listen, I don't want you to be offended by the following statement, but I would suggest as a 14, 15, 16-year-old boy, you would have had limited to no opportunities to take off bras.
0: And it showed. It showed.
1: Might have been a lack of practice.
0: Very unprepared.
1: Ben, what is humanly impossible to do?
2: Buttons. I'm a 42-year-old grown adult who can't, for the life of me, drop the bloody buttons when you're changing the doona cover in your bedroom.
0: Yeah, oh, good call. Those buttons are tough. Do you know what the toughest buttons of all time are, Ben? You know, on your collar?
1: Yes.
0: You know, sometimes you've got the buttons that button the collar down?
1: Yeah.
0: Don't even bother.
2: They're just silly. Leave them alone.
0: Just leave them. Rip them off. Hey, rip them off.
1: Ben, this is a bit of a girl one, but then when you have the round buttons where you try to have to hook a loop over, also impossible. Am I right, ladies?
2: And the patterns of some of them. I'll do the one button on my side while my wife's already done eight and then hip and shoulders me out the way to finish. And it's the wrong way.
0: Yeah.
1: Unbelievable.
2: I just don't understand it.
0: Yeah.
1: Yeah.
0: Buttons and Ben. It's never worked.
1: Ben and buttons. Yeah. We've always said that for Benjamin Button. Jane.
3: Good morning, guys.
1: Guys, what's humanly impossible to do for you?
3: Those little squeezy tomato sauces, no matter how many times I use it, I always do it the wrong way and end up sauce all over me.
0: Yes.
3: Especially when I'm wearing white.
0: Oh, good call, Jane. You know what else? You know how they had to replace the soy sauce things that Sushi Train didn't have little fish heads anymore?
1: No.
0: Used to be able to just sort of basically screw them off. And now those ones as well are so hard to open up. I feel you, Jane.
1: Remember the day the lady at the Sushi Train had to help me with the wasabi? I couldn't get it open.
0: She still talks about that. She was very embarrassed
1: for it. Tells everyone.
0: It's a great call from Jane.
4: 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Are you ready?
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0: 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That's like getting Peter Andre to sing up there Kazali. 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
1: Nathan, Nat and Sean. This is Nova.
2: Come on, boys, let's have a ball. Good morning, everybody. Happy Wednesday.
3: Hello.
4: Oh, happy hump day.
2: Oh, yes, we're here. On the show today, I wore a fancy all-sequin dress the other night.
4: You looked hot.
2: Thank you, but it was a bit hazardous for reasons that you will discover.
3: You kept hooking up with people.
2: I did, left, right and centre, in fact.
4: You might need to go to the clinic.
2: We talk about blind dates, whether they actually work out in this day and age.
3: Couple of positive stories here, everyone. What else? There was something else.
2: Peptides.
4: Oh. Yes, you guys talked to the guy about peptides. I was listening to it. It's fascinating.
2: I know.
4: Because I only learnt about them a few weeks ago.
2: Yes.
3: Dr. Vance Joy it is. I mean, sorry, that's Riptide.
2: Tim Jones.
3: I don't know. I thought that'd be funny in my mind.
2: Oh, yeah. Riptide. Yeah.
3: How maybe stupid it was. That's why you laughed.

0: Nat.
1: And Sean.
2: Nova.
3: Sean, you're the one we're worried about. I felt like we need to do a welfare check on you on Saturday night.
4: Look, Shawnee. I slept okay. Mainly because I had 1,000 beers. And I think that knocked me out, Nat.
2: What were you up to?
3: Yeah, it's a great question, Joel.
4: My daughter had her first ever dinner dance, Joel, and she was a partner going along to Scotch College.
3: So a boy asked her to a dance?
4: Yes!
2: Wow, oh my Lord. That's good. Like, I never got invited to any dances or formals outside of my own. Mm. So that's, you know, that's a win.
4: That's a win. That's a win.
3: It does. Is it a win though, expensive. Sean, that the boys are sniffing around?
4: That makes me nervous.
3: She's not even 16 yet. She'll be 16 next month.
4: Yeah, no, I was a bit nervous.
3: I've seen the photo. We probably need to send it to Joel because she looks like she's 25 and a model.
4: It's so funny, Joel.
2: Uncle Joel will look after her.
4: I hope you will. It's so funny because we all see when the girls around 16, 17 start going to balls and that, and they all look, you know, like women.
3: Yes, because they put the work in, right? Yeah. So they, you know, they get their eyelashes done, they go the full face of makeup, they get it professionally done, hair, this didn't happen in my day, by the way, but everything, eyebrows are on point, everything's perfect, right?
2: And the fellas are in tarot hats.
3: Yes.
2: And
4: the boys are
3: wearing their dad's ill-fitting suits.
4: It didn't look like many of them had haircuts or put gel in their hair or anything like that. They look so awkward, and I feel for them because I was one of them, and you always... You're second-guessing yourself and, you know, I'm going out with a girl tonight and, oh, my God, what am I...
2: Oh, certainly second-guessing that.
4: But, Joel, we went to a pre's. We went to pre's so the girls pre's, could all catch up before we actually went to the pre-pre's. That was pre-pre's before the pre's where the boys got to meet their partners. But one of Sonny's friends was saying that she was telling me that she actually has never met the guy she was going to the dinner dance with.
3: What? Oh, so it's just a friend, friend of a friend.
4: It's a friend of a friend who sent her a message on Instagram to say, hey, would you come to this ball with me? And she just went, yeah, no worries. She did tell me she stalked the guy.
3: Yeah, of course. You've got to check out his socials.
4: But they never actually met, so it was a blind date for the first time.
3: Did they even, like, call? Oh, no, they don't call.
4: There's no calling.
2: Wow, yeah, just the Insta DMs.
4: So when we rocked up to
2: on both of their behalf.
4: Yes, when we rocked up to the house when the kids got to meet each other and they were going in cars driven by a couple of parents all together. There's probably about 14 kids.
3: Where were they going?
4: Was it actually at the school? They did it all up, spent the money doing it up, which is interesting. Mm. But that was the first time they'd met each other, and when we were walking in, I was wondering if she could actually spot him. She had seen photos of him and stuff. Yes. So that was a bit easier.
3: Can you imagine, is it you? No,
2: oh. I'm wearing purple. Yeah.
4: Wow. Exactly. A black and white suit with a tie. Yeah, you got me?
2: It would be amazing if they go on to, you know, to know each other for many years or
3: great
2: perhaps become a couple. For many years. That's very cute.
4: But I was wondering if blind dates actually happen.
2: Yeah.
3: Have you ever done one, Joel? You have?
2: Yeah, I went on
3: completely blind?
2: Yeah.
3: Before and after? Yeah,
2: well, actually, the bloke picked me up. I think he wanted to show off his car. I was really young. And I just moved to Melbourne.
3: So who set you up? How did you find him?
2: Em Rusciano. And she was a friend of his. And he picked me up. We went to see this film, Have You Heard About the Morgans, which is a Sarah Jessica Parker film. And I think I've told you this story. This is when it happened. About 20 minutes in, he said he was going to get a choc top. I was like, yum, get me one. Mm. Boys are very pleased. He never returned.
3: Oh! So he drove you there in his car and then left you there.
2: Yeah, it was like a really proactive Uber.
3: Yes. Now, I've got a couple of questions about this because you're at the movies. You're not exactly talking to one another. So what did you do to put him off severely?
2: Maybe the fact that I was enjoying the film, which you know,
3: maybe that was a test. You're right.
2: Yeah, it was really panned by critics.
3: Yes,
2: but I love first. I always say to people, a really good first date, and this is not me trying to promote what you know I do, but stand up comedy is great to go and see because you can kind of
3: you can interact, you can and the laughter makes you feel good, like you're happy.
2: You can gauge their sense of humour, and then if the comedy's bad, you have something to bond over, bond over after.
4: It's perfect. That's Natalie, blind date.
3: Never been on a blind date.
4: All right, we've got one. Bring him in, Amy.
2: Yeah. 13, 24, 10.
4: Get in line. Yeah. We're talking blind dates with Natalie. And we're actually talking, apart from that, when you make the offer, and Joel and I will be able to, we'll work our way through what we like for Natalie or not. But secondly, if you've been on a blind date, did it work out? Was it horrible? Did the did you ask for a boysenberry chock top?
3: And that turned them off.
4: And they were like, no way, boysenberry, no thank you. I'm out of here.
2: That's, I think, like the top tier. That's God level chock top, I thought.
4: Joel, my wife had a box of boysenberry in the fridge and I said, as if anyone's going to eat them. And that was two nights ago. They were gone within half an hour.
2: Oh, my God. Actually, I think of you last night, Sean, as I smashed a few of our favourite cookies. I thought, Sean will love this.
3: Exactly.

0: Matt and Sean.
1: We are talking about blind dates. Inspired by Sean's daughter's mate who went to the Year 11 dinner dance at Scotch with a boy. She hadn't met him yet. So he just asked her over text because a friend of a friend kind of situation. And
2: cool.
1: She said, yeah, why not? I'll do it. And she'd never set eyes on him.
2: No, and I guess, Joel, getting back to asking the question in the first place, by text, you feel like you're not, if they said no to your face,
1: yes,
2: that would be humiliating.
1: That's
2: if
1: right.
2: If they say no to a text, you go, pretend that you never sent it.
1: Just leave them on read.
3: But I guess in this day and age, a text is considered quite, formal over, say, a DM or
1: Snapchat.
3: Yeah,
1: great point. That's
2: snappy.
3: Yeah, and I've just seen a photo of your daughter, Sean, going to the ball. Stunning.
1: Sean has to buy a shotgun, doesn't he?
2: Yeah, definitely.
3: Yeah, I did say to Sean, does she have a good gay in her life? Because that's very important in these, in these years. Happy to help.
1: She doesn't need the style advice. She's got that.
3: No, doesn't need
1: she
3: the
1: looks
3: style
1: amazing,
3: advice.
1: Doesn't she?
2: Yeah.
1: Yeah.
2: Yeah,
1: just to talk about boys and stuff.
3: PR. Yeah, we're your publicist. Yeah,
2: okay.
3: Get away from her. Not good enough.
1: Yeah, exactly.
2: I love it.
1: Michael's in Darch. Hi, Michael.
4: G'day, guys. How you going?
2: Good
1: mate. Did you go on a blind date? What do you got for us?
4: Yes. So probably, 18 years ago. I remember it vividly. A mate of mine was going on a date with a girl and he found out the morning of the date that she was bringing 4 or 5 of her friends. So,
3: No, it doesn't work like that.
4: No, it doesn't. But it all turned out well, trust me. He was frantically ringing around. It was a lunchtime catch up. So he was frantically ringing around all of his mates trying to find some tag alongs.
1: Yes,
4: I was one of those people. I had my work Christmas party the night before, so I was
3: feeling pretty dusty.
4: So I dragged myself out of bed, jumped in the car. I was filling the clothes I was in the night before. Didn't have time to have a shower or anything.
3: Good
4: either,
3: boy,
4: so.
3: That's a good friend.
1: Hope it wasn't a fancy dress party.
4: Yeah. No, thankfully not. Went to the lunch date, hit it off with one of the young ladies that was there, and we've been married for 13 years last month, and we've been together for 18.
2: Still haven't had a shower.
1: That's unbelievable.
3: Michael, that's incredible.
4: Yeah,
1: how low are her standards?
3: You. Yeah.
4: I know,
3: and
4: wow.
3: A lunch date. Lunch? That's friend zone.
4: I know, it was pretty crazy. We sort of started seeing each other after that point, just sort of casual friends kind of stuff. And I went away to America for a month and she was still waiting for me when I came back.
1: Aww.
4: So I thought, okay, cool. Let's make it official. And we married kids and all that kind of stuff.
2: Mike, what about the other mates who turned up to
1: what about the guy that organized it?
2: Did any of them
1: pan out?
2: Nah.
4: I think the bloke who was set up with the original girl, I think they lasted couple of months. So it was pretty awkward though, because she was coming to all of the all of my friends' parties and stuff.
3: All loved up.
4: A long time after. So it was a good thing to go to.
3: Yeah.
1: It worked out for you, Mike.
2: It would be
1: well done.
3: And I'm glad you got the United States under your belt first because, have that, month and then, of course, make it official after. Very well played.
2: It's not a bad conversation if you get the call up, you're a single guy and your mate rings, hey, I'm going out with this chick, she's bringing 4 mates. Can you come? Like, what?
1: No, but he was hung. He's still in bed.
2: Was he well hung though, Nat?
3: No, keep saying hung. I'm like, what?
1: Simone's in Henleybrook. Hi, Simone.
5: Morning.
2: Hi, okay. Simone.
1: Have you been set up on a blind date, Simone?
5: Yes, my best friend decided that after I got out of my marriage that I needed to move on, and so she set me up with this guy, and she said, look, you're going to have to catch taxi there because I didn't have a car at that time.
1: Mm.
5: So he paid for the taxi $75 later.
1: Oh, nice.
3: Someone's doing well.
5: I showed up and I literally never left. I moved in a week later. It's now been 13 years.
1: Out.
5: We built our own house together.
3: Wow. Yep.
1: Simone? What? What do you mean you moved in 2 weeks later?
3: Oh, no, that's very normal.
5: No, a week later. I literally never left. I got there on a Thursday and stayed with him for the week, and then we just decided, nah, this is it. I moved in and we've been together ever since.
3: Whoa! Simone, I get it because Jack basically moved in from day one, and all I thought was, do you actually have a house?
1: Yeah, no, but Joel, this doesn't happen in our community, is what I'm saying.
3: Yeah, I must say, this is very much more my people. And
1: very unusual, Simone. Very
2: unusual. Actually, this seems unfair.
1: Yes. What, that people found happiness?
2: Are we going to, how many, we got a lot of phone calls. We'll have to ring back the suitors for you.
1: All the ones that called to date me.
3: Yeah.
1: All the melted down the
2: phone was going off. You're going to have to start renting your house out in East Fremantle. Apparently you can just hook up with someone and just move in. 13 years.
1: Yeah. First he pays my $75 cab fare.
3: Oh, I'd love that. Yeah, Nat's dating the pool boy.
0: Wow. Nathan, Nat and Sean. Nova. After sold-out shows worldwide, yeah. Alex Warren is back.
6: My name is Alex Warren.
0: He's bringing his Finding Family on the Road 2026 World Tour to Australia in August. 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

0: that.
1: There's been an emergence of peptides lately around the scene, and a lot of young people, unfortunately, are using these, Natalie, without doing any education or finding out exactly where they're from.
0: Let's get educated.
1: Yeah, let's talk to Dr. Tim Jones. He's an absolute specialist in this area, particularly to do with young people and health.
0: Morning, Tim.
2: Good morning. It's good to be talking with you.
1: Good on you, Tim.
0: For most of us, all we know about peptides is either the serum that we use on our face and or the Essendon Football Club.
1: Yes,
0: but that's
1: true.
0: There's more to it, right?
2: Yeah, well, it's become a bit of a buzzword, an umbrella term for so many different things, and I think that's contributing to the misinformation that people are getting out there.
1: Okay, so, yeah, getting back to it, the first thing I come across was when the Essendon Football Club were done many years ago and they had to explain themselves. So I've looked into it. So peptides is a branched chain amino acid, which is just really a small group of amino acids that join themselves together, as opposed to a protein, which is a long form or a long chain?
2: Yeah, that's not a bad way of describing it. I just describe it to patients as these are signalling molecules. They tell parts of the body to either switch on or switch off, and that's their function.
0: Okay, so and we're aware that there's growing use amongst young people, particularly with regards to, like, the looks maxing kind of vibe, people, you know, who are working out a lot, that it can enhance their, I don't want to say performance, but their results, I guess. There's a bit of a black market, right? So there, you don't know what you're getting. Is that the issue?
2: That's been the big concern from us in healthcare, that these are being promoted to people as a very safe, modern, scientific alternative to historical performance-enhancing drugs, you know, things like testosterone or anabolic steroids. But in fact, these products that people are purchasing online are being manufactured in people's backyards. There's no quality or safety data. And for a lot of these products, they themselves may actually be entirely experimental with no human studies yet. So there's absolutely no information about what the long-term impacts on someone's health could be of using them.
1: Yeah, I imagine that there'd be a lot of stuff coming in from China and all those places which can produce these things, and they could be coming from all kinds of different angles.
2: Yeah, and there's money to be made, sadly. Mm. When some of these products are intercepted, what we find is that what people think they've purchased, what they're actually getting, may contain nothing of the sort, and may contain a whole bunch of compounds that they absolutely don't want to be injecting into their bodies.
0: Is there a way that if people need these things or want to use them, that they can obtain them where they can guarantee the quality, one, and that they can, it can be, are there doctors prescribing them so that they're supervising the use of them? Is that an option, or is it not there yet?
2: No, look, there are some peptides in the cosmetic and in the performance and musculoskeletal space that have undergone some rigorous human study.
0: Yeah.
2: And doctors around Australia can apply for permits to prescribe these in experimental cases.
0: Sure.
2: The main difference is here is that the person who's taking these products has a really good understanding. There's that oversight and support being provided.
0: Mm.
2: And also that what is being prescribed is absolutely a legitimate product made to the quality and safety standards required to use in Australia.
0: Rather than something that they saw on TikTok. Is that what you're saying?
2: Exactly. Okay. And ordered from a WhatsApp chat. Exactly.
1: Okay. Yeah. Dr. Jones, I'm coming off the back of a shoulder injury, and I haven't heard anyone talk about peptides for a decade. Mm. But then all of a sudden I've had three people in the last 2 weeks come up to me and say, talk to me about peptides, and relatively throw a suggestion at me. So I know that one name was BPC-157, and there was another one called TB-500.
2: Yep.
1: Now, they're to do with injury repair.
2: Really common.
1: So, yes.
2: Yeah, these are being heavily marketed online. They are completely experimental products, but they're being sold as these will aid in injury healing. You just need to inject them where you've had the injury.
1: Yep. Mm.
2: And what we're really worried about here is that in the limited amount of studies that have been done, the impact of these products is nowhere near as strong as what it's being marketed as being.
0: Right.
2: Basically,
0: it's not a miracle cure.
2: This is a miracle cure.
0: Yeah.
2: But in fact, kind of a lot of this is actually the placebo effect coming to play. That if people have injected something, most people are going to feel better for a couple of weeks anyway, just purely because they've done something that they think might help.
0: Yeah.
1: So what does the future look like? It seems because I've had a few injuries in my day because I used to play sport a lot, by the way. Stem cell therapy is one thing that I've heard a lot of people go to Mexico and they get the stem cells done because I've got, you know, injuries in my neck and shoulders and everywhere else. Where are we going? Because you're talking about peptides now, but it seems like there's a lot of synthetic stuff that's being made so your body can repair itself. Are we miles off that situation where it's been ticked off by the medical people, or...?
2: Look, we may well get to there in the future, but at this point we're still miles off. Mm. Because one of the things that is fundamentally true about these products is because of what they do in the body...
1: Yep.
2: They will influence lots of different body systems beyond what the immediate effects could be.
0: Right.
2: And so the worry is that you really need 10 to 20 years data on willing human patients using these to know what those long-term implications could be. And we've seen this time and time again in health where people use products because they're meant to be revolutionary. And 20 years later, we've become very aware that actually there were all these problems that only now we're just seeing.
1: Oh, like COVID.
0: Yeah,
2: exactly.
0: Or thalidomide.
2: You might remember thalidomide is a really strong example of that.
0: It's good advice.
1: Very interesting. Very good advice.
2: Great to talk to you.
0: And Sean's got a few more questions so we can have a free consultation, essentially.
1: Yeah, absolutely. I do have private health care. This is Nathan, Nat and Sean on Nova.

0: Nova's Nathan, Nat and Sean.
1: Look, Friday night, Joel and I hosted a big industry awards night, right? You can check out some of the vision. We just put up a selection of photos on our Instagram that says, looks like we're hosting Eurovision.
2: And we really do.
3: Yeah. That's great.
2: And my voice is so husky today because we were emceeing off lectern mics in the huge ballroom and, really having to use every last bit of
1: yelling.
2: They were a rowdy crowd, but people kept coming up to us after being like, oh my gosh, they're so talkative. And Nat and I were like, oh, we thought they were quite good.
1: I've seen them way worse in previous years. And of course, Joel, you hosted that GQ Awards thing, not that Man of the Year, not long ago. Where
2: thanks for the memory.
1: Nobody listened to anything.
2: And there was no excuses for that because it was a much smaller room. And that was more selective listening.
1: Now, Joel, you wore a snazzy gold jacket.
2: Yeah, well, I thought it was on brand with the 80s theme, but as I walked out the door, Mum said, oh, that doesn't fit you. You should wear a suit that fits. I said, Mum, I've travelled with one suit. I'm not going to...
1: I don't have anything else.
3: Yes. Did that play in your mind for the rest of the night, Joel, by the way?
2: Nat saw me like anxiously kind of like like shimmying the jacket down constantly because when I sat, it only became tighter.
3: Shitty.
1: And I wore an all black, long-sleeved, sequined gown.
3: Okay, right?
2: Yes. Hot.
1: And thank you. And it was a massive hazard. So as said, so it's fine because I got changed once I was there. So we did the sound check and then I had a room at Crown, got changed. Then we went down and thought, this is great. You know, we're coming down the lift. I thought, oh, no, we look pretty good. We look pretty snappy. And then the first person I saw was Pricey, who we work with, and she got up and she hugged me. She was also wearing a sequin dress. We got stuck together.
3: Oh,
1: no. So sequins on sequins, like Velcro.
2: Yeah,
1: and then you have to pick them apart.
2: Even prior in your room, I said, oh, I love the fishtail shape of your dress.
1: No, it had got caught on itself.
2: I thought that was the design.
3: Sequence is like scales, fish scales.
1: Yes, 100%. Mm. And so then every person that came up to touch me, if they were wearing sequins, I'd be like, oh, stay away. And Josie, who we work with, there was one time, like, she said, don't touch me. And she touches me, we get stuck together. And she went, oh, no. Then she touched me with the other arm. We got stuck together on that side. We're just literally getting stuck together left, right and centre. And there was one moment towards the end when we did our last bit on stage where my arm got stuck to my side. And I'm like, I couldn't move my hand. I'm like, this is a disaster. It's really hard. You know, suffering for the sake of fashion.
3: Yes.
1: But sometimes.
3: But you look good.
1: You have to do it.
2: Also, I zipped you up into that dress and it was easy peasy. I've had to really, you know, put some knee into it with other friends before.
1: Yes. Yeah.
2: No, like a mum in Titanic dressing Rose. It was not like that. You were very svelte.
1: It was more just that I couldn't reach the zip on my own. But so Joel, luckily there on standby, he was on the phone to Jack at the time and he's like, oh, hang on, I've just got to zip Nat up.
2: And he didn't bat an eyelid because we're so used to that. Yeah.
1: Yes. Look, 13/2014, I want to know if you've had to wear something that was, for whatever reason, really hazardous. Was it that, you know, you thought your boob was going to fall out every second? Or was it that, I mean, Sunny's dress, I imagine, bit of
3: Hollywood tape going on there?
1: Yeah. You hope that.
3: That was hazardous for her father's eyes.
1: Yes, I can imagine.
2: I wore a silk suit once, which didn't leave much to the imagination. That was a rookie era on the red carpet of the RAs years ago.
1: Yes, or something that really shows sweat. That's a bit of a hazard too when you're trying to look good too.
3: But getting caught on things is...
1: Yes, when you're just constantly getting caught on things, it's really...
3: And Joel, great use of the word svelte. I wanted to come back to that and I just want to throw it in. Well done, mate.
2: Mm. Oh, thank you, Sean. That's going to buoy me all day.
1: High praise indeed.
0: Nathan, Nat and Sean on Nova. Nova is your home for the most free tickets to see the world's biggest stars. 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
4: 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The price just jumped up.
3: With us, there's no hidden fees.

0: 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Nova.
1: Wearing dresses can be hazardous, Sean, as you well know.
2: Yeah, I do.
3: I mean, you always look so svelte in them, Sean.
2: Thank you.
3: But yeah, you know the pain. It can be tricky.
1: My sequin dress got caught on everything and everyone. So much so that our mate Masto, who was there slinging Beyond Distilling Gin at the party,
2: good on you, Masto.
1: He messaged me the next day to say, did you manage to unhook yourself from everybody, or are you now all just living together? Because the sequences. Not only that, there's also a little trail of sequins all through level 8 of Crown Towers.
3: Oh, great. Like a really fabulous human centipede by the end of the night, like hooking on to people. I also really appreciated that there were Midori illusion shakers.
1: Yes,
2: whoa, that's 80s.
1: Yeah, to get into the vibe. Shannon's in Greenwood. Hi, Shannon.
4: Hi, how are you going?
1: Good, Shannon. Okay. Okay, talk to us fashion and how difficult it can be.
4: So I had a dress one time that zipped up under the arm, and I lived alone at the time, so it was quite a mission to lean up against the cabinet and get it on as it was. That was not the worst part. It did not come off. At the end of the night, I was stuck in this dress, and I was already pushing the friendship with the size, but it just... I was stuck. I had to get 3 girlfriends to come and help me get it off.
2: Three.
3: In the jaws of life.
4: Yeah. So, yeah, it was crazy. And I tried to take it back and say, look, I got stuck in this dress, but it was the last one in the size. So it was beautiful, but I only wore it once. So.
1: There's a very famous video of Jane Fonda who she wore a frock to an awards night or something, and then she posted a video of her the next morning. She had to sleep in it because she couldn't get it off. She could not get it off.
3: Oh, how's so that? Uncomfortable too.
1: I know. So that could have been you. Lucky for your girlfriend, Shannon. Emma's in Canningvale. Hello.
5: Hi.
1: Okay. Emma, you sound like you've been through it. What happened? Yeah.
5: It was back when I was in year 12. Mm. I got this really pretty, dress huff. It was, see-through at the bottom, and then there was, a black slip underneath, and it had bead straps.
1: Yes.
5: And it was V-cut. I just started to get big boobs at the time as well, so it was even worse. Because I was probably by the worst thing on one.
2: Yes.
5: As I've sat down, the beads have undone off the dress.
1: Yes.
3: Oh, no.
1: So then there's nothing holding it up.
5: It's gone down. Yeah. So I've had to quickly cover myself, and my friend's gone. We've had to go to a reception to get a sewing kit to sew my dress, my straps back onto my dress so I can get through the night. But then I learned to pull my dress up when I sat down.
1: Yes. That's
2: okay.
1: Learning the hard
2: learning
1: way, though.
2: Point.
1: Yeah.
3: One time you need to pull your dress up.
1: Yes, exactly, to sit down. That's crazy. Yeah.
2: And well-crafted, too, to go to the reception.
1: Yeah, exactly, right? Sewing kit. Have a little craft afternoon before you can go back to the function.
3: Yep.
1: That's amazing. Thank you, Emma. I'm reminded of our friend Claire Kelly, who used to work with us here.
2: I knew
1: when we were at the Radio's Night of Nights that they don't do anymore. We're over in Sydney.
3: Well,
1: and
3: that,
1: Claire,
3: that good.
1: In her rental dress, as we're leaving, you had to go down 5 lots of escalators. And onto the escalator a few steps behind Claire, I thought, oh, God, I'd hate for my dress to get caught in the escalator. And that's what happened to Claire. And we had to stop the escalator, and then somebody had the bright idea, why don't we just reverse it and it'll unhook. No, that did not happen. Stop! And then they had to go off. The security had to run around and find some scissors, and we had to cut her out. A rental dress.
3: Oh,
1: a rental dress. Yeah. It looked like she'd been, attacked. It was terrible. It was just awful. So, fashion, it's hard, isn't it, Sean?
2: Very hard.
0: Nathan. Nat. Sean. Nova.
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1: Get your Iron Williams boots out. Leave them out today as we farewell an institution team. Fridays. It's closing its doors.
2: 40 years it's been around for.
3: Yeah, that's unbelievable. I mean, I don't think there'd be too many people listening that haven't been impacted by Fridays. Like, yeah. It's been around for as long as I can remember. Susan, like, in your very early heydays of going out, right?
2: Oh, yeah, I can remember pre-marriage going there. In fact, I remember one of my first dances.
3: Pre-marriage?
2: I had with Cliff.
1: Yeah.
2: Who's now my husband. Jeez, what year would it have been? It must have been the 93, maybe. Yeah. And I remember the dance floor. It was a small dance floor from memory when I was going out.
1: No, it is.
2: Is it still small?
1: Yeah, it was still like a square small dance floor, like a typical old school wedding venue kind of vibe.
2: Yeah, and I remember this song came over the speakers and it got me out on the dance floor and I saw a young Cliff dancing. Saddled up to him.
3: Yeah, this was a big one. When you were just out of school and I was just finishing.
2: Early 90s.
1: You want to know my Friday song that I remember very well from 2010, like first year out of school and pumping it? They always would play Tayo Cruz and Dynamite.
3: Yeah.
1: They would always play stuff like this on the D floor. Just real top 40 stuff.
2: It's kind of different to my song.
3: Yeah, I mean, there were so many different songs, so many different memories I think people have of Fridays. And if you do have memories, give us a call, 13, 24, 10. But I remember I had my school formal at Fridays, which was a pretty crazy sort of experience. And then a year later, you're there out of a school event. I remember 1 year after school, Wednesday nights had this $20 all you could eat, all you could drink for 2 hours.
1: Oh.
3: Like, it was a buffet, and it was like, imagine a food fight in prison. that's what the buffet was like. It was just people trying to shovel food in. And I remember you could only get two drinks at a time. So you'd get like, you just get one with just spirits in it.
2: And straight spirits.
3: And then another one with the spirits and Coke in it. And then double up every time. And then you'd literally walk away, scull it, and go straight back.
1: Yeah.
3: And just on repeat for 2 hours, you try and drink 20 drinks and eat half a lamb. That was how it was, yeah.
2: I can't believe that was food. That's actually not a bad idea if everyone's drinking to put out a big lamb spit or something.
3: It's good. I'm not sure the legalities are doing it these days, but back in those days you could do it.
1: We had our semi-formal there, Lutzi, actually, now you mentioned
3: it. Is that right?
1: Yeah, our semi was there. And I was
3: a pretty good venue for it.
1: It was great. Remember the side stairs? You were always very cool. If you could get up the side stairs, you didn't have to line up.
3: That was it. If you knew someone, because it'd be a massive lineup at the front, and if you went to those side/back stairs and you knew someone, and you could roll up the back steps. We used to roll heavy back in the day when the Broncos, I'm going back sort of to the, you know, the, without, no, well, name people, just the Justin Hodges sort of days. we used to, and, you know, when Benny Tio was playing, those sort of guys, we'd get up the back steps of the Broncos, and we'd go to the top end of the bar there, that main bar, and there was always a couple. I remember Jakey Handy was managing, there was a bunch of managers there that'd look after us, and you felt cool.
1: Yeah.
3: There was so many different eras of Fridays you remember.
2: Well, even, I remember after my wedding in 1998, I didn't go out after, obviously, but everyone from the wedding party went out. I remember I thought it was a massive deal that my mum and dad went out to Friday after. But I look back at it now and they're younger than I am now.
1: Yeah.
2: But back then for people in their, you know, 50s.
3: Well, exactly.
2: Going to go out to Fridays was a big deal.
1: It was a place to be. The best part of life was knowing a security guard. When there was an actual security guard we were mates with and he'd let us all in for free or up the back stairs. Like, it was like you're an immortal.
3: And at its busiest, you needed that because you couldn't get in otherwise. Like, it was A, you had to pay a cover charge. And plus, I lined up to Eagle Street. Like, it literally would go to the street along that thing, up that little ramp, and then up the steps. Like, it was, what an institution. So I'm just reading the story. I can't see exactly, and Mike Gambaro wrote the story in the Courier Mail. I'll have to ask Mikey, what is going to become of that? Is that getting redeveloped, or will it become something else? Because the story's just saying it's closing its doors.
2: Well, City Row is down the road. The whole, actually, building
3: is
2: being gone, and they're rebuilding the building.
3: Yes.
2: So whether they're doing that at where Fridays was.
3: Yeah, the
2: I'm
3: Eagle
2: not
3: Street
2: sure.
3: Pier is, like, continuing.
2: I was just thinking back, remember in the day we could smoke in nightclubs as well?
1: Oh.
2: Like,
3: What, at Fridays? You remember?
2: Yeah. But it was open air for a bit, so it was good. You could get out and get a bit of fresh air and then head back into the smoke.
1: Imagine Susie punching the Winnie Reds on a Friday's D floor.
3: I do remember.
2: Maybe once.
3: I do remember. You'd wake up and your hair stunk, your clothes stunk of cigarette smoke. That's something that people don't ever have to deal with anymore.
2: No.
1: 13, 24, 10, if you've got Friday's stories, we'll get you on quickly.
3: Come on.
1: Kelly out of Everton Parks called through. What do you got for us, Kelly?
4: Oh, hi, morning, guys. How are you?
1: We're good. Oh, we're sad. We're sad. The institution's closing. Yeah.
4: I understand, and I know those side and back stairs very well, because in the early 90s, probably when you were there, Suze, my friend's parents owned Fridays, and I don't think I never paid. I never went in the front door, but I always went back stairs, side stairs, and,
3: Was that the Wellers?
4: It was an institute. No,
3: that was the Rolls. Because the thing is, everyone in Brisbane, there was the Wellers owned it at one point, maybe after those guys, and a Weller went to my school. I didn't even know Anthony Weller, but every time I went there, yeah, I'm Anthony Weller's friend. And they're like, mate, everyone's Anthony Weller's friend, right? Everyone knew who owned it and said the name.
0: Nick Lutzy and Susie O'Neill on No.

0: Lizzie and Susie O'Neill.
1: We are farewelling a legend. Friday's closing this Sunday forever, 40 years in the making.
2: We're all going through our photo albums right now, trying to get back. I'm just like scrolling, trying to get back to that era and find some photos of myself at Fridays. I'm yet to find one.
3: Well, last time I went out to Fridays, I don't think people went out with their cameras and took photos of themselves.
1: Yeah, yeah.
3: In the mid-90s. How are you going out with your camera on you? On your waistband.
2: Exactly.
1: Even some of the old fashion I'm seeing in some of these photos and their hairstyles. And I got a message as well from Tommy A, the former security guard who used to let me in. He messaged on Instagram and said, That was me who let you in. Say my name. So thank you, Tommy.
3: Thanks, Tommy.
1: We go to Tony, though, at a new farm. What's your Friday story, Tony?
4: Yeah, morning. Very happy memory. My very first dance and my first kiss with my wife, and we've been married almost 27 years. So... lots of great memories. And I do recall they had from 5 to 6 on a Friday happy hour where we could get dollar drinks, like vodka oranges for a dollar. Just incredible time.
3: And pile them up on the table when the happy hour's nearly over. Do you remember that?
4: Yeah,
3: table's
4: absolutely.
3: Outside?
4: Just
3: pile
4: cool.
3: up.
2: Yes.
3: Store them?
1: Yeah. Dollar drinks.
2: And you wonder how we could afford to go out Friday, Saturday and Sunday, Thursday, Friday. So that's why, because they were dollar drinks. You were finding bargains.
1: Michelle out of Victory Pocket. Fridays, talk to us.
5: Guys, hi. It was 1994 and it was my first year out of high school, and half of our group were 18 and the other half weren't. And we all had to figure out ingenious ways to get in through that door because all the cool people were inside. So a friend of my brother's had a mate who worked in a stamp factory. They went and made a Friday stamp. And we all used to line up in the car park of the building underneath, like 25 of us. We'd all get our stamps. And then we'd whip up the side stairs past Johan, the security guard. And it took him about a month before he caught on, and then of course the stamp got taken away. So
1: that's genius.
5: Yeah. Yeah, we were heroes for about a month.
3: What a great idea.
1: Friday's stamps.
3: Ingenious.
2: Right, we really need to acknowledge all the security from Fridays over the years who put up with all our crap.
1: Yes.
2: Like just pretending we were someone to get in or knew someone to get in or fake stamps. Seriously.
1: Jody out of Cleveland, what's your Friday story?
6: Hey, morning, guys. So back in the 1991 days, I turned 21 and I had my 21st there. We knew the neighbour, our neighbours were the security guards from Rowers and Fridays. And I can remember, like you were saying, Susie, you'd go out to get free of air, go back in for smoke, have a boogie. But do you guys remember the walkway at the back off the dance floor on the river? You would see people losing that. Romantic times.
1: Yes, I forgot about that.
3: I don't remember that. What is it? People would
1: people
3: hook
1: go down
3: up there.
1: Yes. Yeah.
6: I'm older than you, I think, Susie, but there you go. Yeah.
3: maybe just. You probably went out more than me, to be honest.
6: To be honest, I think you were busy doing well for our country, you know, and I was...
1: Well, Johnny, you were doing well for us at Fridays.
6: I know.
1: Yeah. Yeah. The backstairs. Yeah, you were doing
3: everyone
1: well.
3: Everyone does what they can do.
2: Flying the flag in different ways.
1: And Lauren, at a West End, wrap us up here. What's your Friday's story?
7: Oh, I had my first celebrity sighting at Friday. So, like, back in the day, like 25 years ago, I was with my now husband, which was my boyfriend at the time, and I totally blame those bloody $2 daiquiris from the casino for this one. And, like, I was like, oh, my God, that cricketer. And my boyfriend at the time's like, no, don't approach him, just don't. And I'm like, no, the cricketer. So I run up to this guy, and I'm like, oh, my God, Shane Warne. And, like, this guy, like, looks at me, it was friggin' Brett Lee.
0: Nick, Lutzy and Susie O'Neill. 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Melbourne. 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

0: Lindsay and Susie O'Neill.
1: Now, yesterday we launched adding a rap song to modern songs. So, Lutzy, you went yesterday and you did a bit of Billie Eilish.
2: Yeah.
1: Because we figured they don't make songs like they used to, like this little gem.
2: Yeah, what happened to the rap interludes?
1: Yeah. So we tasked ourselves with modern songs with raps. Now, I've got what I thought would be a great idea is Olivia Dean's Man I Need. Because we play it all the time. And I thought, yeah, this is a bit soul. Didn't realise pre that it's a very slow song. Difficult.
3: Isn't that good? Does it make it easier if it's slower to do the rap?
1: It was hard to sort of find the beat, sort of stay in and keep it going.
2: It's got to be like a relaxed rap, which is hard to do because I overcooked mine badly with Billie Eilish. I came across like I was, you know, just like an angry Eminem and his angriest.
1: Trust me, I did not do a relaxed rap. Mine is not relaxed. But anyway, this is the full song. My rap will come in. I think it comes in about a minute something into it. So enjoy Olivia Dean.
2: It's nerve-wracking, isn't it?
1: Oh, mate, man.

got you. Yeah, I talk to you. Yeah. I'll talk to you, talk to you. Be the man that you need. I'll mow the lawn, do the dishes, even massage your feet. I'll build IKEA furniture without a single swear or scream. And lie awake at 2 a.m. questioning my self-esteem. Take emotional responsibility, stay low maintenance and chill. Even though I've watched 6 podcasts teaching men how to feel. I'll run a marathon, maybe an Ironman, just to prove that I can. While disappearing every Sunday for my run and avoiding family plans. I'll wear weird modern fashion, looking absolutely insane. Huge pants, tiny sunglasses, looking like a boomer and kombucha, even though my name is Shane. I'll optimize my sleep, my gut, my hormones, and my breath. Drink matcha, meditate, ice bath, journal, mouth tape, track my REM, cold plunge, grounding, magnesium before bed at 9:45. Oh no, the Uber Eats guy added cheese to my vegan wrap again. And if the modern world keeps pushing every boundary that we see, honestly, babe, at this point, I'll probably try breastfeeding. Naturally.

0: rap. Olivia Dean featuring yours truly.
1: I was wondering what route you were going to take. You took the exercise one.
0: The modern man you need. The modern man in this current world that you need.
1: I love that exercise on a Sunday to get away from your fam. So many guys take up triathlons and running and marathons and Ironman when they first have a baby.
2: There's no other reason to do it.
0: Yeah. Sophia on 13-24-10 out of Slacks Creek. How'd you find that dribble?
3: I'm sorry, was that Kendrick Lamar?
0: I'm sure enough to be, Kendrick.

0: Nick, Lutzi and Susie O'Neill.
1: Lutzi and Susie, of course, in New Zealand. You guys are looking very nice in that studio over there too.
2: Yeah, it's nice here. As we said, there's plenty of activity here. There's about six other radio shows on. Like when we come into Nova, we're literally the only ones here. We say hello to Dylan, the audio guy. He rarely says hello back.
1: Yeah, that's it.
3: We should say we're over here for some Olympic meetings as well. The Oceania National Olympic Committee Annual General Assembly. So meetings start today.
1: Jeez, that's a mouthful.
3: Yeah, isn't it?
1: Yeah.
3: It's all the Pacific nations, basically. Australia, New Zealand, and then, you know.
2: Pretty cool.
3: Samoa, and Fiji.
2: The International PNG. Olympic Committee here?
3: The president of the International Olympic Committee is here. Wow. Kirsty Coventry, yes.
1: So good. Well, I did worry about you guys getting out yesterday in the wet weather. I thought, geez, their flight might be delayed or cancelled because it was that wet here yesterday. I think we had like 70 to 80 mils of rain just in Brizzy alone. It was hectic.
2: It was getting pretty close to like flash flooding sort of situations. Wasn't it?
1: Yeah,
2: it was in some areas.
1: It was definitely relentless. And
3: it was like North Queensland weather, I thought. I thought, what month are we in?
2: It was humidity still.
3: It felt like January flooding weather.
2: Because when you looked outside, you thought, oh, whack a jumper on.
1: Yeah.
2: And then you got outside.
1: And it was hot.
2: Yes.
3: I don't know what we're talking like Kiwis.
1: Yeah, speak like Kiwis. Well, it was weird, literally, and you know, in my household yesterday, that Flo, when she started daycare, my child, last week, she's come home sick. So she's got a bit of a cold. That turned into a bit of diarrhea. Then my wife got sick. And so yesterday...
3: Oh, yeah.
1: She's painting the porcelain bus. Absolutely.
2: Really?
1: No. So yesterday they were both sick. And I've got home from work and it's bucketing down. But you guys know I'm in race week for the Noosa Half Marathon. So like... I'm taking my craft very seriously. Don't want to get sick. But I need...
2: You should be doing the show from Noosa all week. You should be out of there, buddy.
3: That's a very good point.
1: That's what I should be doing, shouldn't I? And then you guys can come back on Thursday night and join me from Noosa from Friday.
2: You should be live from Netanya Resort.
1: Oh.
2: or what's that other one? Peppers?
1: Yeah, live from Peppers would be nice.
3: Sales? Live from Sales?
1: Live from the
2: throbbing.
1: Even
2: if you know, you know. The throbbing.
1: But I said to them yesterday, because they were cooped up all day and I needed to go out to, there's like a store that sells like gels and stuff like that for running, and I said to them, I need to go out and get this stuff. So I took them with me and it was torrential rain. There was no undercover car park. We get out. We get absolutely soaked on this walk-in. Also, I can go in there and try on a racing singlet and try and find the right gel. And my wife was ready to kill me. And I was there going, should I get this one? Well, it's caffeinated. Do you reckon caffeine will be good on my guts? What do you think? And she was not having a bar of it.
3: Why did you take them with you?
1: They wanted to go on an outing, but I thought they were going to stay in the car. And then they ended up coming out of the car and they got absolutely soaked. Flo was crying in the rain. Morgan was practically upset in the rain. They were getting the sniffles, but, you know.
2: Well, I mean, it was, you know, these are things you have to do. They have to understand that.
1: Well,
2: they're sick. And you need Vaseline for your nipples. I mean, that is what happens.
0: Nick Lutzi and Susie O'Neill on Nova. Yeah! Returning to our shores this year.
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0: Thank you.
1: Hello, Susie. Nick from the North Island News. Of course, over in the Auckland studios, you'll see a lot of new technology over there, some a little bit more modern than what we have back here in Brisbane. If our tech department is listening, is there anything that you would like to add to your home studios?
0: Oh, that's a very good question.
2: That 100-inch television behind me is
0: not bad.
2: The
0: TV behind you is good. Mm. I like the space here with the desk. It's a lot bigger than ours, and it's... Because back in Brisbane, I'm sort of next to Lutzy, so I have to turn my head.
2: Very cool. Yeah, it's true. We're just looking at each other now.
0: Whereas this one, it's a bit more open. But just the whole vibe, if I can act like a teenager in the area, would be nice. You know, that energetic.
2: And plus, people are starting to look at us here that are wondering who we are.
0: Yeah, and people coming to work every day would be nice, like outside the studio.
2: It's like in a zoo and it's awesome.
0: Yeah. In a good way.
2: Yeah. It's like being in a zoo in a good way.
3: I'll take whoever.
4: Ash from the Gratitude Journal here. What's been a little glimmer in your day today? Something you're really grateful for right now. Where am I from?
3: Where are you from? It was Ash from the Gratitude Journal. He was a bit Irish, a bit Kiwi.
2: Canadian.
3: A glimmer of hope in my day is that so far it's grey, but it's not really raining like it was yesterday. So that's a glimmer of hope. And the daughter is at daycare today, so we jammed her back in there. So, you know, fingers crossed.
2: What are you grateful for?
3: Yeah. That.
2: You're grateful for that. Her back.
3: Oh, actually, I'm going to the Queensland Maroons long lunch. I'm grateful for
0: today?
3: That. Yeah, that's today.
0: Oh, that'll be great.
3: The lunch for the team announced.
0: Queensland Maroons long lunch.
2: Oh, that's today.
0: We gave away a 10-seater for that.
3: Yes.
0: Who won that?
3: So I'm not sure who won that, but
0: I'll
3: see them there.
0: Try and meet the people who won our prize. But
2: shit, I think I'm supposed to be it, though. That's going to be hard, isn't it? For
3: I'll FaceTime
0: you. I'd like to go to that.
3: Yeah.
0: Sorry, is the team going to be there?
3: Yeah, the team's all there. They get like properly formally announced up there on stage.
2: Yeah, it's amazing.
3: Yeah, so I'm looking forward to that. I'm grateful for that.
2: Yes, you.
5: Yeah, Lutzy, Lachlan Sands here from the Auckland Observer. You seem to be very excited to be over at MediaWorks Studios. I just wanted to know, how many stations do you think you could realistically get on throughout the rest of this week?
2: That's a very good point. I didn't have quite the energy today, but like literally as we're on air here, I saw George FM, which I believe is dance music.
0: I love that.
2: That's pretty cool. It's like a whole section, like their offices outside their studios. It's just all these cool kids just like not caring about stuff, you know what I'm saying? Like it's like, yeah, whatever, we're just young and cool.
0: The fashion.
2: And then you got Rock FM, they're slightly older, but they were on air as well. Then there's the Edge.
0: That's the most famous one. They're the ones that do that song that starts and stops. Remember?
3: Yeah, hit the spot.
0: I'm not going to explain it now. Yeah. Hit the spot.
3: Yeah, oh, the really? Edge.
0: We should copy that.
2: That's pretty good.
3: Except and none then, of there's us can, Bollywood. Us can
2: then there's no. Bollywood. Then there's Bollywood, the hits from Bollywood. So I reckon I could get in there. That's just a person in a smaller booth.
3: Yeah,
0: that's
3: jump
0: the least
3: Bollywood.
0: Likely place that you're going to get to.
3: Imagine Bloody jumping on the Bollywood stage.
2: You could just storm in. But, I don't think there's any limits. Like, people are pretty friendly here. I reckon we could get on heaps of different stations.
3: All right, let's do it.
2: Maybe we get a Kiwi announcer in here just to like say what they say. Hey, Brew, Rock FM.
3: Oh, cha, cha, cha. Yeah, that'd be nice. Get a Kiwi on the show by the end of the week. And
2: yeah, nice.
3: You guys get another show.
6: That concludes the press conference. We'll be taking no more questions.
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19: You are listening to Nova. It is Jace, Lauren and Clint.
12: Clint, we were just saying Jace sent me a text message. He forwarded me a text message that he got from a basketball parent that...
19: Oh, a parent.
12: That really, I was like, wow, this is under 10s. Under 10s?
19: Yeah, well, they play under 12s, but they're 10.
12: They're 10.
19: So is this a parent coach or a...
20: This is the team parent. Manager.
19: I mean, right.
12: A team manager for under 10s is a lot anyway.
20: She does an amazing job.
12: Yes.
20: She also knows I'm terrified of her.
12: You're going to be more terrified after this.
20: She's the one that, I don't want to say bullied me into coaching, but suggested I coach.
19: Okay, so
12: I thought you said it was the NBA guy that's made you do
20: no,
12: it.
20: No, I mean like years ago when I coached the boys.
21: Can I please ask why are you terrified of her?
12: Wait till you read this text and you'll understand. Even I'm terrified of her.
21: Pre-text.
20: Her name's Valerie. She runs a tight ship.
12: Why don't you come on over, Valerie? Do you ever sing that to her?
20: I could try.
12: Might warm her up a little.
20: She's
21: firm.
20: Very motivated.
21: She's firm.
20: She is. I've spoken about it before. Remember when we were playing the grand final and she thought the opposition team had put their younger sisters down the end of the court to distract our players?
12: Oh, my gosh. Valerie, chill out, sis. Come on, Valerie.
21: To distract the players? They're 10.
12: They're doing cartwheels and stuff. They're cheerleading.
20: Yeah. So I get the message last night. And again, I love her. Like, I would never want to be.
12: He's panicking that he's reading this.
20: I would never want to be.
21: Here we go, Valerie. Strap yourself in.
12: Well, the next text message might be about one of Jason's children getting kicked out.
20: So it says
12: in capital letters.
20: Team meeting, 6 p.m. Pre-training. Focus on free throws. Now training doesn't start at 6:40. She's initiated a 6 p.m. pre-training.
21: 40 minutes of free throws.
12: Yeah, because they're not good enough. They're 10, and they're not good enough. So 40 extra minutes on training. Now, this is where it gets juicy. Come on, jump.
20: Did you lose it? 7 p.m. to 7:20, shareholder meeting.
21: What does that mean?
20: The parents.
21: Why are you shareholders?
20: Shareholder meeting to discuss the option of two players joining the team.
21: Well, you're not on the stock market.
20: Each parent present at the meeting has one vote. No attendance, your vote. Your vote will not be counted. Unless due to special circumstances, no proxies, sorry.
1: So there, she's called a meeting with all the parents to see if they're going to let two other children join the team.
21: That's what it's...
1: And they all vote whether these nine-year-olds are allowed to play or not.
21: Do they bring their torches as well? Do you snuff them at the end? Like Jeff Probst?
1: He's a bit like the Stonecutters in The Simpsons, isn't it?
20: Well, there was a situation earlier in the season where another boy joined the team and then apparently is being a bit rude at training. That got back to the team manager, and then we just got a message on the group chat saying he will no longer be playing. No, like, that's great, but can we get a welfare check?
21: No, but you need a vote for that. You need a shareholder meeting.
1: You have to turn up, no proxy votes allowed.
21: But why could she decide to get rid of...
20: She's allowed, she's the team manager.
21: Oh, no, Valerie.
1: So what, you get these 2 9-year-old boys and they stand there and you all decide, like,
20: I don't think you hold up
1: yes or no, like you're on Australian Idol.
20: No, they're not there. Like, the boys won't be there, I think, you know.
1: So they're going to say, this is Marshall Cunningham and he's 9 years old.
20: He sounds nice.
1: Can he join the team? Here's his pros and cons.
20: Yeah.
1: Oh, chill out, Valerie. You're a bit of a psycho.
21: Do you know what?
20: Actually, Brody.
21: That's not quite right.
20: No, it's not quite right. She's very good.
21: What's going on in the suburbs? You people are cooked.
1: Shareholders meeting.
21: You're all cooked. Yeah, you know what? I put you in this basket as well. You're all cooked.
20: When we're coming back from the Carlisle home on the weekend, we had to drop Huddy at his basketball game. Do you remember how much he was freaking out about being late? What did he keep saying?
4: She reminds me of the tigress from The Chase, you know, that crazy lady.
20: Huddy was like, I need to get there. And Brody's like, mate, you're going to be 15 minutes early. It's fine. He goes, you don't understand.
1: Valerie's going to attack.
20: We have a Valerie.
21: She's like Mick Malthouse. Like, what's going on, Jace?
1: No, calling the parents shareholders is too much.
21: I think she's got you by the balls. You need to toughen up.
20: No, she does.
21: You need to toughen up.
1: I'd like to talk to Valerie.
21: You need to stand her ground.
1: Get Valerie on the line. Oh. Chill out, sis.
20: It's too early.
1: It's under 10s. Under 12, sorry.
20: Thank you.
1: How long has she been team captain?
20: Team manager for a couple of years now.
1: So she's progressed? She's always been under 12's team manager?
20: No, like as we've gotten older. Like
1: you
20: under
1: can't 10. Shake her because the kids are
20: we
1: the same age.
20: We don't want to shake her, Lauren. She's the team manager. Without her, we would not be a team.
1: How is your team going? Are we on top of the ladder?
21: She really does have you by the balls, doesn't she?
20: Oh, she really does. In one

0: It's Nick, Lutzy and Susie O'Neill's Producers Press Conference.
1: All right, all right. Hey, hey, settle down, settle down. We only have time for one question each, please.

0: This is Nova. You got Jace, Lauren and Clint.
1: Did you guys ever have a Swatch watch
2: yes,
1: growing
2: I did.
1: Up?
0: Oh, yes.
2: Boy, I did.
1: Do you remember your first watch?
0: Swatch watch.
1: Mine was, it was called a Flick and Flack. And it was like there was two characters and one was taller than the other and that's how you learnt the minutes versus the seconds.
0: Yeah.
1: But it was by Swatch watch.
0: I'm pretty sure there's a huge Swatch watch shop at Chadston.
1: Well,
2: it wouldn't surprise me.
1: There would have been. There's one in the city too. Chaotic scenes. Have you seen the chaos around the Swatch shops
2: worldwide at the moment? I have seen some lines. Lines of people.
1: So
2: scores
1: people
2: of people.
1: Have been lining up outside the Swatch watch stores for 4 to 5 days, 6 days in some cases.
0: Oh, my God.
1: Not just in Melbourne, but in London, in Japan, in Bangkok, in New York, all around the world. And it is all because Swatch watch have done a collab. I love when brands do collabs. They've collabed up with Audemars Piguet, which is, or known as AP, which is one of the most exclusive watch designers in the world. Like their Royal Oak watch, which is their sort of classic shape, which they haven't let anyone else use before. I think the cheapest entry level one you could get is about $50,000.
2: Right.
1: It's about 50 grand.
2: Right.
1: Plus.
2: And Swatch,
1: and they go up to millions of dollars.
2: And Swatch watches are clearly much more affordable.
1: Yeah, so they've done this collab with where they've taken the Royal Oak shape and they've combined it with sort of those quirky Swatch watch designs.
2: Colourful
1: and they're like
2: designs.
1: Hot pink, bright green, blue,
2: textured.
1: But they're on kind of like a fob at the moment. So I'm not sure if you can even make it into watch. They're retailing for about $500 and people

0: People have been lining up for days to get them because they're saying you can only get one per customer. Oh. But the issue is Swatch are saying, well, it's actually not going to be that limited. They're going to keep producing them because they don't want the people to buy them for $500 and sell them for $5,000. But then the scenes were so chaotic outside the Swatch watch stores all around the world that the managers of each individual Swatch store, like, never been so important in their life, have had to walk out and say, guys, we're not opening the store. It's too dangerous. That opened a few of them, except in Japan. I think Japan opened.
1: Well, we must go to Japan.
0: Well, the Japanese what? Culture is just so they're gentle so and they're so polite, and just one woman walks in at a time. Where in other stores, they're like stampeding. Yeah. So most of the stores didn't even open. So these poor people who have camped out for 5 days are like, sorry, go home.
1: How's the power? The power of the Swatch watchman.
0: And some of them were really empowered. Like one guy had a megaphone.
2: Especially if there's TV cameras there as well. Can you imagine? It's their moment.
1: Not today.
0: But some of them.
1: No watch for you.
0: Were honestly terrified. It was like it was going to be a stampede.
2: So do we need one of these watches? Yeah. I feel as though we do.
1: I got FOMO.
0: They're really cute. I know. This is the issue with this supply and demand, that if we can't get one, we want one.
1: But we want one.
0: You would have had no interest in that watch.
1: No, I'm very interested now.
2: You'd wear it once.
0: Yeah, I know. Have you ever heard of an AP? Artemis Piguet?
1: Never.
0: Never?
1: I had a Apple Watch for a while, but I just don't like
0: it. No, you wore it once.
1: No. I don't like the wearable technology.
2: But what about some form of dress watch?
0: He's been talking about it for years.
1: I would love a dress watch.
2: You'd lose it.
1: No, I wouldn't lose it. If I buy it, I'd just have to hide it from my wife.
0: We'll just wear it every day.
2: Why would you have to hide it? It's a watch. For many people, it's a necessity.
1: I know, but just like.
2: What? You?
0: Why?
2: Has she got you by the balls as well? Everyone's got you by the balls.
0: Why can't it's you called buy marriage, yourself a Clint. Watch?
1: Well, just because, like, it'd be really that's what we're spending the money on. Like, we've got three kids, we've got school fees, all that sort of stuff.
0: Oh, you work hard.
1: I think I'd have to sell the boat to get the watch.
0: Oh, God.
2: Well, that's a flash watch.
1: No.
2: Because the boat is massive.
1: The boat's a tinny. What, you don't buy anything and not tell your partner?
0: All the time. Of course.
1: What was the last thing you bought?
0: You say you've had it forever.
1: Oh, this old thing?
0: Yes, I've had this for years. You just have never noticed. Mm. Paul wouldn't notice anyway. He'd have absolutely... I could shave my head and he'd go, something different about you? Yeah. I go, I've had lights for ages. He'd go, okay. All right,
2: you
0: Dale.
2: Should actually shave the head. You'd have a nice melon.
1: She'd be bald and he'd go, is that a new watch?
0: Yeah, that I'd distract him.
2: Down
0: I bought
2: eyebrows.
0: Myself a watch, so I'd shave my head so he didn't notice the watch. Deflection, Jace. Deflection. Grow a moustache. Well, you've grown one. Shave your moustache off and she won't notice the watch because she'll be like, gee, the mo's gone.
1: Yeah.
0: Like, it's nice stuff.
1: Want to know the time loop?
0: Seriously.
1: That'd be my problem. I'd be too excited. I'd be like, anyone want to know the time? Just keep offering.
0: But it's out of control, the demand for these watches. Go on the socials and look at it. There are like thousands of people outside. And some are lining in orderly fashion and some it's just like a monster amount of people.
1: Hey, little social experiment. 13, 24, 10. What does your partner not know you spent money on? I don't think it's just the girls that hide purchases.
0: Oh, God, no.
1: I think us blokes are just as bad. 13, 24, 10 is our number. What does your partner not know you spent money on?
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1: We're asking you on 13 24 10, what have you bought that your partner doesn't know about? Or are you single and you're just living the dream? You've gone and recklessly spent money on something and you don't care because you got no one to answer to other than yourself.
2: Can you do me a favour?
1: Mm.
2: When my birthday approaches.
1: Yes.
2: Because my wife will be like, what do you want? I'm going to try and push her to like, oh, maybe reach out to Clint or Lauren, ask them. They might have some ideas.
1: Oh, sure.
2: Can you push her towards a watch?
1: The watch, the watch that you like, she's going to be like, I'm not buying that.
3: What do you want?
1: It's too expensive.
3: A Rolex.
1: You're going to have to buy that for
2: God,
1: yourself.
2: No.
3: Yeah,
2: no,
3: you
2: no.
3: want a Rolex, don't
2: you? I'd love a Rolex.
1: No, you're not a Rolex guy.
2: I'm not a Rolex.
3: So what do you want?
2: Swatch.
3: You want a Swatch?
2: No. Like a nice tag or something?
1: Yeah, I love a tag. Stunning.
3: It's okay. You can say it. You're a big boy.
1: Look at how nervous he looks. We're not your wife. You can do it. You can tell us whatever you like.
2: I can tell you, but I can't do it.
1: Yeah, you can. Can you can you buy it on lay-by?
3: I love lay-by.
1: It paid off.
3: You still love lay-by?
1: Paid off in 12 parts. I remember when I worked in retail at Tacuba, people would lay-by things and then they'd come back like 4 months later or 5 months later and they'd be like, oh, I lay-by this coat. Now it's summer.
3: Oh, yes.
1: Wear it next winter. Yeah. Don't worry.
2: See, I bought the, remember when I bought the pizza oven because it was like a Black Friday sale and it said delivery will be 4 weeks. And in my mind, I was like, I've got 4 weeks to sell this purchase to my wife.
1: Mm.
2: So I bought it. And then the very next day, I'm doing school pickup and I get a notification saying there's a delivery in your street.
1: No, but that's for the family. That's fine. That's for the family.
2: I turn into the street. There's the truck. The pizza oven's being unloaded. And my wife's sitting there with her arms crossed next to it.
1: Why was she so mad about a pizza oven?
2: Because it was just a rogue. Like in a, like,
1: has she ever eaten pizza from it and enjoyed it?
3: Well, there you go.
1: There
3: proof
1: you go.
3: Is
1: you
3: in
1: say,
3: the pudding.
1: Darling, I
3: proof
1: bought this for you because I want to cook you some beautiful wood-fired
2: pizza. Oh, it sounds
1: great.
2: It doesn't work like that.
3: It doesn't work like that. And we've got plenty of callers, like Tim. Good morning, Tim.
4: Hey, how you going?
2: Yeah, good.
3: We're good. What, have you bought something but haven't managed to tell the hugs and kisses?
4: I've actually bought quite a few Ryobi power tools.
1: Oh, yeah.
4: And she thinks that some of them were given to me.
1: Oh, yeah.
2: Yeah, that's solid.
3: What's your favourite?
4: The most recent purchase was a leaf blower.
2: Oh, I've got the blower. Good. It's good, isn't it?
4: Yeah, it's great.
2: Yeah, Tim, you got the extra batteries? Because you don't want to run out.
4: I've only got 6 batteries.
1: Oh, that's quite
2: six?
1: A lot.
2: Jeez. What, are you starting a landscaping
4: only
2: business?
4: 6 batteries and I think I've got about 15 tools.
1: Oh, gosh.
2: So. Have you got the torch? You need the big torch. What about the radio?
4: Got the radio.
2: Yeah, right. The hedge
1: the radio?
2: Trimmer? Yeah, there's like an outdoor builder's radio and you plug a battery into it. And then, yeah. Have you got the hedge trimmer?
4: Yeah, got the hedge trimmer.
2: Yeah, good boy. Yeah, right.
1: Are you a landscaper, Tim?
4: I mow lawns.
1: Oh, yeah.
2: Here's
1: I hope you're not one of those people that use the leaf blower at like 6 a.m. on a Sunday. There's someone in my street that does that and I feel like the not happy Jan woman that I want to get out the window and scream at them. Do you do that?
4: No. I'm one of the nice guys. I'll wait.
3: Yeah, good on you, mate. Hello, TJ.
5: Good morning.
3: Now, talk to us. Is it you? Are you hiding something?
5: It is me. I used to work at Kmart. We all know what a great bargain Kmart is.
2: Yeah.
5: So I get to raid the discount stuff before it goes on the floor and on sale as well as
1: staff
5: discounts.
2: Yep.
5: So I would buy 12 blow-up pools or 2 brand-new BMXs that were $180 down to $10.
2: Hang on.
5: We don't ride BMXs and I would hide them all in the cupboard and stash them all at home.
1: What were you doing with 12 blow-up pools?
5: You never know when you need 12 blow-up pools when they're 10 cents each. So,
3: okay.
1: So then did you re-gift them or are you just hoarding things?
5: I'd re-gift them or I would hoard certain things. So it wasn't until about 12 months later that he found my stash and spare bedroom cupboard of metal detectors and blow-up pools and BMXs I had to hide in the shed under covers. And
1: are you just a sucker for a sale?
5: Of course. Who's not a sucker for a sale? But like you said, Lauren, you just go, I've had it for ages. You know, we brought it years ago.
1: Yeah, but that's one thing, not 4 BMXs, 12 blow-up pools and a couple of metal detectors.
2: You never know.
3: I'd quite like a metal detector, TJ. So, what are you going to sell it to me for?
5: Like $50.
3: Okay.
1: How much did you pay for it?
5: $2.
1: Wow, that's a big markup.
3: Good on you. See, that's... She's a businesswoman.
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1: Now, this doesn't really apply to you or I, Jace, because we are not in the dating game. Maybe more so to you, Clint. Maybe it's a warning to you, Clint, if you are going on a date. Potentially. Well, there's this theory that is called the plastic bag theory.
0: Oh.
1: People who are dating are saying this happens when people are too easygoing in a relationship. So you think going into
0: coasting.
1: A relationship, dating and being easygoing is making life easier for the other person.
0: Yeah.
1: But people are referring to it as a plastic bag theory. We all love a chill guy, someone supportive and understanding, flexible and easygoing, happy to try the restaurants you want to try, follow your lead on where you want to visit, do all of that stuff.
2: Well, that's a yes guy.
1: A yes guy.
2: Yeah.
1: But it means that they don't initiate or don't plan things. They just go with the flow.
2: They're just coasting.
1: They kind of wait for you to make all the plans in the relationship.
2: Well, I don't think it's that. I think it's more that you want your partner to be happy. And so...
0: You know what? You can't win. Seriously.
1: Dating's hard, hey?
0: Oh, mate, if I rolled in going, you know, hey, I booked dinner here and we're going to go to this movie, you'd be sitting there with your girlfriends going, too keen, he's coming across.
1: No, I disagree.
2: Or,
1: it's a balance.
2: Or,
1: you want them to have some initiative and plan some things, which is really nice, but you also want them to be easy.
2: Or, Jace.
1: And if you go, actually, I don't want to do that, they go, oh, that's okay.
2: Why would you book that? I mean, that's just, why would I want to go there?
0: Well, from what I can tell, I need to go, hey, I booked dinner. If we make it, we make it.
1: Who no, cares? That's even worse.
0: Okay,
1: that
0: right.
1: was gross.
2: Plastic bag dating, eh?
1: Plastic bag theory. You need to be assertive, have some adventure, but also be easygoing.
2: Oh, dude, a lot of rules.
0: My wife loves me. I'm going to die alone. I won't last out there in the dating world.
2: You're welcome. Welcome to join me.
0: We'll get a casket for two.
1: It's hard, isn't it, dating?
0: Oh, mate.
1: But I think you've just got to find the person who's matched to your personality. That's the way to do it.
0: I know. And then...
1: Having said that...
2: What, someone who wants to coast along with me and make... Well, who's going to make the decisions?
1: Well, that's the problem. If
0: also,
1: you two really relaxed people, nothing gets done, I suppose.
0: But also, you've got to find someone that matches your group too. Like, imagine if Clint started dating some person we hate.
2: What... Actually... Same. Like watching, trying to figure out what show to watch, like, or what movie to watch. Yeah, you know, what do you feel like? It's like, I don't know. What do you feel like?
0: Oh, mate.
2: I don't know.
1: I think that's every household.
2: Is it?
1: Yeah. No one. Yeah,
2: so that happens in relationships too.
0: Oh, yeah. Lou and I have agreed on a show in bloody 12 years.
2: All right.
1: A Secret Millionaire is the only one Paul and I have agreed on in a long time. Because he likes like crime, docos, scary things. And I can only watch that when the sun is up. Mm. I can't watch. As soon as it gets dark, I can't watch scary things.
0: I had a girl come over once in my single dates. We were just having pizza at my place and we're going to watch a movie together, a little cuddle on the couch.
1: The way you said cuddle, it was just unnecessary. What? It was just unnecessary.
2: The level of detail.
1: A little cuddle on the couch.
2: Ugh.
1: We know what you're doing.
2: You might as well.
1: You're on a date.
2: You should have said canoodle.
1: Oh,
2: well,
1: yuck.
2: You know, imagine Jace canoodling on the couch.
0: Well, you know what she put on?
1: Cuddling on the couch.
0: I said, you pick the movie. She put on Toy Story.
2: Oh, yeah. Well, you would have loved that.
0: Oh, animation's a bit of a romance killer, bro.
1: Mm. Remember that
0: Can't make the move while Buddy and, you know.
2: Animation or anime?
0: Buzz Lightyear's on the screen.
1: I reckon that's all right. Remember, I went on.
2: yes.
0: Here we go.
1: No,
2: I remember.
1: The guy that then he chose the. Yeah, so he said, I'll choose two and you can choose your favorite. And he chose two musicals.
0: Mm.
1: And
0: that's right. Red flag.
1: Bro, I don't know. I don't know if you're for me.
0: I don't know what you want.
1: I don't know. I don't know if tap dancing around this hotel room to the Aladdin musical or whatever
2: it
1: was.
2: Wasn't he injured at the time as well?
1: Yeah. Mm. Yeah, I've told this story far too many times that you remember the details.
0: Was he injured?
2: Yeah, broken bone.
1: Yeah, he had his arm in a sling.
2: Yeah.
1: It was just
0: even that's
1: diabolical. It was like, what am I doing
0: here? Hey, 13, 24, 10.
1: Oh dear, that was.
2: He could be listening,
0: guys. What's a date?
1: I think he resides in another state.
2: No, not anymore.
1: Oh, wonderful.
0: What's a date?
1: Clint clearly knows.
0: You would rather forget. Like, is there a date that just comes to mind now?
1: Well, that's one. Yep.
0: Mine was the Toy Story canoodling on the couch.
2: Oh my goodness!
1: Oh my god! I've got a type. What about the?
2: Go!
1: What about the doctor?
2: I know this one too.
1: Remember the doctor who was just here from overseas? And I was like, oh, yeah, we met. And I was like, he obviously just didn't have any friends and I didn't pick up on that. And he was like, yeah, we should go out for dinner. And I thought it was a date. And at dessert, he told me he had a boyfriend.
2: Oh.
1: Remember the doctor?
0: You can really pick him, can't you?
1: Remember the doctor?
0: Maybe you're coming across blokey.
1: The hot doctor. Oh, my God. He was so handsome.
0: Did you say if you and your partner ever break up, I've got a tap dancing bloke up in the room upstairs I can introduce you to some musical?
1: I've got a smorgasbord of tap dancers.
2: He's in a sling.
1: Well, he needs a doctor. It would have been a perfect combo.
3: Jace, Lauren and Clint.
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0: This is Jase, Lauren and Clint on Nova. Guys, let's say hi to our next guest.
1: For our next guest, 2026 has been a very dark period. He's suffered loss.
2: Character shown by Carlton, but Brisbane heads the challenge.
1: After devastating loss. However, now there's a faint glimmer of hope on his horizon.
3: Josh Fraser claims his first win in his first game.
4: Please welcome to the studio one half of Hamish and Andy and verified blue bagger Andy Lee.
0: How good to hear the song.
5: Oh, so lovely. Although, you guys aren't aware of the news. They sacked Josh Fraser this morning.
6: No, they did not.
5: Yeah, because every time we sack a coach, we win. And we're just going to keep that rotation.
7: Yeah, exactly.
5: It's one sacking per week.
6: I love it.
7: It does happen like that, though, doesn't it? So,
6: sacked coach theory, right?
7: Yeah. Is Josh Fraser the guy that used to be the ruckman for Collingwood?
5: First number one draft pick to ever become a coach.
7: Oh. Wow, there you go.
6: So were you excited?
5: Yeah.
6: I mean, relieved. I feel really pleased for the Blue Bagers.
5: We'll make the 10 now.
6: Yeah.
5: Mark my words.
6: This year. The revival. The revival.
5: The revival. We're on.
7: Were you here? Because you've been away. You've been a busy bee.
5: Got back on Sunday. LA. So I woke up on, we had Wi-Fi on the plane and woke up and listened to the last quarter on the plane. I wasn't good enough streaming. But I mean, I love the complaints we have these days. We can fly around the world and then we get Wi-Fi to the planes like, it wasn't good enough to actually stream video.
7: Can we Starlink up there?
5: Two generations ago, they had to take a boat for 4 months to get somewhere.
0: It's Australian Made Week. That's what you're here for. So look for the green and gold kangaroo logo and buy Australian today. Andy and I were just saying off the air, my old man, sounds like your granddad. Back in the day, I remember Dad would only let Mum buy stuff that was Australian made.
5: It was a bit like that back in the generation. It's like if you didn't have a little Australian made logo on it, my grandparents would curse you. You have to go stand outside. Mm. We've changed that a little bit, but I didn't. I mean, when they asked me to be a part of this, I was saying yes immediately. I mean, I love Australia.
0: Yeah.
5: And, you know, Chinese Made reached out to me. I said, no way.
0: I asked them first.
7: And you did look great dressed up in your green and gold. He loves an outfit. I do love Australia.
5: But for all the small business, get a bit serious for a second. When they told me this stat, we encourage people to swap their shop. There should be an equivalent Australian Made item for most things you want to buy. Yeah. It's not about spending more, maybe a couple of bucks here or there, but just three items. If you can spend an extra $20 a week on Australian Made products, that's $11 billion to the economy, 20,000 jobs.
7: That's amazing.
5: Crazy. And, you know, there's lots of small businesses and big businesses in Australia that need our support.
7: In our regular grocery shop.
5: If you're in the supermarket, if you check out, if you're going for any brand that you don't really care about, look for the Australian Made logo and make a difference to everyone here.
6: If you can, where you can. I mean, there's some great Aussie brands out there.
5: Yeah, cool. Did you come up with that? If you can, when you can?
6: Yeah, if you can, where you can. Do you like it?
5: Yeah, it's really good.
7: Make sure you roll that out since your name's been added to this show,
5: I've seen a different type of input.
7: Yeah. He's putting in more effort.
5: Exactly. He's come in with notes.
0: Yeah. You wait till next year. Andy Lee's back for Australian Made Week. New slogan this year.
6: If you can, where you can. What a wizard he is.
7: And now I know we love Australia, but you have just been travelling overseas. Mm. You've been in LA, New York. London.
5: Yes. Now, we had a day trip to DC as well, which was fun.
7: Amazing.
5: For work. We got the train from New York and they were preparing for POTUS, as they call it.
6: You know what? I'm obsessed with American politics.
5: So we were at the Capitol because we got off the train station there and walked, and the Capitol's right nearby, and they were preparing his lectern for the speech.
7: Wow.
5: I've never seen thicker glass.
0: Really?
5: Wow. They were all installing bulletproof glass in an octagon around him. But it was incredible how many people it was taking to lift and how much security was there. So times have changed from people just getting up and saying a few words over there.
7: Washington is an amazing city though, isn't it?
5: It's quite incredible. There was like 5 kilometres of parkland between the Capitol and the beautiful. Lincoln Memorial, and there's Big Abe Lincoln, lectern for the speech.
7: Wow.
5: I've never seen thicker glass.
0: Really?
5: Wow. They were all installing bulletproof glass in an octagon around him. But it was incredible how many people it was taking to lift and how much security was there. So times

0: Shots of you around the Capitol in one of those bright red hats, Emma.
1: They were everywhere, by
2: the
1: way.
2: Were they?
1: Yeah, and lots of school groups going through, because all the museums there are free, which is pretty awesome.
3: Right. Yeah.
1: And there's a Natural History Museum and all these other ones. And, yeah, school groups coming out, all red-capped, Make America Great Again. It was.
0: Did you see the money he's pouring into redoing the pool?
2: Painting it blue, right?
3: Clint and I were fascinated by the pool.
2: Well, it's still not. It's
3: what's
2: nowhere
3: it called?
2: Near
3: the pool
2: done.
3: Of reflection.
2: I think it is.
1: It was an empty pool of reflection with a bit of mold getting washed off when I went through. They'd completely emptied it and they were redoing it.
0: It's Australian Made Week, so look for the green and gold kangaroo logo and buy Australian Made. Let's look after our own country. Andy Lee, always a pleasure,
1: thanks,
0: brother.
1: Guys.
3: Thanks,
0: see you soon.
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1: Hey, Quinn, how are you?
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2: 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Watch out for a crash over on Dandenong on the Princes Highway, which is closed in both directions between Robertson Street and James Street, so take Stud Road and Heatherton Road instead. And we've got overnight works in Bentley East on Warrigal Road, which is also closed between Centre Road and North Road, so make sure to take Huntingdale Road or Mackie Road instead. Most of us take sight for granted. 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Today we have a shower or two with a top of 17. Right now it's 12 degrees on Melbourne's Nova 100.
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3: Well, good morning and welcome to your Wednesday. Welcome to Pre-Drinks. It is Jason Clint. Morning, Clint.
4: Good morning, Jace. Good morning, Melbourne.
3: Oh, we got a big Wednesday show ahead. Lauren going to join us from 6 this morning. More details about today's show coming up in the tick. First, though, what's the news we're waking up to?
4: How about this? Aussie kids are among the first in the world to have their access to Roblox restricted. Now, account holders here and in New Zealand, Indonesia and the Netherlands had their accounts age-gated yesterday. They were placed into appropriate content brackets for their age.
3: Right, so it's basically limiting the game.
4: Yeah, that's right.
3: That's great. I love
4: that. So there you have it. So as a parent...
3: It's good.
4: Lots to contemplate there.
3: Well, there's just weirdos online trying to talk to them in the games
4: as
3: well.
4: Yeah, of course. Yeah, so that's a big one for parents and kids today. And before they say I do, Taylor Swift and Travis Kelce are getting a prenup prepared and ready to be signed.
3: No.
4: Just in case.
3: Everyone's got
4: to be covered, Jace.
3: Is this... How legit this story is?
4: I mean, she earns more than he does, obviously.
3: Yeah.
4: She earns a truckload.
3: When you settle down, you should do a prenup too. You don't want someone coming and taking your clothes, horse.
4: Thank you.
3: Just looking out
4: for you,
3: brother.
4: It's a good clothes horse.
3: Just looking out for you.
4: It's seen a lot of days. Nova Sport, Hawthorn wants to keep playing some of its home games in Tassie. Even when the new team enters the comp in 2028, the Hawks have proposed playing in Tasmania when the Devils have an away game. We'll ask Nick Watson about that later on this morning because he's on the show.
3: Sorry, what's the goal? I sort of missed that last night with the Hawks.
4: So Tasmania coming to the competition in 2028, and logically, they want sort of more so exclusive rights to their home state.
3: That's fine. The Hawks will probably be happy not travelling down.
4: North Melbourne and Hawthorn have both had contracts with the Tasmanian government for a number of years. So what Hawthorn is saying is we've built up a nice rapport down there. We like playing a home game down there. So when Tasmania is away, so when they're playing on mainland Australia. Yeah. Well, they've made some inroads in there and they get good crowds Launceston. So
3: we'll chat with the Wizard about it later on this morning. How would that go down with you? If you met someone, right?
4: Mm.
3: Started settling down, their family had a bit of cash, and then they went, Dad wants you to sign a prenup.
4: I mean, it's a big if.
3: The prenup or the finding the person?
4: The finding the person bit.
3: I love a good hypothetical,
4: Take one step at a time. Oh,
3: hey, if you're a pre-drinker and you're up nuts and early like us, give us a ring, 13 24 10. We got some free stuff to go this morning. And then coming up from 6 o'clock, we got your Harry Styles tickets. As you mentioned, Nick the Wizard Watson will be in the house. And basketball fans, we got a very special guest.
4: Jock Landale is his name. I'm sure he's familiar to a lot of pre-drinkers. He plays some great basketball in the NBA. He will join us.
3: And wait till you hear his story about how he got drafted. It is crazy. It's coming up just after 6 this morning to 13, 24, 10. Pre-drinkers in Melbourne. Bring it on. This is Bieber.

0: Good morning, Melbourne. 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Plus 5K question a little bit later on, thanks to Frosted. 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
1: Speaking of Frosted, I slept in the tracky dacks last night. It was quite cold. It's that time of year now, isn't it? Do you ever...
0: No, I'm not tracksuit sleeping.
1: What about a hoodie? Do you ever sleep in a hoodie?
0: I will during the day, and I'll put the hood over the head.
1: Oh, that's a good idea.
0: Yeah. I must get one of those Duna suits.
1: The Duna suit? I'm surprised you don't have one.
0: It is just gone 23 to 6. You're on the air with Jason Clint. We're doing pre-drinks this morning on Nova. Can I just say, well done, sir, on your appearance on the cheap seats last night.
1: Yeah, I made my TV return last night. And you know what? It was very strange going to a different TV network.
0: Oh, God.
1: First time in 24 years.
0: The nerves yesterday.
1: I was nervous about that. Not so much the actual show. It was just like stepping foot in a place I've never been to.
0: You didn't walk in singing Still the One or anything, did you?
1: I should have. Yeah. But they've got a TV. We'll speak about it this morning, but they've got a live audience. And
0: you didn't have that at Weekend Today?
1: No, that's what I said. I said, geez, we didn't get this at Weekend Today. Off to a fire.
0: Oh, they must have chopped that out. All right, 13 24 10 is our number. If you want to join us on the air, we've got free stuff to go.
1: Jesse and Wallet, good morning.
2: Good morning. How are you, boys?
0: Yeah, we're good.
1: Thank you, Jess. What's on this morning?
2: Just at work already, boys. Carbo. Started nice and early at 3 o'clock.
0: Okay. Jesse, can you have a chat with the powers of be? I got my second letter from the council the other day.
2: Putting in wrong shit in your bin?
0: Yeah. Oh, I'm on the watch list.
2: What are you putting in? Batteries?
0: No, well, settle down. No. Just like, because...
1: I'm intrigued too, Jesse.
0: Jesse, do you run the truck that empties just the general waste?
2: No, I do the recycle, so I've got to keep an eye out for batteries and all that as well.
0: Yeah, right. So if you saw normal rubbish in the recycling, you'd mark.
2: No, I just put it in your green bin.
1: What do you what did you bugger up, Jace?
0: I know, but I may have had some garbage in the recycling, and now they've gone through my bin.
1: Well,
0: I mean, letter.
1: Once is forgivable, twice is
0: disappointing. Lord Mayor. Jesus.
2: So I can't be bothered filling out paperwork. So I just put it in your green bin and it goes next week.
1: I like it.
0: Can you do my area, mate?
1: I like it.
0: Oh, you're a good sport. Hey, I'm going to chuck you a $200 Soul Origin voucher, okay?
2: Awesome.
1: Mate, no worries. That's a lot of coffee.
0: Great specialty coffee. Needs a lot of soul. Soul Origin coffee, so good. It's their specialty. I'm not filling out the paperwork.
1: I like Jesse.
0: I'd be like that with
1: it. I like his attitude.
0: If I was a cop, I'd be like, Clint, you're 10Ks over, mate. Just drive slower. I'm not doing all the ticket and everything.
1: 10Ks, it's a lot of Ks.
0: Okay.
1: Let's go three or four.
0: Yeah, three or four.
1: Dane, morning.
3: Morning, guys.
1: You're on the road a lot. You're a truckie.
3: Yeah, mate, yeah. I actually do the same job as the last guy that was just on the radio.
0: Oh, you're a garbo too?
3: Yeah, mate, yeah. Just picking up skip bins and stuff, though, and we recycle it back at the yard.
0: Skip bins are fun.
1: Yeah, I do love it. Yeah, a skip bin dump. You know, when a neighbour has a skip bin.
0: Oh, I thought you were leaving a present in the neighbour's skip bin.
1: No.
0: Hey, mate, I'm going to chuck you a Soul Origin voucher as well, okay?
3: Cheers, mate. Thank you very much.
0: No worries. Enjoy the coffee. Let's go to James. Good morning, James.
4: How you going, boys?
0: Yeah, we are good. Hey, great specialty coffee. Needs a lot of soul. Soul Origin coffee. So good. It's their specialty.
1: Jeez, we're big with the truck drivers this morning.
0: What are you hauling, James?
4: Bricks and blocks, buddy.
1: Bricks and blocks.
0: Bricks and blocks.
4: Yeah.
0: Yeah, right. You know, I don't know why, but this popped into my mind the other day. I really want to go and have a hoon of a forklift.
1: Okay.
4: Oh, they're great fun.
0: Yeah, they look fun.
1: Right.
4: They are.
0: Yeah.
1: Why?
0: Just I've never driven one. We've done some stupid
1: stuff. You don't have enough fun here with us.
0: No, we've just done some stupid stuff in this job.
1: Okay.
0: Like you and I got to drive those drift
1: cars.
0: It was
1: quite difficult, like fitting a pellet into a...
0: No, it's easy, isn't it, James?
4: Yeah, sure is, buddy.
0: Okay.
4: Yeah. Piece of cake.
0: Right. Yeah, see, there you go. And you got that funny little wheel on the steering wheel.
1: Yeah, you know. Round she goes.
0: Yeah, exactly. Hey, $200 Soul Origin voucher coming your way as well, mate.
4: Awesome. Thanks, mate. Appreciate it.
0: Watching your Clint on the cheap seats last night.
1: Nah, he was in bed. No, okay, good.
0: Okay, great review. Thanks, James. Great specialty coffee. Needs a lot of Soul Origin coffee. So good. It's their specialty. He must have dropped out.
1: He must have.
0: Yeah.
1: Yeah.
0: He was about
1: to go. Happy. He was a big fan.
0: That's why he was tired. He's like, I stayed up and then rewatched it. Have you watched it yet?
1: No.
0: Well, that's unfair if we have to sit through it.
1: No, I felt anxious. I was just like,
0: we're going to do a viewing party on the show this morning. That's coming up from 6. Plus, Nick the Wizard Watson and a whole bunch of free stuff, including Harry Styles tickets and cash. It's all on the way here at Nova.
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0: This is Jace, Lauren and Clint. Wake up with a laugh. Wake up feeling good.
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0: Good morning, Melbourne. Welcome to your Wednesday. We are wrapping up pre-drinks. Got to get serious now, Clint.
1: Okay.
0: Show officially starts next. We've got a big one coming up. Nick the Wizard Watson, your chance to win your way to Harry Styles. We got cash to go as well. And what is the news we are waking up to, Clint?
1: Yeah, shocking car crash in Melbourne southeast. Two people dead and the Melbourne Storm confirmed for Vegas.
0: We must go with Munster.
1: We must go.
0: All the details coming up. We'll check your run to work. This is Nova.
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15: 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Watch out for a crash in Dandenong on the Princes Highway, which is closed in both directions between Robinson Street and James Street, so take Stard Road and Heatherton Road instead, with police diverting traffic. And we've also got overnight works in Bentley East on Warrigal Road, which remains closed between Centre Road and North Road, so make sure to detour through Huntingdale Road or Mackie Road instead. 40 Wings and Qantas members. 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Today we have a shower or two with a top of 17. Right now it's 12 degrees on Melbourne's Nova 100.
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18: Good morning, Melbourne. Clint Stanaway with you. A car has hit a tree in Dandenong, leaving two people dead. It happened on the Princes Highway early this morning. What caused the smash is now being investigated. Bikie gangs have been banned from wearing club insignia under new organised crime laws here in Victoria. The Hells Angels, the Comancheros and Mongols are among 13 gangs included in the crackdown. A new report out today claims Australia is wasting more than $1 billion a year building off-street car parks that are never used. The Grattan Institute recommends dropping rules that force developers to include a minimum number of car park spaces when building new housing. Former Governor-General Peter Hollingworth has died at the age of 91. And Meghan Markle has shared a series of previously unseen photos from her royal wedding to Prince Harry to celebrate their 8th anniversary. They include behind-the-scenes moments from the couple's nuptials, as well as pics of Sir Elton John performing at the wedding reception. Nova Sport, Podium AI gives home services, trades, business an AI employee that answers calls, text customers, books jobs for you 24/7. 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Hawthorn's been forced to transition out of Tasmania ahead of the state's AFL entry in 2028. The club says it's really disappointed at the league's decision to stop from playing home games in the state. They play Adelaide in Launceston tomorrow night. And Melbourne Victory has dumped its coach after 18 months in the role. And you're up to date on Melbourne's Nova 100.
0: Stuff it, Barry. We're going to Rynovich.
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0: This is Jace, Lauren and Clint on Melbourne's Nova 100.
1: Well, good morning, everybody. Welcome to your Wednesday. Morning, team.
2: Morning.
1: How good is that? Elton John at your wedding. So celebrating 8 years together, Meghan and Harry.
2: Not a bad wedding, singer.
1: Oh, wouldn't that be good? Everyone on your feet. Still standing after all this time. Now that is a wedding.
2: What entertainment do you have at your wedding?
1: Imagine the end of the night, everyone a bit booze. No, we didn't have Elton. We did have a band.
2: Did you?
1: Yeah, we had a live band.
2: That's not bad.
1: Yeah, it was cool. It was a good vibe setter. Trumpets, all that sort of thing.
2: Oh, yeah.
1: Yeah.
2: I love a saxophonist at a wedding.
1: Yeah.
2: No? They get up on the tables.
1: Yeah, I didn't invite Timmy Trumpet tomorrow.
2: No? Okay.
1: Yeah, I feel like they're the it thing at the moment. Have you seen the violinist as well?
2: Yeah, I've seen the violinist, yeah.
1: Oh, mate, Elton at your wedding. You can
2: hear me. Oh, this is a banger. And I say it softly.
1: Congratulations, Harry, Meghan.
2: Hold me close. I'm surprised they're still together. Is that bad to say on their 8th wedding anniversary?
1: Yeah, let them have the day, Doc.
2: No, but...
1: let them have the day.
2: I mean, 8 years is good.
1: Yeah, absolutely.
2: No one really thought they'd last.
1: Well, he's past the 7-year itch.
2: Yeah. Is it... are you itchy?
1: No, no, I'm clocking... what am I clocking?
2: So you got the itch a while ago.
1: The comeback after 10. Hey, we got a big show coming up today after 6:30 this morning. Basketball fans are going to love this guy.
2: Yeah, Jock Landale's going to be joining us. He's got some amazing tales to tell about his time in the NBA.
1: Sticking with sport, Nick, the Wizard Watson, he is joining us after 8 this morning.
2: Yeah, can I brag a little bit?
1: Yeah.
2: No, just about to the Wiz, about the D's. Or will he hate that? He'll hate it. You know what? Because revenge is a dish best serve cold, Jace, and we've got to play them in 6 weeks.
1: Yeah. So bring it up. Go on.
2: Nah.
1: Yeah. Hey, also, we got $1,000 cash nice and early this morning. This is great. You can explore the VCE vocational major and build the skills needed for Australia's most in-demand industries. Search VCE vocational major. Thanks to those guys. $1,000 nice and early. We're going to play... a bit of a celebrity guess who game.
2: Yeah.
1: All you have to do is...
2: easy cash.
1: Exactly. We'll take you on a celebrity's journey, follow their passion, the twists and turns, all the way to where they are now.
2: Also, Harry Styles tickets.
1: Yes.
2: How good's that?
1: When you hear us play Harry, give us a ring and win. It is that easy. But to kick things off...
2: Elton. One of the best songs of our lifetime.
1: Happy 8th wedding anniversary, Harry and Meghan. Elton John, Tony Danza. This is Nova.

0: That'll be going off at the wedding of Harry and Meghan. 8 years today they've clocked up.
1: Still 28 seconds left.
0: Puts other wedding singers to shame, doesn't it? This song is Nova 100. You are on the air with Jase, Lauren and Clint. We're doing it thanks to our mates at Shell Ready Express. And if you want to score a cheeky $1,000 nice and early this morning, 13-24-10 is our number to play. How did they get there?
2: The other day, Jase, I was just minding my own business, grabbing a coffee, and I saw something that caught my eye and I thought, nah, that's just not acceptable. We're not doing that.
3: Is this in the coffee shop?
2: Yeah. You know, everything's got easier to take with. Everything's portable these days. Like anything that used to have a cord that you'd have to plug in, it's either battery operated or chargeable or
0: got my cordless hair straightener.
2: Well, there is the problem. Brilliant. A cordless hair straightener. But why do you need a cordless hair straightener? Like every time you straighten your hair, you should be in a bathroom. No?
0: Well, it's good.
3: Travel.
0: Yeah, travel's good.
2: But there's always a power. You're still in the bathroom. There's always a PowerPoint.
0: Yeah, but like, I mean, I don't do this, but I have heard that, you know, sometimes girls will be in the car, they pull up an event, just want a quick little...
3: Oh, yeah, yeah.
0: You know, they've got them in bathrooms, in the plane, in the clubs.
3: In the plane before landing?
0: No, I don't think it's a plane
2: like
0: job.
2: People doing that?
3: Yeah, surely.
0: It's a plane job.
2: Because this is where I saw it. I was just minding my own business, getting a coffee in a cafe, and there was a woman sitting in the cafe...
0: Get it, girl.
2: ...with a cordless hair straightener, straightening her hair.
3: She was sitting at a table drinking a latte or just...
2: You know what? I actually didn't. I don't know if she'd if her meal had arrived or if she was ordering takeaway.
0: Oh, it's got to be pre-meal.
2: She was sitting at a table in a cafe.
0: And you were like, but this
2: I was
0: is
2: like,
0: not
2: I just don't think we're doing that.
3: People don't think that's a thing. People are so time poor.
2: Well, then don't stop to get a coffee.
0: Well, she did. Someone else is making coffee. She's doing two. She's killing
3: best
0: two
3: birds of both worlds.
2: So you would do that. Use a cordless straightener in a restaurant.
0: I wouldn't in a restaurant.
3: I've seen worse.
2: Cafe.
0: I've seen worse too. I wouldn't in a cafe. Like, if she's just, don't you sometimes just sharpen the ends? Like, why are they in the toilets of nightclubs? What are you girls going in with, like, full wet hair and doing a blow rate?
2: Chicks are getting sweaty on the dance floor and then they're trying to straighten it out. I haven't actually seen many straighteners in nightclubs. How many women's bathrooms in nightclubs
0: are there? Oh, maybe more like
3: gyms.
2: Yeah. Yeah, that's because you're washing
3: your
2: hair.
3: You're having a shaz. Yeah.
2: But even then, you still stand in front of the mirror and do it.
0: I think
2: sitting on the elliptical straightening your hair.
3: What's an elliptical?
2: Walking on it. You're not on the exercise bike with tongue out.
0: Well, we're on the hair department. I think the entire hotel industry needs to step up the quality of hair dryers.
2: No, the good hotels have good ones.
0: Really? I'm sick of the ones that clip into the wall. You know the little white
3: one? I know
0: the
3: ones.
0: Oh.
3: Nice, yeah.
0: It just, like.
2: Yeah, they're annoying.
0: Yeah, it just clips into the wall with little buttons and it's like I'm just roasting my hair.
2: Carlisle in Brisbane, you know that hotel that is just beautiful.
0: I never know how to say it.
2: Instagram-worthy.
0: Carlisle.
2: That one.
0: Best Western.
2: Dyson's.
0: Rolls off the tongue.
2: Every room has a Dyson.
3: Yeah, that's good.
0: Have they got them on a chain, like at the bank, because someone will flog them?
2: Yeah, I know. They must just sting you if it goes missing from your room, though. Every room, a Dyson hairdryer.
0: Have you seen the new Dyson hairdryer?
2: Oh, it's like a L shape.
3: Not, no.
2: Or like a J shape.
0: Yeah, let's just say it doesn't look like a hairdryer.
2: No, it looks like a, it just looks like a little seven, like a shape of a seven or an L, like a hose.
0: I look at it and go, oh, that's a seven.
2: Yeah, that's exactly what it looks like. It looks like this. I just drew it.
3: Does your wife use it a lot?
2: Oh.
0: Look, I would hope.
3: The hairdryer? Or is it you?
0: It's that one there.
3: Oh, yeah.
0: Yeah, I would hope I don't come home and catch her drying her hair every day. You know? What?
3: She's disgusted in you.
0: Oh.
3: In you, Jase.
0: How disgusting that. I've done much worse than that. I mean, come on. I mean, come to think of it, now that you look at it, it does look like a seven.
2: It looks like a hose.
0: Yeah.
2: Like a bent.
0: A bent hose, yeah.
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7: Good morning. Watch out for a crash in Dandenong on the Prince's Highway, leaving it closed in both directions between Robinson Street and James Street. So detour through Stud Road and Heatherton Road instead. Taking a look on our major arterials, the Western Freeway is building city bound from Ferris Road to Hopkins Road onto the Deer Park Bypass, slowing down city bound towards Robinson's Road. Also a reminder that the Mornington Peninsula Freeway remains closed city bound between the Murradock Highway and Bongower Road until Monday, June 8th. 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Today we have a shower or two with a top of 17. Right now it's 12 degrees on Melbourne's Nova 100.
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3: Here we go.
0: All right, Clint's got the clues. Listen carefully if you can work out the celebrity. $1,000 cash coming your way. Let's go.
3: I was born in London, in England, and was a kid who loved dancing and performing. Growing up, I explored a few different paths, including studying carpentry. I considered becoming a primary school teacher as well.
0: Oh.
3: I went on to land my breakout role as Spider-Man.
0: Ah.
3: I'm in love with Zendaya. I mean, who isn't? I'm in love with Zendaya both on and off the screen. I am. Good morning, Amelia.
0: This is easy.
5: Good morning.
0: Hello.
5: Is that Tom Holland?
3: Oh.
5: Sorry, I jumped the gun.
3: How about some small talk?
0: Yeah, no pleasantries.
3: Yeah. How are you going this morning?
0: Skip the foreplay.
5: I'm good. How are you?
0: Yeah. We're good. Yeah, you're better. You got $1,000.
5: Oh, my God, really?
0: What are we?
3: Amelia, let's go again. Amelia, you've won $1,000.
5: Have I actually?
3: Yeah, you have.
0: You have.
5: Oh, stop. That's going to make such a difference. Thank you.
0: Oh, really? What's the plan for the money, mate?
5: My partner needs his aircon in his car fixed, and we're saving for a dryer for our clothes, so it'll make a difference to them.
3: Do you know what? You don't need a dryer. Just chuck it on the... I've got a clothes horse.
0: Don't. He never puts it away, Amelia.
5: It's so hard with sheets.
0: Yeah, I think it's his flatmate, to be honest. Hey, Amelia, $1,000 cash. Congratulations.
5: Thank you so much, guys. I really appreciate it.
0: No dramas.
3: Good. Easy winning right there, Amelia. Congratulations.
0: They're a key couple, aren't they?
3: Who?
0: Zendaya and Tom.
3: Oh, I thought you meant Amelia and her boyfriend.
0: I've never met them, but I'm sure they're just as
3: they
0: cute.
3: Are a cute couple. Yeah. They're a very attractive couple.
0: Hey, just gone 25 past 6. Another grand to go this time tomorrow. Coming up, going to check your run to work, latest in news, and then basketball fans, you are going to love our guest coming up before 7 this morning.
3: Jock Landau.
0: Yeah, he started out at United, didn't he?
3: Yeah, Melbourne United, played domestically, still plays for the Boomers, doing great things for Aussie basketball, but now...
0: And wait till you hear how he got drafted in the States.
3: Yeah, he's hit the big time.
0: It's an incredible story. Jock joins us coming up in minutes here on Nova.
1: Yeah. Jase, Lauren and Clint. Melbourne's Nova 100.
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21: 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We've got a crash in Dandenong on the Prince's Highway, leaving it closed in both directions between Robertson Street and James Street, so detour through Stud Road and Heatherton Road instead. And reports of a crash in Rockbank on Links Road northbound before the Western Freeway. On our major arterials, the Monash Freeway is building citybound from Clyde Road to Belgrave Hallam Road, then again from Wellington Road to Warrigal Road. Congested roads, overflowing schools and hospitals. Zero immigration. Australia needs a new deal. Newdeal.au, authorised by Clive Palmer for the United Australia Party Gold Coast. Today we have showers with a top of 17. Right now it's 12 degrees on Melbourne's Nova 100.
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3: Good morning, Melbourne. Clint Dunaway with your latest in news. Part of the Princess Highway remains blocked off this morning after a horror double fatality near Dandenong High School. A car did lose control and slammed into a tree early this morning. The two people inside the car were killed. The state's bikie gangs have been banned from wearing club patches and colours under new organised crime laws. 13 groups are impacted by the Attorney General's decision, including the Hells Angels, the Comancheros and the Bandidos. Overseas, and Russian President Vladimir Putin has landed in Beijing for a two-day visit. It comes days after US President Donald Trump visited China. A top Bureau of Meteorology exec has quit. Peter Stone was acting CEO when the bomb launched its multi-million dollar website revamp, which went on to cop plenty of criticism. He'll leave at the end of June. And Queensland is facing a bed shortage ahead of the Brisbane Olympic Games. New figures reveal a new hotel needs to be built every month between now and 2032 just to accommodate the influx of visitors expected. Nova Sport, Carlton will be without Ollie Hollins for most of the next month because of an ankle injury. And Carlos Alcaraz has been forced to withdraw from Wimbledon as he continues his recovery from a wrist injury. And a score just in from the EPL, Manchester City and Bournemouth have tied 1-1, meaning Arsenal has won the Premier League title. And you're up to date on Melbourne's Nova 100.
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0: That is the Harry Styles song you are listening out for this morning. When you hear it, we will play it sometime between now and 9 this morning. Give us a ring and tickets to Harry will be yours. Hey, coming up next, Clint, we are talking to a star of the basketball court.
3: Yeah, absolutely. He's a big star of Australian basketball. He'll join us next, Jock Glenhill.
26: Let's get the party started. See you at the bar, you was hardly talking. That's when I knew that your heart was scarring. Friends to lovers need a part to star in. Like, wait, babe, let me ask.

0: 9 brown eyes.
1: 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You're on the air with Jase, Lauren and Clint.
2: Our next guest is a Melbourne-born veteran of the NBA.
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4: 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Got it! And the Hawks take the lead!
2: He plays for the Atlanta Hawks alongside fellow Victorian Dyson Daniels, meaning we can pretty much claim the Atlanta Hawks as Melbourne's own NBA team.
5: Can we do that?
2: We're doing it. Please welcome to the show, Jock Landale.
6: Hey.
7: Good morning,
6: guys.
7: How are you?
8: Morning, Jock.
7: Hey, first of all, happy birthday. Was it your 30th on the weekend?
8: No. My 30th was back in October, but...
7: You celebrated?
8: I was in season and all my friends here in Australia. So I walked into this room and there's like 20 or 30 guys and their wives, and I was like, just yelling surprise. I was like, am I missing something? Like, what's going on right now? So the they stitched me up pretty good.
7: It was a belated 30.
8: It was a super belated 30.
7: Oh, how nice though. Because being away, I mean, you're playing for the Atlanta Hawks now. It must be hard being away from home in big moments like that.
8: Yeah, it is. You miss out on a lot. I've missed out on a lot of weddings, 30th, 21st, all that stuff. Yeah. So you miss out on a lot, but I mean, no one takes it personally, and it's kind of part of the gig, so they're all used to it at this point. Yeah.
9: Hey, how hectic is the NBA and life in America? Like, what's – just paint a bit of a picture for us.
8: Yeah, it's full on. It's basically all year round. You never really get to take a break. But when you're really in it, it's every day. You know, you play 3.5 games a week roughly on average, and with that comes late nights, back-to-backs, practice. It's every single day. And, you know, just to paint like an extreme picture, you fly somewhere on Monday. It might be a 3-hour flight. You play on Tuesday. You fly straight after the game, get in at 4 a.m. and then, you know, play Wednesday night.
9: Wow.
8: So it's just like, it's just constant moving around, constant management of your sleep and your body.
9: And that's just the basketball. Then there's the fans, the sponsors, the media.
10: I can sort of relate.
11: No. Here we go. I had under 12s in Carnegie on the weekend. Yeah. And then both the suburbs, and then the under 16s was in Brighton. The travel's a killer, isn't
8: it? Yeah, it's a real killer.
9: You get the picture.
8: I relate with you.
9: There's some Aussies doing great work. We heard in the intro that you play alongside the great Barrier Thief.
8: Correct.
9: How is Dyson?
8: He's just
9: a cool cat.
8: He's a legend.
9: Yeah,
8: he's a good fella. Goes hard at everything in life. He's a real go getter and awesome dude to play with.
9: Have the Americans given you a nickname?
8: Yeah, maybe something not to say on air.
9: But Australian basketball, I mean, especially on the global stage, it's doing amazing things. You must be bloody proud playing for the Boomers. I know that your mate Joe Ingles is coming back here.
8: Yep.
9: He's just announced that. But we're in pretty good hands at the moment.
8: Yeah, I think we are. I think that there's been a real there's just been like this steady state growth that I've seen over the last 10, 12 years since kind of going to America and stuff, where there's just a lot more basketball influence in Australia. And like in Melbourne, it was always pretty big. Like you'd go to the games on the weekends and there'd just be like hundreds, thousands of kids at these games. I've heard that that's just gone through the roof, where they've now got like multiple days of this throughout the week. Like, whereas it used to just be like a Saturday or a Sunday, for example. I think a lot of it had to do with us winning the bronze medal, you know, what it was that 6 years ago or whatever it was. I heard after that the boom in basketball as a sport was just like astronomical, and they've just seen this huge growth around the country. So
7: that's so good.
8: Mate, pretty
11: schools,
8: sweet.
11: Schools are building halls just to be able to rent them out on the weekend.
9: Yeah, right.
8: And that's another big thing I've noticed is that high school basketball is getting bigger. Mm. Like I'm seeing like videos of kids in high school and they've got like walls of crowds going nuts.
7: Yeah.
8: Also, we had none of that.
11: Mate, I was at GSEC the other day, the under 18s were playing, and I looked at them and I'm like, we did not look like that when we were 18. They were
7: they're big boys.
11: Lost, they were men.
7: Yeah.
11: I'm like, at 18, I was sucking back Slurpees at 7-Eleven.
7: Still doing that.
11: Yeah, true.
7: At 45. But, Jock, like, you grew up in Melbourne. You're now living the dream that so many kids listening to this now would one day dream of having your life. How hard did you have to train as a kid, and how many things did you have to sacrifice to get here?
8: Look, I actually, as a kid, I probably didn't train as hard as most do. I wasn't at the institute. I was just kind of like a regular kid, and I tried my hand at everything. My parents did an amazing job of pushing me into all sports. Basketball was kind of like this thing that I dabbled in a little bit, but when I really set my mind to it, it was crazy. I had a lot of catch up to do, so I really had to apply myself and work really hard, and then just when I was in high school and I decided that basketball was what I wanted to do, we had no facilities. Like, the school wouldn't let me do basketball, right?
7: Wow.
8: Like, so they were forcing me to do other sports until I put my foot down. I was like, I'm not doing this.
11: Yeah.
8: And so I had to work around that gym schedule, mm-hmm. which meant 4:30 arrivals at the gym,
7: wow.
8: just to get on court and shoot. Or I would go and work out with the girls. Like, they had a girls basketball team at Geelong Grammar, but not a boys basketball team. So I'd go and work out with them. Mm-hmm. And so it was just like finding ways around everyone else's schedule so that I could get some time. And I'd say that was kind of the hard work at that point, was just trying to get on court.
7: Yeah, having to hustle.
8: And once I got to college and it was like everything was at my disposal, and then obviously going to Serbia and Lithuania where hard work is just kind of like a non-negotiable, I'd say that I put in a lot more through like my early 20s than most.
7: Yeah, yeah. Wow.
11: Maybe I'll put training back on Monday night.
7: Yeah, they're going to have to keep practicing.
1: 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And coming up next, we're going to go to a quick break. But on the other side of this, Jock, I want you to share with Melbourne the incredible story about how you were traded in the States. This is crazy. We'll get to it next here on Nova.
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5: Watch out for a car fire on the Westgate Freeway. The Kingsway outbound entry is closed with delays back to the Domain Tunnel, so enter at Montague Street instead. We've got a crash in Dandenong on the Princes Highway, which is closed in both directions between Robinson Street and James Street, so detour through Stud Road and Heatherton Road instead. A broken down truck on the Tulla Freeway outbound at the Calder Split with the left-hand lane closed, slowing to 40. And reports of a crash in Rockbank on Leakes Road northbound just before the Western Freeway. 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Today we have a shower or two with a top of 17. Right now it's 12 degrees on Melbourne's Nova 100.
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1: I just try and bring 110% effort and see where the game falls.
2: Jock! Got it! And the Hawks take the lead!
3: We are chatting to Australian basketball star Jock Landau this morning. Now, Jock, your journey has been extraordinary. It started here in Melbourne. Melbourne United took you to the NBA, and then it got a bit complicated because you were part of a tricky sort of trade.
4: That was a wild day. So I'm on court working out for Memphis. We're about to fly to, I think, to LA that day, and I'm kind of halfway. I'm like 20 minutes into my workout on court, and I get a tap on the shoulder as I'm shooting, and it's the team manager, and he's like, "Hey, like, boss wants to see you." And as soon as he said that, I was like, "All right, I know I'm out of here." So I'm kind of like,
5: "That's crazy."
4: Yeah, I'm kind of like waving my goodbyes to people mid practice, like, "See you, boys," like jokingly. I walk down the stairs. I say to him, like, "Hey, I'm getting traded, right?" And he just nods and he says, "Yeah." And I'm like, "You know anything?" And he's like, "I don't know specifics. I think it's Boston." So I get bounced to Utah. I walk into the office. Boss sits me down. He's like, "Hey, we're packaging you up with a couple other guys and we're sending you to Utah." So I'm like, "All right, cool. See you later." Say my proper goodbyes, jump in the car, go home. This is on like a Tuesday. Wednesday, I'm scheduled to fly out on the, like, Utah sets us up with a plane and we're all flying out
0: together. That's it, you're moving your life now there.
4: Yeah. So I go home, I pack two suitcases for kind of 6 months, was the plan. My wife and my son and our nanny were going to move out and meet us at the hotel, and then they were going to kind of go on to Australia. So they're kind of packing their life up over a week, and they're going to, yeah, it's crazy. So anyways, we're all good. I've called the agents multiple times. We're sure this is happening because, you know, often it's not just one trade, it's two. It's like, yeah, once you open the floodgates, they just open. Right. So I'm kind of calling them, double checking, you know, what's going on. They're like, "No, it's Utah. We're locked in. We're good." Like, da da da. Anyways.
6: Did you want to go to Utah?
4: Yeah. I'm open to everything. Yeah. I welcome it all with open arms. Just, I've moved around so many times in my career. I think I'm now like 9 teams in 9 years. Mm-hmm. It's just like, whatever. It's a cool way. And we talked about this with my wife. It's an awesome way to see the world.
0: Yeah.
4: Right?
0: Yeah.
4: So I'm sitting at home. I grab my bags, go to the airport on the Wednesday. I get on. I put my bags on this plane. I'm sitting in the seat and the pilot's like, "Hey, we're going to leave in 5 minutes. And I get this text message from a bloke that I won't name, and he's like, "Hey, where are you?" And I'm like, "Oh, I'm sitting on a plane going to Utah." And he's like, "Get off the plane," just hangs up. And I was like, "Oh, that's kind of weird." So I call my agents and I'm like, "Hey, like, just want to double check this is going down. Like, I'm about to jump on a 4-hour flight to Utah. Any chance you can let me know what's going on?" So they double check. They're like, no, we're pretty sure, all good. And this isn't on my agents at all. Like, if they're listening, I want to make sure, this isn't on you. But they get this call 30 seconds before the door closes. And my agent's on a flight, funnily enough, from Atlanta to Utah to meet me there and help me get settled. And he calls me back and he's like, "Hey, bro, I'm literally taking off right now. Get off the plane."
6: Oh,
4: and so he hangs up and I'm sitting there and I'm like, all these dudes are hanging up on me. No one's telling me what's going on.
6: Commercial plane or a private plane?
4: Yeah. So I'm sitting on the runway, get told to get off 30 seconds before the door closes. So I run up to the cockpit. I say, "Hey, like, I need you to let me off. I'm not going to Utah." And all the boys are like, what's going on? So I jump off the plane with my bags and I'm sitting in like the private terminal that for the private planes, and I'm just waiting on a call, and then all of a sudden I get text messages and calls and da da da. Then I hear from Atlanta and, you know, I've got two agents, so my other agent calls me and he's like, "Hey, like, this is all kind of going down in a pretty crazy way, but, you know, go home and they'll fly you out." So this is where it gets a little nuts. Is I go home, I'm sitting at home.
6: This is all in the same day?
4: This is all on the Wednesday.
6: Oh, my God.
4: So I get traded.
0: Babe, stop packing for Utah.
4: Yeah, exactly. So now we've got this plan. We've just thrown that out the window. I go home. I'm sitting there for 2 hours. I'm like, what are we doing? So Atlanta calls me and they're like, "Hey, we play Utah tomorrow night. Do you want to play?"
6: Oh, my God.
4: And I go, with like, no question. I go, no question. So they're like, "We'll fly you out." Got there at like 1 a.m. and played the next night.
0: Jesus.
6: Oh, my goodness. That is quite the story.
4: Yeah, we did.
0: Yeah.
4: Yeah.
6: Well done. That is the

0: that is the madness that is the process over there.
1: Yeah,
0: right?
1: That's the NBA.
0: It's pretty hectic for you guys.
1: Yeah, it's
0: but congratulations.
1: No joke.
0: That's, yeah. I mean, it's awesome.
1: Yeah, no.
0: Are you happy
1: cool.
0: where you are?
1: I love Atlanta. I really do. Right. I feel like it's the first time in my career. I kind of always split my decisions into three buckets. The first is financially, like the contract situation. The second is playing time. Like, am I going to be a part of the rotation and kind of be really involved with the team? And the third one is just kind of the living situation. I feel as though Atlanta is the first time that I've had the culmination of all three kind of come together nicely.
0: That's
1: and
0: so
1: it's
0: good.
1: A place that I definitely want to stay. The organization's awesome. Dyson's there, so there's already like an Aussie influence there, and they look after
2: the
1: guys.
2: Well, if you taught me anything, don't get too comfy.
1: Well, yeah, 100%.
3: We know that well, though.
2: Yeah, we do know that well.
0: It's a crazy world.
1: Yeah, it is. It is.
0: Oh, well, congratulations on all of your success. It's awesome. And Australians love seeing Australians do well overseas. So I hope when you come home, you feel the support from everyone.
1: 100%.
2: And jokes aside, the huge basketball community here in Melbourne, there'd be a lot of kids looking up to you, mate.
1: Yeah.
2: So well done.
1: Thank you. Appreciate it.
0: And happy birthday for last October.
2: We're milking that.
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20: 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We've got a car fire on the Westgate Freeway on the Kingsway outbound entry ramp. The right hand lane is closed, slowing to 40. Delays back through the Domain Tunnel, so enter at Montague Street instead. And a crash in Dandenong on the Princes Highway, which is closed in both directions between Robinson Street and James Street. So detour through Stud Road and Heatherton Road. You can report non-urgent crimes or events through Victoria Police's online reporting service anytime. Search Report Online, authorised by the Victorian Government, Melbourne. Today we have a shower or two with a top of 17. Right now it's 12 degrees on Melbourne's Nova 100.
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23: Hi there, Melbourne. Clint Stanaway with your latest news. Police will investigate whether or not speed played a part in an early morning smash in Dandenong. Two people were killed when the car they were travelling in lost control on the Princes Highway, slamming into a tree and bursting into flames. That stretch of highway remains closed in both directions. Unions want the minimum wage to be increased by 6%. They say the Mideast conflict has put extra pressure on the cost of living and the nation's lowest paid workers deserve more. Victorian taxpayers will help fund 30k an hour limit trials along dozens of local roads around the state, from Chapel Street through to beachside blocks on Phillip Island. Donald Trump has revealed he was just an hour away from launching fresh strikes on Iran before pressing pause for more diplomatic talks. The US president has today issued another deadline of 2 to 3 days. And Kylie Minogue's new doco releases on Netflix today. It's a three-parter that looks back on her career and life and features home videos from her personal archives. Nova Sport is next. 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Straight to the English Premier League, where Arsenal has won its first title in 22 years. It follows a 1-1 draw between Man City and Bournemouth. And the Bombers say they'll bounce back hard in Friday night's Dreamtime at the G Clash against Richmond. And you're up to date on Melbourne's Nova 100.
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2: Well, good morning, everybody. Welcome to your Wednesday. We've got a big show still to come. Nick the Wizard Watson is in after 8 this morning.
0: Jay, it's going to be a huge weekend of footy, isn't it?
2: Oh, yeah. I'm so excited. I got someone else to...
0: You're going to the footy, aren't you?
2: Yes, I'm supposed to be coaching Felix's basketball team, the under-16s, but the Stingrays. But I got out of it. Shout out to Dad Cam.
0: Well done, Cam.
2: He's a PSO officer. I said, just bring your taser.
0: Yeah, that'll be fine. That'll keep him in line.
2: Yep.
0: So you've shunned the basketball coaching to go to the MCG and watch Pendles break his record.
2: You got it.
0: It'll be a great game.
2: Cam's going to cover the coaching. God love him. So I'm going to take Huddy and, we're going to hit up the G.
1: We've been sent these very, very snazzy footy records for this weekend.
0: Well, the footy record's being changed,
1: It's been renamed. Just called the Scott Pendlebury, celebrating 433 the AFL Games record with thanks to Puma.
2: Look, oh, it's
0: Puma have just dropped these off. They're quite cool.
1: Yeah.
0: I wonder if I should keep it and give it to my friend who's big Collingwood.
2: Yes, absolutely.
1: Yeah,
0: is that a collector's item?
2: No, I would say it is, yep.
0: He deserves that. He's a nice guy, Pendles. Well,
2: that's what I was going to say. I was watching, the celebration for him all this week, how they gathered everyone at the G from Collingwood. And it's like, yes, it's a huge milestone, but I think just because of the type of bloke he is.
0: Yeah, and they're a lovely family. His wife, Alex, is beautiful, and they've got gorgeous kids. And, yeah, he's been around for a long time in the AFL.
1: Well, there's a push to rename. The Collingwood Football Club Best and Fairest is a Copeland Trophy.
2: Right.
1: Push to rename it the Pendlebury.
2: Really?
0: Oh, I don't think he can do
1: trophy.
0: That. He's got to be a few years out of the game before
1: maybe,
0: he do
1: yeah,
0: that.
1: Maybe retire.
0: I think it's too soon.
2: All right. Well,
0: imagine if he won his own trophy.
1: That'd be good.
0: It'd be embarrassing for everyone involved.
2: Wouldn't it?
1: The winner of the Stanaway is Clint Stanaway.
2: And chances are you were emceeing the event anyway.
1: Exactly.
2: So
0: pat yourself on the back. Put the medal on.
2: Nick the Wizard Watson joins us after 8 to talk all things footy, but this is the song you are listening out for, Melbourne. Harry Styles, American Girls. When you hear us play it, give us a ring and tickets to Harry will be yours. But coming up next, we need to review our boys' night on the telly.
1: Oh, the coming.

0: And girls, give us a ring and win tickets. Oh, God, I'm tired this morning.
1: Me too, because we're up past our bedtime, Jason.
0: Oh, my God. I was like, Sean McAuliffe, shut up. Put Clint on.
1: I couldn't agree more. I like quite up. So we're watching Cheap Seats.
2: Sean McAuliffe is very funny.
0: So now,
1: I don't know where you were watching the Cheap Seats, but I was watching it on the 10 player, of which I had to register for or whatever.
0: Oh, yeah. It's a lot of work, isn't it?
1: Yeah. Because I was not they at want, home at the time.
0: They want your data.
1: Anyway, they got my data, all for you, Clint Stanaway.
2: Brilliant.
1: And my golly gosh, was it worth it.
2: So the cheap Seats, Channel 10, 8:40.
1: Clint was on it last night. Yeah. Now, how did it come about that you ended up on the Cheap Seats? Because the only time I've seen you on there is when they're hanging shit on you.
0: Oh, don't worry, that comes up.
1: Oh.
2: Yeah, well, of course it does. They have to do a bit of a reference check on me and how many times I've embarrassed myself on national television before. But no, it was nice to get the invitation and to head on into Channel 10.
1: To read the sport.
2: Yes, to do a sport highlights package.
0: I was doing the washing when Sean was on, and then I heard the dulcet tones of Clint.
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4: Yes, so good to be back on the dying medium. Welcome to the dying medium. It's so great to have you here.
0: Straight out of the gates.
1: Wow, what a drive-by to start.
2: came in hot. I'm a radio guy now, guys.
1: He finally admitted it.
0: Yeah. Oh, you're one of us.
2: Well, I am.
1: He's a radio
0: nuffy.
2: Are you?
1: No.
2: Oh, you're not.
1: I still do postcards purely so I can say I'm not a radio guy.
0: Yeah, once a year. Once a year, she'll go to a winery and say
2: bye for now. It was different because I've worked all my life at Channel 9 and walking into Channel 10.
1: Hang on. Can we just reflect your very last day on Channel 9? You finished.
0: Oh,
1: with,
0: yeah.
1: I will always be a Channel 9 person.
0: I'm a Channel 9 boy for life.
1: Hasn't he hurdled quickly?
2: I'll always be a 9 person.
0: Yeah.
2: Until
0: Channel 10 ring.
1: Yep, okay.
0: They
1: so that was a solid start. I liked it.
0: Okay. Yeah, they did bring up your past mentions on the show.
3: You're here to talk sport because you've always taken a keen interest,
4: here we go,
3: in health and fitness.
4: What's your mum good at?
5: She's good at yoga and running.
4: Yoga and running? She sounds like she's fit.
3: Kids, mums.
4: I'm pleased to say we're now married.
3: You're now married?
4: Turn to the mum, not the kids.
3: Okay.
1: Glad you clarified that.
2: Yeah, thank you. Good clarification.
1: That is a great clip.
2: So that was
1: you
2: from Weekend
1: Today.
2: You do look
1: like you're hitting on that little girl's mom.
0: Question.
1: Leave
0: question.
1: The moms alone.
0: Do you write your gags?
2: Well, that one I did because it didn't get many laughs.
0: What about this one? God.
4: The reason I love sport, but also women's origin, is much the same as the reason I love the men's, the intensity,
3: yes.
4: The rivalry,
3: yes.
4: And these post-match interviews.
6: Our heart was in our chest there on that last little bit.
3: Our heart was in our chest.
4: I don't know where her brain was.
1: Good gear.
0: Not bad.
1: Good gear.
2: You know what? Because I haven't watched it back.
1: Haven't you?
2: No.
1: So you're telling me
0: sit through it.
1: It's not live, right? So for anyone playing along at home, it is pre-recorded a few hours earlier. But I had to sit up and give my data to the 10 player to watch you. But didn't do it
2: They'll
1: yourself.
2: I'll be very thankful.
1: Imagine Clint
2: for the extra
1: sitting
2: viewer.
1: In his little coaster-styled house, just shaking, watching himself.
0: I had to deal with the panic phone call in the afternoon after they finished taping.
2: Yeah.
1: I got that too.
0: Yeah.
1: Oh, he did the rounds on the panic phone.
0: Hey, you know what? We're not here to critique it. Let's go to your new boss from the Cheap Seats. Tim McDonald joins us. Timmy!
1: Morning.
7: Morning, Jase. Morning, Lauren. And, Clint. Wow.
2: Thank you, Tim. Good morning. First and foremost, thank you so much for allowing me the privilege to appear on your show.
7: Clint, it was an absolute pleasure. And when three other people pulled out, you were the next person on our list. And we were so happy to have you.
0: Oh, be careful. That's how Lauren was introduced at the old radio
1: station.
0: That's
1: how I got my job. Yeah, I know that feeling. Hey, Tim, now, what did you give him out of 5 stars?
2: Oh, it's not Travel Guide.
1: Yes, it is.
7: Well, you know, it's not so much what I think. It's what the executives at Channel 10
1: think. Okay, yeah.
2: It's a low bar.
7: When I saw them starting to torch the building, I realised that Clint may have ended the network. But it's not so much what I think, Clint. How do you think you went? In all honesty, how do you think you went yesterday?
2: Oh, I feel pretty good about my job in radio, Tim.
7: I was going to say, I think you made the right decision to leave the night network and leave television.
0: What gave that away? His extensive knowledge of the stories?
4: The boss of FIFA, right?
3: Yeah. whose name is?
4: That's my week in sport.
2: good way to punch
7: you out. We introduced you as a journalist, and you couldn't even name Gianni Infantino the boss of FIFA.
2: Yes, I know. That was a faux pas from me. But, hey, what a show. Thank you. Thank
1: oh, look,
2: you again.
1: He's so embarrassed.
2: I know, I'm
1: look
2: so embarrassed. I'm squirming. I'm just like...
0: He was... the carry-on about him having to walk into Channel 10, it was like he thought you were...
1: He was having an affair on Peter Hitchener.
7: Well, it's interesting because, Clint, you did say it's very different to Weekend Today. I mean, for starters, we had an audience. It was a little bit different to that. But interestingly, I think you did a pretty good job. And the bosses at Channel 10 actually want to sound you out for some other Channel 10 shows, if you're interested.
2: Oh, yeah. Oh,
1: what's on the menu?
7: Well, speaking of menu, a Clint-based cooking series, Master Clint. Would you be interested in that, Clint?
2: I do love Master Chef. I could cook some of my classics.
1: Yep. That sounds like a Master Clint sounds like a combo of The Bachelor and Master Chef.
2: Yeah.
1: A cooking Bachelor.
7: Speaking of The Bachelor, we had a show here, a very successful show called Yasmin's Getting Married. Now, that ended after about 2 days. Yasmin saw Clint yesterday and thought, she wants to come back. So would you be interested in Yasmin's Getting Married too?
2: Do you know what? I've already been signed to the Golden Bachelor on the Nine Network, unfortunately.
1: Oh, God.
7: Whoa.
1: He's really jumping between the stations,
0: isn't
1: he?
0: It's gone to his head.
1: Well, Tim, thanks for putting up with him. Thanks. I feel like I've been in a parent-teacher interview here. Clint's our son. Jason and I are proud parents. Well done.
2: Hey, Tim, enjoy the merchandise as well, the Jace, Lauren and Clint merchandise.
7: Thank you. I'm currently sitting for my Jace, Lauren and Clint mug before I chuck it in. Does it go in the bin or recycling?
0: I'd give it a good wash out before you have your tea out of it, just to be honest.
7: Hey, Timmy. 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
0: We love you.
1: See you soon.
0: Tim McDonald from the Cheap Seats joining us there. It has just gone 19 past 7.
1: Well done, Clint.
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13: Watch out for a car fire on the Westgate Freeway on the Kingsway outbound entry ramp. The right-hand lane is closed, slowing to 40. The left-hand running lane also closed. Delays are back through the Domain Tunnel, so enter at Montague Street instead. A crash in Dandenong on the Princes Highway, which is closed in both directions between Robinson Street and James Street, so take Stud Road or Heatherton Road instead. And a broken-down truck on the Tulla Freeway outbound at the Calder Split. The left-hand lane is closed, slowing to a 40k drive. 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Today we have a shower or two with a top of 17. Right now it's 12 degrees on Melbourne's Nova 100.
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0: This is Nova 100. Good morning. You are on the air with Jase, Lauren and Clint.
1: Hey, it's Harry Styles.
2: Harry Styles on Nova.
0: I'll tell you what. I mean, December's a vibe in Melbourne anyway, but...
3: It's Harry's, about to get vibey-up.
0: Harry Styles fans in Melbourne, you've been heard. Due to phenomenal demand, a fourth and final show has been added. Marvel Stadium, Friday, 4th of December. Pre-sale tickets are on now. Ticket info, go to livenation.com.au. And here at Nova, we've got it.
3: We sure do. I'm so excited about this. Now, his stage is going to take up half of the Marvel Stadium field.
4: It looks
3: amazing.
0: Because he set a high benchmark last tour.
3: Mm-hmm. Well, he had sort of like a U shape. Right. And gee, he got his steps up. I'd love to know how many steps he did in a show. And this one's even bigger.
4: Is he a... Because he's all singing, all dancing, right?
0: Yep. Yeah.
4: He doesn't hold back.
0: Right.
4: Nah.
3: And he's so fit. Remember he ran the London Marathon, the New York Marathon.
4: Abs of steel.
0: Yeah, see, if it was me, I'd make it like a travelator sort of thing, like at the
3: airport.
0: Ed.
4: Oh, that's
0: so you just stand there.
3: Remember Giant Lazy Susan?
0: Yeah, you're
3: just spun
0: right.
3: around. But then sometimes you run against it. God, he was fit.
0: Yeah, don't run against it. You learn that at the airport.
3: Mm. No, but Harry Styles, the stage looks amazing. This concert is going to be unreal. What's wrong?
0: Nothing shits me more than people at the airport. Get on that travelator and don't move.
4: Oh, really? But that's what it's for.
0: No, the idea is to make you move faster.
4: Oh, I don't move.
0: Do you move to the left?
4: You got to stay to the left.
0: Yeah.
4: And if you're in America. You got to stay to the right, which is very, very confusing.
0: Oh, I didn't know that.
4: Didn't you?
0: No.
4: Because they drive that way.
3: Mm. Can we get back to Harry Styles?
0: Yeah, sorry.
4: Okay, can we give away some tickets?
3: Let's do it. Who's going to Harry Styles? It is you, Jodie in Mombok.
5: Oh, my gosh. Hello, love.
3: Hello, Jodie. How are you on this Wednesday morning?
5: Great. I'm so excited. Oh, my gosh. It's so good to hear your voice.
3: Aw, it's nice to talk to you too. Who are you going to take with you?
5: Oh, my daughter, Sage.
3: Aww. What's her name?
5: Sage. Sage, yeah.
4: Beautiful.
0: And this is your favourite? You're going to see him.
3: Hey,
0: you're going to see him do that live.
3: Has Sage been to a concert before, Jodie?
5: Yes, quite a few.
3: Oh,
5: but
3: all right, this is you're a music fan.
4: Veterans. We'll have the best time.
5: Oh, thank you, Clint. I'm very excited. Oh, my God, yay.
0: Jodie, you know the travelators at the airport. Are you supposed to walk or are you allowed to stand still on them?
5: You should never use them. Just walk.
3: Exactly. Get your steps up, doll.
4: But
3: on you,
4: how frustrating when they're not working as well. Oh, shocking.
3: There is a very weird feeling when you get on an escalator that's not moving.
4: And you're like...
3: You're like, what? It's like you can't... Your feet don't work.
4: Also, it's like you're in water or something.
0: Anyway. Especially when they're the ones going up. It's like the steps seem so high. Hey, Jodie, enjoy the concert, Dale. Nice to meet you.
5: Oh, thank you so much, guys. Have a great day.
3: You too. Yeah, have the best time.
4: Happy Wednesday.
0: When you're away to Harry.
3: What, 8 months to practice your moves.
0: All this week here at Nova. We've got your tickets. More to go tomorrow.
6: 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Jase, Lauren and Clint.
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11: 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It's Mel Trusina. 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
18: 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Watch out for a car fire on the Westgate Freeway on the Kingsway outbound entry ramp. The right-hand lane is closed, slowing to 40Ks. The left-hand running lane also shut. And a crash in Dandenong on the Princes Highway, which is closed in both directions between Robinson Street and James Street. 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Today we have a shower or two with a top of 17. Right now it's 12 degrees on Melbourne's Nova 100.
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19: Morning again, Melbourne. Clint Stanaway with you. Two people are dead after an early morning smash in Dandenong. A car lost control and hit a tree on the Princes Highway just after 1am. More 30k an hour speed zones are coming to Victoria. The trials will be rolled out in four council areas. The Allen government has splashed more than $1 million on the trial. The US Vice President maintains good progress is being made in negotiations aimed at ending the conflict in the Middle East. JD Vance says the Trump admin is aggressively negotiating and won't hesitate if further attacks are necessary. Another six women with links to Islamic State might return to Australia as early as next week. They've been living in a camp in northern Syria for the past 6 years. And Cardi B leads the 2026 award nominations with six nods for BET. Among the awards, Best Collab and Best Female Hip Hop Artist. She's followed by Kendrick, and who has five. Nova Sport is next. Collingwood's Darcy Cameron has trained strongly this week. The ruckman pushing for a return from that ankle problem against West Coast on Saturday. And Melbourne Storm is headed to Las Vegas. The side among four clubs confirmed to play at Allegiant Stadium in Feb as part of the NRL's season launch in America.
0: We must go and support.
19: How fun would that be?
0: Oh,
19: us and the rugby league crowd.
0: I could tell Lauren hasn't listened to any of your news. Are you committing to going?
3: I was dreaming about a holiday. Where are we going?
0: Oh, don't tell us. We're looking for your commitment.
3: I'm going.
0: Vegas, baby. Vegas.
3: Oh, I love that. Well, then we need a holiday.
19: To watch the Melbourne Storm.
3: Oh, yeah. Yeah, let's go. Love rugby.
19: You know what you say? Try time.
3: Touchdown.
0: No.
3: Yeah, no, we'll go. I love the Melbourne Storm.
19: Get on the phone to Peter Vallandis.
0: Done.
3: Oh, he frightens me.
0: Yeah. That's terrifying. Yeah, no.
19: That's what's making news for Wednesday.
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0: Well, good morning, Melbourne. Just gone 23 to 8. Nick the Wizard Watson joined us after 8 o'clock this morning. Clint's promised not to mention last week's game.
19: No, because the Hawks, Wiz kicked 3 goals. He played very well.
0: He had a ripper. Mm. Deez did all right too.
3: I mean, it was a great game.
19: It was great. And you know, you just don't want to go the early crow, Lauren, because we play Hawthorn in another 5 weeks.
3: Well, I've got a friend who lives in America.
0: America!
3: And I said to him, to them, a couple, I said, when am I going to see you? We need to put something in the diary. Yes. And they said, oh, we're planning to come back for the grand final when Melbourne are.
19: Oh!
3: And I was like, geez, that's
19: not
3: early.
19: That. No.
3: I was like, have we booked flights?
0: You won't be seeing them for a few years.
3: Yeah, I know. I was like, wow. They're like, that's the plan. That's
19: see
3: our plan
19: in
3: to come home in September.
19: Wow.
3: I was like, get it, guys. I mean, right. Positivity, guys.
19: It wins the day.
3: It does.
19: Live above the line, Lauren, they say.
3: That's
19: a wise man once told.
3: Look at the positives.
0: More on the footy when Nick joins us after 8 this morning. Still to come, your chance to win 5K. And coming up next,
19: some weird things have been discovered in homes by real estate agents.
0: Oh.
19: Let's save your toys here and there.
0: We're going to go there after Bruno on Nova.

0: Mars on Nova, 18 to 8. Good morning. We got showers today, tops of 17. Pack the poncho.
1: She was
0: cold this morning, wasn't she?
2: Yeah,
3: fresh.
2: It was. And it was really wet last night, too.
0: Jase, Lauren and Clint with you this morning. We're doing it thanks to Shell Ready Express. Let's talk real estate, guys.
4: Yeah, let's do it. Confessions of Real Estate Agents. I love it. It should be a TV show because something is just going wild on the TikTok.
2: Has there been a TV show about?
4: There should be. Maybe we should come up with it.
0: No, there's like $1 million listing. And
2: yeah, but they're
0: sunsets.
2: All bougie. And
0: yeah.
2: People are fascinated by the weird.
0: You want to see Ken from Ray White Frankston?
2: Yeah. Well, just a little more normal house than
4: the
2: like
4: stuff going on
2: dollars.
4: In the suburbs because right. Some wild old stuff goes on in the suburbs. Namely, in Frankston, O'Brien Real Estate has put this TikTok video up. It features some of the hilarious, terrifying moments. I'll just list a couple.
2: Uh-oh.
4: A lady walked into a property during an open home and decided to go into the bathroom and have a shower.
2: A potential renter.
4: Potential renter/potential buyer.
0: Water pressure is important.
2: You know what? It actually is.
0: Yeah, I turn the showers on. When we were looking at homes.
4: What, for pressure, yeah.
0: Yeah,
2: because it's something bad.
4: You forget. But I'm not too sure. What, are you packing your own towel and saying, okay,
0: I'm not getting
2: you're not
0: in.
2: Having a shower.
0: No.
4: A little 6-year-old decided just to go to the toilet, leave the door wide open and have a poo.
2: Well, that's okay. If you've got to go, you've got to go.
4: Got to go,
2: six,
4: I guess.
2: Toilet training. No, well, I suppose you pass toilet training by six.
4: A couple having a good time during a routine inspection.
0: We've woken someone up on a routine inspection before. Like we're looking at a rental. No, it was just some guy passed out from the night before.
2: Yeah, remember I was asleep in bed in Byron when the agent brought a family through.
0: Yeah, the teenage boy wanted to rent the property there and then.
4: Well, let's hear from the horse's mouths, O'Brien Real Estate Frankston.
5: The weirdest thing I've seen in real estate is we had a routine inspection scheduled at a property and the renter had forgotten to put away his blow-up dolls and accessories.
6: I would say the weirdest thing I've seen in real estate would be Tara and I did an appraisal and we opened the bathroom door and there must have been about 1,000 wasps in there at one time.
2: 1,000 wives?
4: Wasps.
2: Oh, wasps.
4: Oh, look at them all.
0: Let us out.
2: Oh, 1,000 wasps.
0: Let us out.
2: I don't know what's worse, to be honest. I don't know who'd be more angry. 1,000 wives or 1,000 wasps.
0: Don't want to bring up my favourite place again, but the Funky Farm.
2: Oh, we love the Funky Farm.
4: Is that the one with the mushrooms?
0: No.
2: And the stoned alligator.
0: They've got the crocodile. It's a saltwater crocodile they've got there. But
4: and
0: they,
4: the maze? Is that a maze?
0: No. Oh. They found it. In a garage at a house in Frankston.
2: An alive crocodile?
0: Someone was keeping a saltwater crocodile in their garage in Frankston.
2: Like, I get it,
4: and
2: right?
4: And they inherited it.
2: But how did they get the crocodile from the river into their garage in Frankston?
0: Well, unless they had it as a baby. Like, they bought it and then it's outgrown the garage.
2: Oh, and they've had it for all those years.
0: Yeah.
2: And crocodiles take a long time to grow.
0: Yeah, exactly.
4: Is there some form of body of water at the Funky Farm?
0: Yeah, there is. Yep.
4: Oh, okay.
0: Yep. Full enclosure and everything.
4: Oh, it is caged.
2: Oh, yeah. I hope it's not a free range.
0: That's not free range.
4: Well, I thought they might put it on a leash and just sort of walk it around.
0: No,
2: that's very Tiger King, isn't it?
0: It's a saltwater crocodile.
4: Well, I don't know what they're doing at the Funky Farm.
2: No, Australia's very regulated.
4: Shout out to the Funky
2: animals.
4: Farm, by the way.
2: I'll bring your crocodile in for a walk one day. We'd love to meet it.
4: That is some great work. Maybe a harness.
2: Yeah. What's it called?
0: With its name down the side, the dog harnesses.
2: Not friendly. Do not pat.
0: 13 24 10 is our number. What have you found in a rental?
2: Whether it was during
0: an inspection or you moved in and you found something after that.
2: Remember my brother moved into the rental and it had one room that had no windows and it had like 40 PowerPoints in it. And then also he was like, what does this button do? And there was a button in the kitchen you could hit. And, like, garage doors went down over all the windows.
4: Oh, like shutters.
2: I think they had a crocodile farm in there previously.
0: Maybe 100 brides.
4: They had a sauna in there, maybe.
2: Yeah.
0: Sauna and 100 brides. 13, 24, 10 is our number. What have you seen or found in a rental? In return, we got staycations up for grabs at Crown Plaza Melbourne Carlton. Enjoy an elevated urban getaway at Crown Plaza Melbourne Carlton. I dated a girl in Brisbane where the police came around and dug up her front lawn.
2: Oh, what did they find?
0: The previous tenants were drug dealers and they buried cash all through the front yard.
2: Oh, did she get finders keepers?
0: No. But we had the police rock up, they had excavators, they dug up the whole front yard, all this cash.
2: Wow.
4: Yeah. I thought you were going to say the previous tenants were under the lawn.
0: No. Maybe under the cash.
2: No, they were buried out the back.
0: Yeah.
2: They're under the pool.
0: We didn't dig out the back, we just did the front. Yeah, crazy, hey. 13 24 10 is our number. Hey, Melbourne, what have you found in a rental?
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11: Hello again. Watch out for a car fire on the Westgate Freeway on the Kingsway outbound entry ramp. The right-hand lane is closed, slowing to 40Ks. The left-hand running lane also shut. Delays are back through the Domain Tunnel. Kingsway is also heavy city-bound with delays back onto Queens Road. A crash in Dandenong on the Princes Highway, which is closed in both directions between Robinson Street and James Street, so take Stud Road or Heatherton Road instead. And a broken-down truck on the Tullamarine Freeway outbound at the Calder Split, slowing to 40. 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Today we have a shower or two with a top of 17. Right now it's 12 degrees on Melbourne's Nova 100.
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0: Brittany and Toxic, it is 6 to 8 here on Nova 100. You're on the air with Jace, Lauren and Clint. Pack the poncho today. Tops of 17.
1: So is it going to rain all day?
2: Yeah, just this afternoon, I believe. But it's looking a bit ominous out there at the moment.
1: It's a bit grey, isn't it?
0: I finally got the pool heater fixed.
2: Again, you got rid of the rats.
0: Yeah, no, there was no rats. It was the extension.
1: What was the problem?
0: The extension cables had rotted a bit.
1: From the rats eating.
0: Yeah, there was no rats. The filter's up and running. So I'll crank the heater today and have a little hot tub in the rain.
2: Yeah.
1: You heat the whole pool up like a hot tub.
0: It's only a small
2: Like
0: pool.
2: A whirlpool.
1: It's not that small. You have 5 children and they're all in there at once.
0: Oh, they take turns getting
2: there. You can afford it, Lauren. Hey, we are talking about about rentals and inspections and things people have found in homes, the wild, the weird, the wonderful.
1: You know what's weird? There's some people that when they have like I remember when I rented, if we had an inspection, the house would look like a display home.
0: 100%.
1: And I would be so far away from it.
2: Would you
1: like
2: some candles?
1: Some people stay in it.
0: Some people don't care.
1: My friend's a real estate agent and she said she had to do a house inspection and the guy was lying in bed.
2: Oh, they're just lounging
1: around. And he was like,
2: yeah,
1: come in, wander around, but I'm not leaving. I'm not getting out of
2: here. I am leaving.
0: I remember we were looking at a place in Sydney, I think it was Glebe, and it was like they were so specific about the time they wanted us to come and look at the property. It was like 12:10 to 12:22.
1: Was there construction or something?
0: Well, at 12:22 we're leaving, like the real estate agent's pushing us out, and I wanted to check one thing, and I quickly ran back, and he's like, no, I can check it for you and I'll let you know. And it was just weird, and then that's what it happened. Flight QF93 landing from LA right above the house.
1: So
0: they'd gone and checked the flight schedule and only did the open homes in the gaps.
1: But still, like, there's like one every minute.
0: That's dodgy. Dodgy. Mm. So we rented it. Hello,
2: yeah,
0: Katie.
2: Of course, it was cheap.
3: Hi. How you going?
0: We're good.
1: Katie, what did you see in a rental?
3: So me and my partner, we just bought a house and we've been looking, we've spent so long looking in open homes and so I'm just mortified at how some people would leave there. For people to come and walk through.
1: I know.
3: And so we went to one and as we were walking in, the agent warned us that they had cats inside just to not leave any of the external doors open. Mm. So we were like, yeah, no worries, that's fine.
1: Surely clear the cats out if you're trying to sell your house.
3: Well, that's what we thought. And anyway, so then we walked in. We didn't see any cats. The house was so dark. Mind you, this one actually was advertised with like the AI photos. So
1: online. You got catfished.
3: I don't even know how it's allowed. Anyway, so we started walking through. The carpets were absolutely matted with cat fur. Oh, like, I don't think they've ever been vacuumed. Anyway, it was a 3-bedroom place. It was so dark. It was dingy, horrible. Absolutely stank. Anyway, we walked down to the back 2 bedrooms. And one of the bedrooms was like a cat feeding room. So it was had all the
2: whiskers everywhere.
3: Cat food.
0: Oh no.
3: All like straight out of the can. You could see where the cats had been eating them.
2: Oh, that's
0: what was in the other room?
3: Well, and then we walked, turned around, we were mortified at that. We're like, that's disgusting. Like, surely you'd put that away for when people are walking through. Mm-hmm. We turned around and looked into the other room and there was a taxidermied cat.
1: Oh. Nah.

0: on like a coffee table with like a drop cloth underneath it.
1: You know what? To be
2: like
1: fair,
2: the king cat.
3: See ya.
1: I'd rather taxidermied cat than the real ones.
3: Mm. Oh, that whole thing's just foul. Like, one cat's okay. Expect...
1: We've done that. We've looked at a house where there's free roaming animals.
3: But when you're selling your home,
2: what sort of animals free roaming?
1: Like cows and stuff.
2: What do you, you made it sound fun. Like there were bloody giraffes in there or something.
1: Yeah, babe was in the living room, just giant pig watching the TV. No, it was just cats.
3: But when you're selling your home, don't you want people to walk in and, like, imagine the dream of them living there?
1: Yeah.
3: I just don't.
2: But if you're renting, you don't, I mean, you do.
3: No, but we looked at a house that when we were looking to buy, and it was actually a beautiful home, but we walked in and in the kitchen, like, their clothes rack was out with all their, like.
1: How'd you get a Clint?
3: With this woman's, like. Underwear, like,
1: oh, it's definitely not Clint's.
3: I'd be like,
2: geez, this place is livable.
1: Yeah.
3: Wouldn't you just
2: picture
3: put that
2: how
3: away?
2: I'd be living.
3: Wouldn't you just put that away in the morning?
1: 100%.
3: Like, 100%. Why?
1: Yeah.
3: Just wouldn't you be like, I'll just quickly put my knickers away?
1: Yeah. Do you ever have a look through people's pantries in an open home?
3: You look at it because you want to see.
2: Do you know what? If it's like a walk-in job, you know, like a big pantry. Yeah, I do.
1: I get jealous and like, oh, they got the thermo mix. That'd be right. You can tell a lot by the previous owners, by their groceries.
2: You can.
1: Oh, organic family.
3: Oh, you'd
1: must
3: really
1: keep the house
3: judge.
1: Clean. Yeah. Oh, yeah.
3: Oh, no.
2: You know, look, Lynx shower gel in the bathroom.
3: Is that good or bad?
1: It's expensive. No Dove.
2: Oh, dear. Beck, good morning.
1: Depends what fragrance.
3: All right.
1: It's Africa.
4: How are you?
1: Oh, we're good, Beck.
2: We're great, Beck. What about you? What did you see?
4: About 5 years ago, I was a property manager and I was doing a routine and I walked in and the tenant showed me his room and it was a room that you would expect from 50 Shades of Grey.
3: Oh, it had a red room.
2: Oh. Was there a swing?
3: Christian Grey's red room.
4: Everything. You name it, everything was there.
3: So did you buy it?
1: What did they say?
4: God, no. He was proud of his room. He's like, do you like it? And I was like, yeah, sure. Like, what do you say at 19 years old?
1: Does it come furnished? Like,
2: yeah.
3: Yeah, well...
1: I mean, I'd put things away.
3: That is a specific taste. There are people out there who would love a Christian Grey red
2: room. Just moving and grooving.
3: Yes.
1: The cats can go, but you can leave the swing.
3: Seriously.
1: It is.
3: I prefer to swing than the cats. Just saying.
2: Sometimes cats need a swing.
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12: 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We've got delays following an earlier car fire on the Westgate Freeway on the Kingsway outbound entry ramp. Delays are back through the Domain Tunnel to end at Montague Street instead. A crash in Dandenong on the Princes Highway, which is closed in both directions between Robinson Street and James Street. And a broken down truck on the Tuller Freeway outbound at the Calder Split. Fernwood Women aren't just strong, they're strong to the core. 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Today we have a shower or two with a top of 17. Right now it's 12 degrees on Melbourne's Nova 100.
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15: Hello Melbourne, Clint Stanaway with you. Speed thought to be a main factor in a horror smash in Dandenong this morning that's left two people dead. The car lost control, hit a tree before bursting into flames on the Princess Highway just after 1 a.m. More than 450 former police officers are keen to return to perform station duties, which would free up frontline officers to fight crime. Vic Pohl says they'd handle admin duties like answering phones, paperwork and taking crime reports. More than $1 million will be dished out to four councils so they can trial 30k an hour speed zones. From Chapel Street to Phillip Island, the money will be spent on lowering limits. Unions are off to the Fair Work Commission today, pushing for a 6% increase to the minimum wage. And Netflix has unveiled the official trailer for Rafa, a new documentary series about tennis legend Rafael Nadal. It drops May 29. Nova Sport is next. 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Essendon great James Hurd is pleading with Bomber fans to be patient. It comes after a disappointing start to the season where attendance at games is down significantly. And Arsenal has taken out its first Premier League title since 2004. And you're up to date on Melbourne's Nova 100.
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10: One question. $5,000. 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
11: We are about to catch up with the wizard from Hawthorne, but before we do, Michael from Port Melbourne joins us on the air. Oh, he's a primary school teacher. Oh,
17: good morning.
15: Hey, Michael.
18: Hey, guys. How are you?
11: Oh, that's good. Triggering.
17: Are you on the way to school?
18: Yeah, just pulled over.
17: Oh,
15: what's triggering, Jace?
11: I had to meet with the principal yesterday.
17: Who's in trouble? School.
15: Are you in trouble?
11: Well, we'll get to it later on in the show. No. But how long have you been a teacher, Michael? What year?
18: About 20 odd years.
17: Oh, wow. Okay, you got it down, Pat. Are kids getting easier or harder to teach?
18: The kids are getting harder. Actually, the kids are the same. It's the parents that are getting harder.
11: Yes.
17: Very high maintenance parents.
11: Oh, mate.
15: Seriously, Jase.
17: Chill out.
11: It's not me. It's not me.
17: Chill out.
11: I don't need them updating the photos and apps and everything. They're at school. They're yours till 3.
17: All right, Michael, let's try and win you some cash this morning. We have 3 questions lined up for you. An easy one for $50, a medium for $500, or a difficult question for $5,000. And I am told that today you want to play for $500. Let's do it.
10: $500.
11: All right, here we go. Rules are simple. You'll hear a question. You'll hear a 3-2-1. You must answer in that time. It is all thanks to Frosted. A winter spectacular arrives Friday, June 19 to Sunday, July 19 under the heated big top opposite Westfield Fountain Gate. 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Ready to go, Michael?
18: Ready to go.
15: Very topical today, Michael.
11: You got this.
17: Here we go.
19: Arsenal have just won the English Premier League this morning. Who won the Premier League last year?
20: 3, 2,
18: oh, Man
20: 1.
18: City.
15: No. No, it was Liverpool. I'm sorry, Michael. Sorry.
17: Good guess, though.
11: Yeah. Man, I'll tell you what. I'm going to chuck you a couple of tickets to go to Frosted.
18: Perfect. Awesome. Kids will love it.
17: Take the family. Got a family pass there.
11: Mate, the kids will love it. It's a ripper. Enjoy.
15: Man City drew this morning with Bournemouth 1-1, which meant it handed Arsenal the title with one game to play. I love it. And the scene's in London at the moment. It's 22 years.
17: But there's still another game.
15: Yeah.
17: And it just doesn't mean anything.
15: Well, not anymore, no.
11: Oh, they do that with the State of Origin Rugby League. I hate it.
15: 22 years after...
17: Cancel it.
11: What's the point in playing the third? You know,
17: I know, but this is like people have bought tickets. And
15: yeah, so it's a 38 game season. You know, so you
11: that one's fine.
15: You've got to play it out.
17: Yeah, but so they don't have like a grand final.
15: No, there's no grand final in the EPL.
11: Really?
17: That's so
11: it could actually be all over quite early.
15: And it has been in the past. Yeah.
11: Oh, well, what's the point the rest of the season?
15: Yeah, well,
17: Jase, you should go and run the joint. Playing.
11: Like Lawrence, I mean, the pies have been ordered for the stadium. You got to continue.
15: Exactly. Yeah. That's what it's all about.
11: Hey, coming up next, the Hawks. We're going to catch up with Nick the Wizard Watson from Hawthorne. He joins us right after this.
17: He's been busy this morning.
15: Busy.
11: Oh, he is. He joins us next here on Nova.

0: Morning, Melbourne. That is Ed Sheeran and Martin Garrix there. 16 past 8. You're on Nova. You've got Jace, Lauren and Clint. And a wizard is in the house. Nick Watson from Hawthorne. Good morning.
1: Good morning.
2: Good morning.
1: How are you?
2: Good morning, good. Son.
0: We're only... you could be his dad. We're only talking about you the other day, actually. Clint saw you in the wild.
3: I did see you in the wild, but I decided to retreat.
1: He didn't say hello.
3: No.
1: Isn't that rude?
3: No, I was...
2: Where'd you see me?
3: In Richmond, because we are the kings of Richmond, yeah. You and I. Well, you're the prince. I'm the king. No, you know when you see somebody and it's sort of a little bit out of context, I was like, I saw you walking into Chemist Warehouse.
2: Oh.
3: I was like, I need to get my script filled, but I can't go in now.
0: He freaked out.
1: And then
3: Wiz has gone in, and I'm like, it would be an awkward encounter if I met you like in the, I don't know what aisle. One of the dicey aisles.
1: Oh, so, Wiz, where do you sit on that? Because then we had a very heated discussion about if you see someone in a pharmacy, do you ignore them or do you say hello?
2: Well, if I'd have saw you, I obviously would have said hello, but it is an awkward one. I do agree. Depends what you're going in for.
0: That's the thing. I ran into one of the school dads and I'm like, don't look at what he's got in his hands. And I'm like, hello, good to see you.
1: Oh, my gosh.
3: I was going in to get heartburn tablets, so probably a bit different to what you're going in for.
0: It's just for men.
1: What's just for men?
3: The hair dye. Yeah.
1: Oh, hair dye.
0: Yeah, when it starts going grey.
1: You don't need that, Wiz, because you're a young pup.
3: He's a spring chick.
1: How are you?
2: Good. I'm very good. Thank you.
1: How did you pull up after the weekend?
2: Yeah, not too bad.
1: Don't worry. We've put Clint on notice.
0: Don't worry.
1: He's been warned.
2: I've been waiting for it.
3: No, because there's a return bout in a few weeks.
2: Fixture quirk.
3: It's like 6 weeks away until they play again.
2: It is weird.
1: You'll get him back with.
2: I hope so.
0: The whole draw is weird this year.
3: It is a bit. But
2: it is.
3: I mean, Lauren and I watched from my mobile phone because we went to a fancy black tie charity dinner. So I actually didn't attend.
2: Yeah.
3: But... how did you find it? I mean, disappointing.
2: Yeah, it was disappointing, but Melbourne are in some good form and they definitely showed that on the weekend. And I like the way they play. That was a bit like us 2024, I think, when I first got there. Just take it through the corridor and that sort of...
3: Shackles off.
2: Yeah.
0: Nothing to lose sort of vibe. Mentally.
2: Well, that's it. Yeah.
3: My favourite moment did involve Wiz.
0: What's that?
3: My favourite moment from that match involved was...
2: Me getting tackled.
3: Yeah, when Cozzy tackled him.
2: It was a bit of a rugby tackle, that.
3: Wasn't it?
2: I didn't know what to do because I was getting ready to, like, shrug him off on the hips and he had my legs, so I couldn't do anything.
1: Are you allowed to hold someone's legs?
2: I mean, well, yes, I guess so.
0: It's hard to keep up with the rule changes, to be honest, Lauren, every year.
1: God, you're mean, Clint.
3: He knows I'm having a laugh. They'll get us back.
1: Don't you pick on our Wiz.
0: Now, you're supposed to be going to Tassie. To take on the Crows, but I hear you're not allowed in Tassie anymore. What's going on with this? So Hawthorn's getting the boot out of Tasmania?
2: Yeah, we are in, I think, the end of next year. So the club was very disappointed with that because we've been there for 25 years now, I think.
1: Yeah.
2: So it's been a long time.
0: What's the reason they're saying they just want
1: to
0: surely
1: there's room for both teams.
2: Yeah, I think that because Tassie's like a big inclusion, they just want the whole state to go for Tassie, I'm pretty sure. So... But obviously, we have a lot of members down there, so it'll be a big loss, I reckon, and a few members down there will be disappointed that we won't be able to go back
3: down. Do you like playing down there? Why do you like playing down there?
2: Yeah, well, I do specifically because I don't think I've lost down there ever since I've joined, so
1: really?
2: It's a bit of a fortress, and I enjoy playing down there. It's good. It's a bit of a change-up.
3: Yeah.
1: Jeff Kennett was pretty... tough on the whole decision. He wasn't happy with the AFL. He wasn't happy with the Hawthorn board.
0: He's not happy with the red light traffic. He just blows up.
1: He was not happy, Jeff Bennett, yesterday. But I get it too. You guys, it's been a big investment for the Hawks to spend all that time travelling down and building up that membership base. Yeah. And I can't imagine that the members are, they're not also, it's not ingrained in us as Australians just go, oh, there's another option, so I'm going to change teams. I don't think Hawthorn are going to lose many fans. That's not really fair for them.
2: Yeah, it'll be a weird one, but...
1: So is this your last game?
2: No, we finish out this season. Right. I think next season as well. So
1: couple of years.
3: Need to win the Hawks just to get back on track. How important is this clash with Adelaide?
2: Yeah, very important. Obviously, Adelaide are in some good form, had some two big wins in a row. So, and we need to get back on track. And it's at that time of year now where every win matters. And we just need a win on the board to get the confidence back up.
0: Hey, Wiz, we want you to stay with us. It's just gone 8:20.
1: You've been doing some business at Nova.
2: I have.
3: It's very good, isn't it?
1: You're really part of the
2: furniture.
1: Some
2: bird noises next door. That's all I'm going to say. I was making bird noises.
0: Huh? We may have stitched you up.
2: Did you?
0: Yeah. Look, stay with us. We're going to go to a break. We're going to come back. I got some more.
2: You did, actually.
0: 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It's going to put Melbourne in a very good mood.
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7: Good morning. We've got a crash in Dandenong on the Princes Highway, which is closed in both directions between Robinson Street and James Street, so take Stud Road and Heatherton Road instead. A broken down truck on the Tulla Freeway outbound at the Calder Split, the left-hand lane is closed, slowing to 40Ks, and reports of a crash on the Monash Freeway, citybound at the Princes Highway. On our other major arterials, the Westgate Freeway is slowing citybound from Grieve Parade through to the Burnley Tunnel, and the Western Freeway building citybound from Ferris Road to Hopkins Road. 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Today we have a shower or two with a top of 17. Right now it's 12 degrees on Melbourne's Nova 100.
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0: Morning, Melbourne. This is Nova 100. You are on the air with Jace, Lauren and Clint. Nick the Wizard Watson is in the house.
1: And he's pocket picked by the Wizard. Cast a spell over them.
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0: Tell you what, he's not just amazing on the field. He's not bad in the old voiceover booth either.
3: Well, we've seen you on ads before. You're doing that. What's the, is it a home?
4: Seek
3: ad. Yeah. Yep, you're very good at acting.
4: Good actor.
3: Great acting.
0: You ever done the other collabs?
5: No, I haven't.
4: He's a good voiceover artist.
0: Great voiceover artist. I'm surprised it's taken us this long to get to you.
4: So the Hawks wanted Nick to voice a couple of ads.
0: Yeah.
3: For Nova. Great. Right? Why not?
4: Which is great.
0: So we heard this morning when you were coming in, you had to voice some commercials while you were here.
4: We got a sample.
0: I've got a sample. This is the actual ad.
4: Yep. I'm sure it sounds great.
0: Yeah, this is the one you were voicing.
4: Here we go, Nicky.
6: G'day, it's Nick Watson. I have the ultimate flex for Hawks fans. Grab a Flexi10 membership now for just $100.
4: Good value.
3: Sounds awesome.
0: That's great.
3: Good
0: that's
3: value.
0: Solid.
3: Great voiceover.
4: Hawks will be happy.
0: That's good.
3: Strong messaging.
0: Now.
3: This is where things turn a little pear-shaped for you, Nick Watson.
0: You were handed a second commercial.
5: Correct.
0: Yeah. What was your reaction when you looked at the script?
5: I just wanted a bit of an AI voiceover from a bird, I reckon.
3: So what did it ask you to do on the script?
5: It was, I think, an owl sound or something.
0: Yeah, let's play it.
3: And how did you feel about it when you saw it first of all?
5: I was filthy when I saw it, but I just had to do it because I knew the club wanted it. But
0: were you about to ring your manager?
5: I was about to text them back and say, surely I'm not doing bird sounds.
0: Well, this is the script number two.
3: Some
4: Hawk sounds.
5: I did.
6: G'day, it's Dick Watson, and Hawks fans have got a deal for you to flock to. Grab a Flexi10 membership now just for $100. 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Don't walk, fly to the Hawks website to swoop on this offer. You'll be raving about this bargain. Oh, it's simply outstanding. Who would miss out? Even I can't cast a spell this good because I'm a wizard.
5: That end part is... What is that end part?
3: That's a good stitch up.
5: I'll give it to you.
3: Did you think, what on earth have they signed me up to?
5: Yeah, so I was filthy, but I was just like,
3: cheap, you did it.
5: I thought I'd never hear it, but there you go.
3: They should run that one.
0: Yeah, absolutely. Hey,
4: that would fly off the shelf. whatever you're selling.
0: How do you fly off the We love you, Nicky.
5: Well done.
4: You're a good sport.
0: Yeah,
4: mate.
0: You are. Well done. You are. Hey, good luck against the Crows.
5: Thank you.
0: This weekend.
3: What noise does a crow make?
0: It is just gone 8:30.
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16: 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Lucky you're with AMI. We've got a crash in Dandenong on the Prince's Highway, which is closed in both directions between Robinson Street and James Street. So detour through Stud Road and Heatherton Road instead. A broken down truck on the Tuller Freeway outbound at the Calder Split. The left-hand lane is closed, slowing to 40Ks. And an incident over in Burwood on Highbury Road eastbound after Warrickal Road. Emergency services are on scene. 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Today we have a shower or two with a top of 17. Right now it's 12 degrees on Melbourne's Nova 100.
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9: morning, Melbourne. Clint Stanaway with your latest news. The state's road toll has jumped by two after an early morning smash at Dandenong. A car lost control on a stretch of the Princess Highway. It hit a tree, burst into flames, killing two people on board. Bikie gangs have been banned from wearing club patches and colours under new organised crime laws in Victoria. 13 groups are impacted. Aussie kids have had their access to Roblox restricted. Accounts were age-gated yesterday and they were placed into appropriate content brackets for their age. The gaming platform says the move has nothing to do with pressure from regulators. Queensland has a bed shortage ahead of the Brisbane Olympics. New figures revealing a new hotel needs to be built every month between now and 2032 to keep up with demand with visitors. And today is where Orange Wednesday. It's all about saying thank you to our SES volunteers and acknowledging the huge role they play. Nova Sport, Carlton's Ollie Hollands will be sidelined for most of the next month with an ankle problem. Melbourne Storm is among four teams named to launch the 2027 NRL season in Las Vegas. And a wrist injury will keep Carlos Alcaraz out of Wimbledon this year. And Melbourne, you're up to date on Nova 100.
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12: Well, good morning, Melbourne. Just gone 22 to 9. I know what the chat in the schoolyard's going to be about today.
14: What's it going to be about?
9: Roblox.
14: Okay. Oh, now, I don't really even understand what Roblox is.
9: No, what is it and what do kids do?
14: It's a video game, right?
12: So basically it's, how would I describe it? It is a video game platform. So people create games and upload them to Roblox.
14: Oh,
12: and
14: so
12: then
14: I
12: kids
14: could
12: go on there.
14: Game.
12: Yeah, and the like kids go on there. So you create a game.
14: Mm-hmm.
12: Maybe you make Pac-Man.
14: Yep.
12: Gets uploaded to Roblox. Kids log on. They go, oh, we'll play Pac-Man now.
14: Right.
9: So is the concern the chat?
12: Yeah. So because in the news today, the government's come out and said that they are now restricting certain games.
9: Justin, that's right. So Australian children among the first in the world to have access restricted.
14: What's happening on Roblox?
12: Just because some games are very like, you know, they might be violent. A little bit risque.
14: Like Grand Theft Auto that I used to play.
12: Yes, yeah. That's coming out later in the year. That is going to be the highest grossing video game of all time.
14: I mean, I played Grand Theft Auto as a kid. It didn't make me want to go and steal cars as an adult.
12: No, I know. But unfortunately, in the modern world, some people do. So they are restricting certain games.
9: I mean, but in
14: I
9: good
14: love
9: news,
14: Grand Theft Auto.
9: So they have launched.
14: That's rogue for me, isn't it?
12: It is.
9: They have launched Roblox Kids. For ages 5 to 8 and Roblox Select for ages 9 to 15.
14: Oh.
9: So there are now variations. It's just a full-blown Roblox, which I assume gives you access to everything.
12: Everything.
9: Is restricted.
12: Mate, the weekend Roblox went down, this is like 2 years ago, every parent's house just melted down. Kids
14: so
12: didn't know
14: how,
12: what to
14: how,
12: do.
14: How often are your kids on Roblox?
12: They're allowed on the weekends, a couple of hours.
14: A couple of hours a weekend.
12: Yeah,
14: Friday. So they have like a cap, because you can cap the time, right?
12: Yeah, we cap the time with a little password.
9: And what are they building, do you know? Or do you want to
12: know?
14: Can they create
12: games.
14: Their own game?
12: They can, but they're playing other games.
14: Well, that's hard to build it.
9: Yeah. And talking to kids.
12: Yeah, so that's the other thing. It's got chat programs in there as well. And some of these, like, some online creeps are, like, meeting kids in games. Like, it's terrifying. Yeah. Terrifying.
9: Ugh.
12: Tell you what
14: so
12: else.
14: So are they trying to restrict it like they did the social media?
12: Exactly right.
14: Is it a bit like social media?
12: Yeah, it is. Yeah.
9: Well, it's clearly dangerous, you know, for the mind and dangerous for kids who are vulnerable, you know.
12: You know what else is terrifying?
14: What?
12: I had a meeting with the principal yesterday.
14: Who's in trouble?
9: You're in trouble.
14: Which
9: are you?
14: In trouble?
12: We'll go there next.
9: Oh, no, Jase.
12: In fact, 13-24-10, why were you called to the principal's office? You get the phone call and you're like, what are my kids done
9: head
12: now?
9: Head lice?
14: Oh, that's a shocker. I can still smell that shampoo.

0: Morning, Melbourne. It is 16 to 9. This is Nova 100. You're on the air with Jase, Lauren and Clint. Top 17 we're going for as we do it. Thanks to our mates at Shell Ready Express.
1: What's happened? Is someone in trouble in your house?
0: Jase? No one's in trouble, but we did have a meeting with the principal.
1: Who's we?
0: My wife, Lou.
1: Mm-hmm.
0: Myself.
1: Mm-hmm.
0: And our youngest one, who we affectionately refer to as the liability.
1: Archie.
2: Oh, is there a principal at kindergarten?
0: No. This is the principal at school because he's going to school next year.
1: Right.
2: Oh, yes,
0: hasn't
2: wow.
0: that come around fast?
2: That's we were just dropping him off at the preschool gates, weren't we?
1: I feel like Archie's been around forever. I don't remember life before Archie. So I feel like
0: I do. There was sleep.
1: I feel like he's in high school.
2: So hang on. Is this like some sort of interview process to get into the school?
0: Yes.
2: What, you've got to go there and what? Pass a test?
0: Well, like the principal wants to meet you. Well, I mean, if you go in there and your kid's trying to light the curtains on fire in the principal's office, then I'd probably say that's a red flag and we don't want him.
3: Fair enough.
1: You know what I mean? They can pick and choose what kids come to the school.
0: Well, yeah, they can.
1: What?
0: That's, yeah.
1: At four, they can say, we don't want your child.
0: Oh, they can, I'm sure they can go, look, you know.
1: I don't think that's what it's for, surely. It's
0: yeah, it is. It's
1: just
0: a meet
1: get
0: and
1: familiar.
0: Greet. Yeah, it's a meet and greet.
1: And so the principal can go, that kid was a rat.
0: Yep.
1: I don't want him
0: and
1: in
0: then
1: my
0: they,
1: school.
0: And then they'll go, well, look, you know, look out for the letter. We'll send out a letter offering
2: what,
0: him a place
2: saying,
0: in the school.
2: Oh,
1: like, I understand. Is it a private school?
0: It's Catholic. Amen.
2: Oh, yeah. Hello.
1: So is that a private school? Yeah.
0: No.
1: Do you pay school fees?
0: Yeah, poor man's private.
1: Because surely a government school can't say, no, your kid can't come here.
0: No, government, you got to take the
2: baptism
0: the
2: was worth it, wasn't it?
1: The what?
2: The baptism.
1: So Archie was baptised?
0: He's about to be.
2: We're just waiting. Still,
1: oh, you didn't do it.
2: It's a cram job.
1: That's why. Because after he went to the principal's office yesterday.
0: No, we're waiting for my sister to come round. And
2: so
0: then,
2: she's doing the baptism?
0: No.
1: Going to dunk throw him in the pool. They're going to throw him in the pool.
2: Wow.
0: She's a guy.
2: It's warm in here.
1: But so you're only doing it so they can get into the school.
2: Shut up. So is that what the principal asked?
0: No,
2: is he baptized?
0: No.
1: You've opened a can of worms. Don't you point your finger at me.
0: We are not doing that. We are a Catholic family. Our other kids have been baptized.
2: So hang on.
1: Just roll out the Lord's Prayer for me once, would you?
2: Our Father,
0: who art in heaven,
2: hallowed
0: be thy name.
2: Yeah.
0: I was an altar boy for a number of years.
2: Look at me. Look at me. Did the principal ask you if your son was baptised?
0: We've already flagged with her that the baptism is about to
2: and
0: happen.
2: And what did she say?
0: All good.
1: What date is it? Because we'll come around with cupcakes. We'll come.
2: Yeah, it's a feast, isn't it?
1: Have you booked it in?
0: I'm doing it like Taylor Swift. I don't want to send a formal invitation. I just want to ring you and give you the details.
1: Why have you waited till he was nearly in high school age?
0: Sorry, Clint.
2: What?
1: You've had 5 years.
0: God, we haven't even got to the worst part yet.
1: Okay.
2: What questions did the principal ask?
0: So, and the principal's lovely. I get along with her really well. We went in there.
2: Is she baptised?
0: She was.
1: She's baptised, for sure.
0: Are you two done?
2: She's got her membership.
0: You know what? This is why you're not coming to the christening.
1: Because there isn't one.
2: Oh, is it christening
1: why.
2: And baptism same?
1: Yeah.
2: Yeah.
1: He doesn't know.
0: Yes, it is. It's the same.
1: I said yes.
2: No.
1: You said on it.
2: It is, isn't it?
0: So anyway, we sat in there and she was like, well, Archie, you know, draw us a picture. And he drew a picture of one of his brothers and him.
2: Oh, that's lovely.
0: And then she gets him to write his name.
1: Is this the test? And then they say.
0: Well, not a test. She's just like engaging with him.
1: Okay.
2: What they ask you to draw.
0: Anyway, then she
1: Thank
0: said.
1: Thank goodness he drew a picture of him and his brother and
2: this
1: not
2: is
1: like
2: me
1: the
2: at Nova.
1: Devil or something.
2: This is Jase. This is Lauren. This is Clint.
1: Okay, and then what happened?
0: She said, what do you like to do with your brothers? And he was like, you know, do Lego and play at home. And then I heard him mumble the words I was hoping he wouldn't say. Call of Duty?
2: Oh, isn't that the shoot 'em up game?
1: What's Call of Duty? Is that the army game?
0: It's like he's watched his brothers play it.
1: That's not true. If it was Hudson, he would have said, poker? At least it wasn't Hudson.
0: He's in the school. No turning back there. Oh,
1: Call of Duty.
2: And the reaction being?
1: That's
0: or
1: did right.
0: she I don't think she heard him.
2: Yeah.
0: She just heard, yeah.
2: She's hoping the baptism will set him straight.
0: I swear to God, Clint.
2: <Isn't she? laughs>
1: I mean, I just confessed
2: to
1: playing.
2: We're going to need to dunk this kid again and again and again.
1: Grand Theft Auto my whole childhood.
0: I know, but you're 40. He's four.
1: No, I was like, thank you. I'm not 40, so you can shove that up your wazoo. And secondly,
2: you're on the precipice.
1: I'm not sitting at home at 39 playing Grand Theft Auto on my own on a Friday
0: Listen
1: night.
0: To the mouth on that one. She obviously hasn't been baptised.
1: Oh, I actually have, so thank you very much.
0: What about christened?
1: Yes.
0: Let's go to Melissa in Sunbury.
1: I thought that was the voice of God. I was like, who is talking to us?
2: Hello, God. Lawyer.
1: Okay, who have we got there? Melissa, good morning.
2: You must be baptized.
3: Good morning. How are you guys?
1: Good.
0: We are good. We're good.
1: You got called to the principal's office. What for?
3: I did. My daughter, who never, ever, ever gets in trouble, I was absolutely shocked and horrendous that I got the phone call.
1: What happened?
3: She took her orange to school one day and forgot to cut it up. And her friend lent her a nail file, and I got called to the principal office that she was bringing dangerous weapons to school.
1: She was using it like a shiv to cut up her orange.
2: A nail file, come on.
1: No, some of them are those sharp metal ones.
2: Really?
1: Not like a little sandpaper one. Oh. If it was strong enough to cut an orange.
0: Yeah.
2: Mate, some of the stuff we used to take to school with us, jeez.
1: Oh, yeah, what? Nail file wouldn't have even touched the sun.
2: I certainly wasn't baptised. I was a government school boy.
1: Glenny High.
2: What? Yeah. Mate, school of hard knocks.
1: What do they call it in the Big Brother house? What's the naughty things you bring in?
0: Contraband.
1: What contraband did you take into
2: contraband.
0: Big Brother house? I'm like, what a weird call.
1: It's the only reference I could think of where you have a list of things you can't take.
0: You could have said jail.
1: It's the same. It's all the same jail in the Big Brother house. Seriously.
2: Hey, Lisa.
0: Hey, Lisa.
4: Hi, Jace, Lauren and Clint. How are you going?
1: We're good, Lisa. You got a call from the principal?
4: I did, yeah, last week.
1: What happened?
4: So my son, he's 5, he's in prep, and she told me he was playing outside with some of the girls, and he said to the girls that he was going to trap them and put them in a cage.
1: Oh.
2: Okay. Yeah.
1: Look, I mean, that's quite innocent coming from a 5-year-old, but I can see where there was an
4: Well, that's what I thought too. I thought if he was 15, it could have been...
0: I know, but then, if you're sitting down with the police in 20 years and was there a sign?
1: No, I know, but it's like he's 5 and they see, like maybe he was playing zoos and he thought they were tigers.
0: I think it's a cage that really put it over the edge.
1: Yeah, but what happened, Lisa?
0: Oh, yeah, Lisa, how'd it work out?
4: Well, when he came home, I had a discussion with him about it, and he refused to admit that that's what he said, and he threw something at me.
1: Fair enough, Mum.
0: Right.
1: Jog on or I'll put you in a cage too,
0: No, hang on. TK's called through. You're on the way to the principal's office right now.
5: Yes, I've just got to the school, actually.
0: Do you have a suspicion?
5: So last night, yesterday was my son's birthday, turning 6, and we're at the pub and get a phone call from another mother from the school. He's gone and bitten the child.
1: Oh no, there's biters out there.
0: He didn't have enough lunch.
5: Something happened. So just sit him down at the pub and say,
1: pub rules at school, bro, no biting.
0: Pub rules.
5: Yeah, absolutely. That's the go.
0: Oh, good luck in there, TK.
5: Will do. Thank you.
0: Oh, mate.
1: Do you know what? I feel for the parents. It's like kids, like even at daycare, like kids push each other over. They're learning.
0: It's ridiculous now, though. Like the teachers can't pull them up.
1: I know, and the parents get so upset. It's like, I'm sure we pushed and shuffled them a little.
0: Yeah, well, Clint was packing a Glock,
2: It's contraband.
1: I can't even say that word. Contraband.
0: So you went, so I'm so confused. You went to school in the Big Brother house? Is that what you're saying?
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8: Good morning. We've got a breakdown on the Westgate Bridge, city-bound, with 2 lanes closed, slowing to 40, delays back to Millers Road, and then it's quite heavy into the Burnley Tunnel. A crash in Dandenong on the Princes Highway, which is closed in both directions between Robinson Street and James Street, so detour through Stud Road and Heatherton Road instead. A broken down truck on the Tuller Freeway, outbound at the Calder Split, the left-hand lane closed, slowing to 40, and reports of a crash in the Ring Road, Altona-bound, just up.
6: Nova 100.
8: Good morning. We've got a breakdown on the Westgate Bridge, city-bound, with 2 lanes closed, slowing to 40, delays back to Millers Road, and then it's quite heavy into the Burnley Tunnel. A crash in Dandenong on the Princes Highway, which is closed in...

0: You got to book it in. So I was like, maybe if I book it like every 6 weeks or every 4 weeks,
1: get just the neighbors down
0: the street.
1: Yeah.
0: And then
2: the blower is quite violent, isn't it? Like, my it knocks them around a bit.
1: I'll bring the kids and chuck them in.
2: Oh, right? Yeah.
1: You know what I mean? It's
0: you could do with the wash.
2: They got fleas. Yeah, yeah.
1: More the merrier. Yeah.
0: Anyway,
1: we're out of here.
0: We should start a business.
3: Thank you for being a friend.
0: Although Sharp is starting businesses in Australia right now.
2: Oh, I know.
0: Elbow.
1: Just quickly again, well done on cheap seats last night, Clint.
2: Oh, thank you.
1: Takes a lot for me to stay up past 9 p.m, but I thought you nailed it.
0: Yeah, well done.
2: Thank you. I was just chatting to the beautiful Mel Tresina, who's in today, and we were sitting in the green room together yesterday, and I was sort of trying a few jokes on her first,
0: and she laughed at most of them.
1: You know what? That's up there.
0: That gives me hives.
1: That's up there. With, you know how you have an artist into the studio, and then they want to play their new song?
2: Oh, yeah.
1: And then you've got an artist sitting right in front of you playing the song. Oh, that I just want to die every time.
0: Yeah, you want to climb on.
2: Well, the joke
0: desk.
2: Thing, you just got to laugh. You got to give them the confidence.
0: It's so obvious when people don't think your joke's funny, then they go.
2: Oh, yeah.
1: Yeah. If you want to see what we're talking about, you can jump on 10 no, play.
2: What do you mean? My joke's good.
0: Yeah, go and watch his gags. We'll also, I'm sure we'll whack them up on our socials.
1: Yeah, we will, yeah.
0: Well done, Clint. Proud of you. Trying something different.
1: Thank
0: proud of you always.
1: Have a great... Hey, if I did Hole in the Wall, you can do cheap seats.
0: Yes. I agree. Now, what TV show? What kooky TV show can I go on?
1: Can we do a game show?
0: Yeah, let's do it.
2: Let's do a game show.
0: We'll do The Tipping Point. But we never actually went to air. That was our own version. They wouldn't actually let us on the show.
1: I'd love us three to do Gogglebox.
0: Or it Travel Guides. Strong,
1: travel
0: Guides. Guides.
2: Imagine if they took us to Fiji.
1: Oh, it's so hot.
0: Oh,
1: Fiji.
0: Jason hate it. And you'd be...
2: It's down to two.
0: You'd have your body out the whole time. And I'd be in a moo-moo, but hoping no one noticed me. Looking like I was in the cast of The White Lotus, just sitting in the corner.
1: Have a great day, everyone. We'll see you tomorrow.
0: Bye. Bye.

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1: 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Watch out for a breakdown on the Westgate Bridge citybound upslope. Two lanes are closed, slowing to 40 km with delays back to Grief Parade. It's quite heavy into the Burnley Tunnel as well. A crash in West Melbourne on Lloyd Street, which is closed between Dynon Road and Radcliffe Street. And another crash in Dandenong on the Princes Highway, which is closed in both directions between Robertson Street and James Street. 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Today we have a shower or two with a top of 17. Right now it's 12 degrees on Melbourne's Nova 100.
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3: Morning Melbourne, Clint Stanaway with you. A section of the Princes Highway at Dandenong expected to be closed for most of this morning after that horror smash that killed two people. A car lost control, hit a tree and burst into flames around 1:30. Retired police are lining up to rejoin Victoria Police and ease pressure on frontline officers so they can get back on the beat. More than 450 former members have registered an interest in admin roles, including answering phones and taking crime reports. Unions want the minimum age to be increased by 6%. They say the Mideast conflict has put extra pressure on the cost of living. The Fair Work Commission's annual wage review starts today. Donald Trump says he was just an hour away from launching fresh strikes on Iran before pressing pause for more diplomatic talks. And a new doco about Kylie Minogue has dropped on Netflix. The three-part series reflects on her career and also features home videos from her personal archive. Nova Sport, Hawthorn's been forced to transition out of Tassie. That's head of the state's AFL entry in 2028. The club says it's really disappointed at the league's decision to stop it from playing home games there. The Hawks face Adelaide in Launceston tomorrow night. And overseas in the English Premier League, celebrations for Arsenal's. The Gunners officially stamped as the Premier League champions for the first time in 22 years. It follows a 1-1 draw this morning between Man City and Bournemouth. And you're up to date on Nova 100.
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2: Good morning, my beautiful friend. It definitely feels like a hump day today. Definitely feels midweek. It was a struggle getting out of bed, struggle making it here on time. But let's get you in the running for Capital Summertime Ball in the next half hour and smash up.

Hits and Throwbacks on Melbourne's Nova 100. I was just having a chat with Clint Stanaway in the hallway, just commending him on how incredible he was last night on the cheap seats. Did you catch him? He nailed it. You can catch up on 10 online. It is Mel Tresina. I'm going to get you in the running for Capital Summertime Ball when I play some Jason Derulo. But right now, there she goes on not a bad.

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1: At Capitol's Summertime Ball, he is performing there. Nova is sending you flights, accommodation, spending money. It's not just him on the lineup, it's also...
0: Calvin Harris and Fatboy Slim.
2: Hey, that's one of my favourites. I'm an oldie.
3: The minute I saw Baby Rexha, I was like, nah, that's it. That's it. And Niall Horan and Ray.
4: Oh, I think Ray would be amazing.
3: Oh my God, Ray.
1: You said the word and I agree. 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
2: Yay, I'm so excited.
0: This is an epic trip. We have a winner on Friday. Godspeed, my friend.
2: Incredible. Thank you so much.
0: Who else do I have?
3: Mickey.
0: Vicky?
3: Mickey.
0: Mickey?
3: Yes.
0: Great, you're in the running, Mickey.
3: Oh, thank you.
0: Did you just say yes to any name so that I would shut up and get you in the running?
3: No.
0: Because I would respect that. And Phil, good luck. You could also be winning this on Friday.
4: Thank you.
0: Let's do it again after 10, shall we? Right now, Owl City Fireflies. Nice little throwback for us on Nova.

hard to say that I'd rather stay awake when I'm asleep, because my dreams are bursting at the seams.

0: Melbourne's Nova 100 is the home of Jace, Lauren and Clint. So we're going to reopen 13, 24, 10 to get you in the running for Capital Summertime Ball very soon. But I need to play us 9 minutes of the 90s and clear up some allegations against poor Shakira. I've got all the details coming your way.
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22: 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The Ring Road recovering Altona bound following an early crash around Pasco Vale Road. A collision remains in Dandenong. The Princes Highway closed between Robinson and James Street. Give it a wide berth and take Stud Road and Heatherton Road instead. A few brake lights remain post-peak on the west gate into the Burnley Tunnel. 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A partly cloudy one, a shower or two floating about, and a top of 17 degrees. Right now it's 13 degrees on Melbourne's Nova 100.
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0: At 10:30, I'll open 13:24:10 to get you in the running for Capital Summertime Ball. I've also got 9 minutes of Nova Boy jams to play us and some Shakira news to get us across. That's going to happen right after Madonna and Sabrina Carpenter's Fresh Hit to the Nova playlist. Bring your love.